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1: 6 year Alpha, that's all copied, and yeah, QNH still 1016. 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
0: 1016, and estimate back minutes 1:07. That'll probably come down a bit though, make sure it's.
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1: Sierra Alpha, that's copied, and the London information frequency at Bakur is 124.75.
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1: 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Good night. Controller Omega 071 Heavy, flight level 360.
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0: 5 November Golf, Flight 350.
1: Senate 5 November Golf, identified. Cropless 1, contact Shannon Approach 121, decimal 405. Good morning.
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0: Republic 1, National Approach. Good evening, identified. Number 1, for Republic 1, with 4 information. Foxtrot is good.
1: Romeo Key 4, we'll get Foxtrot.

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1: 60 Alpha, Doc.
0: Hi there, sir. I'll just throw back to you for a moment. I'm struggling to get hold of limited information, 124.47. Just stick with yourselves until I can get contact with them.
1: Okay.
2: Shannon Center, good evening. 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

0: Delta 1, taxiway Hotel 2, taxiway Hotel 1, taxiway Echo 3, and Delta 2, taxiway Bravo 1, taxiway Charlie, hold short of runway 24.
1: Senate 5, November Golf, contact Scottish now, which is 900 at the moment. Senate 5, November Golf, Sean.
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0: 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So just check the frequency is 124.750.
1: 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That's all copy, as long as they can hear me, I'll just keep trying to address the channel.

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2: 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We're now in 2 accompaniments with London information, 6 Alpha.
3: 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Good night, see you.
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1: Copy one, 1 3 minutes for touchdown. Contact tower 118 to this, 705, good night.
0: 18705, across the line. Tower good morning, Acropolis 1 ILS 24, 30 miles.
2: Continue approach, runway 24, number 1, reported 5 miles and touchdown.

0: National Cargo 899, flight level 342.
1: National Cargo 899, good day, identified.
0: Thanks, Sharon. National Cargo 899, thank you.

0: one tower, you can disregard the minor check. The surface, we check 19, correction, 180 degrees, 7 knots, runway 24 clear to land.
1: 24 clear land.

0: Terra Macro 071, Sunup, change to Sandwich on HF 4651. Good night.
1: What up, Oceanic on 4651, Omeco 071, good day.

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0: 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Delta 2.
1: Rescue, that's tower. Proceed onto runway 24. Patrol the runway. Report ready to vacate.
0: Copy, onto runway. Patrol and call you ready to vacate. Rescue, sir.

0: 24, no clearance to the cave on Delta.
1: Master 7, roger. You text that. I'll level report the cave on the airport.
0: Copy, Delta, report back on the airport now. Rescue.

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1: Tomcat, 9 Delta Whiskey, good morning, identified.
0: And stand away for descent also, Tomcat, 9 Delta Whiskey.
1: 9 Delta Whiskey, descend flight level 250.
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Good morning, identified.

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0: Shannon, kid, morning, Air Canada 844 Heavy, level 3 at 0, squawking 2013.
1: Air Canada 844, good day, identified.
2: Shannon, good morning, Lufthansa 409 Heavy, flight level 400.
1: Lufthansa 409, identified.

0: Canon Control, good morning, Lot 5 Victor, heavy flight level 410.
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0: Prometheus 208, you still there?
1: Jason?
0: All right, yeah, we just haven't heard anybody talk for a while, so make sure we're still on the right frequency.
2: Shannon Delta 70, Squawkin 6310, flight level 370.
1: Delta 70, good morning, identified.
0: Roger.
1: 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It's 4651.
0: 4651 over to HF UPS 208. Thank you. We'll talk to you later.

0: 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Would like to put flight level 3 Niner 0 on request, please.
1: Check on 844, climb flight level 390.
0: Climb flight level 390, 10844. Thank you, sir.

0: morning, it's the Shamrock, 13 kilo, squawking 5172.
1: Shamrock 13 kilo, good day, identified.

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1: Delta 132, Squawk 6303.
0: 6303.
2: Good morning, Chenix 99 Alpha Hotel, flight level 350, route 10.
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1: Taxi 7 Tower, proceed onto runway 24, patrol the runway, report ready to scale.
0: Roger, proceed onto your 64, patrol the runway, call ready to scale.

0: Kenan, good morning. Salem 204, heavy level 390. Squawking 6305.
1: KLM 204, good morning, identifier.

0: 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Netherlands Air Force 15, level flight level 450, squawking 6254.
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1: United 944, good day, identified.

0: 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Lufthansa 443, flight level 390.
1: Lufthansa 443, identify.

0: Sunway, good morning, KLM 250, have you maintaining flight level 390, Scorpion 6313?
1: KLM 250, good morning, identified.

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1: Stella 2-2, good morning, identified.

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1: Delta 70 identified.
2: Shannon, Delta 132, flight level 400.
1: Delta 132 identified.

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1: Lufthansa 443, good morning, identified.

0: 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Is there any chance we could switch over to Scottish and just negotiate any direct with them and any restrictions?
1: Yeah, it's 129.1. Good morning.

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2: Hello, good morning, KLM 250 Heavy, maintaining flight level 390.
0: KLM 250 Sunny Control, good morning, identified.

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0: 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Virgin 92, Mike Charlie, Flatwell 390, direct Everett.
1: 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You are identified.

0: 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Shamrock 11 Papa, flight level 350, direct to Oscar.
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0: Sam, good day. Lufthansa 437 Heavy, Flight 38 here, inbound, Morag.
1: Lufthansa 437, Shannon Control, good morning, identified.

0: control, very good morning. Wolf Cargo 2960, flight level 360.
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0: 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Good morning, American 784 with you, 370.
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0: 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Good morning.
1: London 129380, Virgin 92, Mike Charlie. Good morning.

0: 211 Papa. Report leaving flight level 350. You're cleared when ready to flight level 170.
1: Stand when ready, flight level 170.

0: Morning, good morning, Lufthansa 411, Saturday 390 inbound, 10-6.
1: Lufthansa 411, Shannon Control, good morning, identified.

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0: check. Control November 622 Papa Foxtrot, flight level 450.
1: November 622 Papa Foxtrot, Shining Control. Good morning. You are identified.
0: Good morning.

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0: India Sierra Romeo Niner 71 Heavy, level 380.
1: India Sierra Romeo Niner 71, Shannon Control identified.
2: Shannon, good morning. United 1-9, flight level 380.
1: United 1-9, Shannon Control, good morning, identified.

0: 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Good morning.
1: 121.405, thank you. Good morning. Also Chicago 29060.
2: John, good morning. Shamrock 1 Tango Charlie, flight level 240, check the level.
0: Shamrock 1 Tango Charlie, Shannon Control, do you smoke at your margin? 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
0: Roger.
1: Montreal, Mike. 15, Mike. Touchdown, Control Tower, 118 to Dishma, 705, good morning.
0: 118705 Tower, thank you, good morning, Russell Cargo 59, correction, 2960. Sound Tower, very good morning, Russell Cargo 2960, establish localizer runway 24, 14 miles to go.
2: Morning, surfacing 120 degrees at 6 knots, runway 24, good night.
0: Big Land, runway 24, Russell Cargo 2960.

0: Tango Charlie descend.
1: Shamrock 1, Tango Charlie, Shannon Control, descend, test flight level 170.
0: Test flight level 170, Shamrock 1, Tango Charlie.

0: Mountain Control, good morning. It's the Shamrock 1 Papa Romeo flight level 350 direct Olapo.
1: Shamrock 1 Papa Romeo, Shannon Control, DS Margaret, Jamajan, you are identified. 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
3: Oh, Shannon, United 3 Heavy, at
1: 350. United 3, Shannon Control, good morning, identified.
3: Good morning, Lufthansa 449 Heavy, level 390.
1: Lufthansa 449 Shannon Control, good morning, identified.

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1: Yes, Sound 431, Shannon Control. Good morning, you are identified.
0: Shannon Control, good morning, Atlanta 7766 Heavy, vessel 370, inbound, bumper.
1: Atlanta 7766, Shannon Control, good morning, you are identified.

0: 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Austrian 2, Romeo Heavy, flight level 390.
1: Austrian 2, Romeo Shannon Control, good morning. You are identified.
0: Thank you.

0: morning, Shamrock 1 Yankee Lima, flight level 340 inbound Pubry.
1: Shamrock 1 Yankee Lima, Shannon Control, via Smurgo Sir Martin, you are identified. Report ready for descent.
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1: Tutu 908, it's 9071, Quebec.
2: Quebec. Yankee Lima, request descent.
0: Shamrock 1, Yankee Lima, Shannon descends, just flight level 80.
2: Flight level 80, Shamrock 1, Yankee Lima.

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1: Chinook 1 Papa Romeo, Shannon descent to flight level 170.
0: To flight level 170, Chinook 1 Papa Romeo.

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0: 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Good morning, you are identified.
1: Direct up ahead. The control, do you have any information on what the rides are up ahead?
0: Okay, who is that calling?
1: That is 422, asking what the rides are at 370 up ahead.
0: Okay, United 422, I've had no adverse ride reports in my sector this morning. I'm here about 2 hours.
1: Play that.
0: Mark 1, Papa Romeo, continue with Dublin, please. 129.180, Flanker 4.
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3: Shannon Delta 152, flight level 3900.
0: Delta 152, Shannon Control, good morning, you are identified.

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1: 121.405, Shamak 1 Yankee Lima, Sloan. Shannon Shamrock, 122, sending me for descent.
0: Shamak 122, Shannon Descenter, flight level 170.
1: Descent, flight level 170, Shamrock 122.
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1: Threat Barn 251, Shannon Control, good morning. You are identified. Report your heading.
0: 195 heading.
1: Okay, sir, maintain that heading. We're just going to try and get some height off for you before we give you over to Dublin.
0: Roger that for Red Barn 521. Still need a fourth practical for speed for 521. If we pick up the speed, we can descend faster.
1: Red Barn 521, I'm sorry, sir. Say that last part again.
0: Yeah, we were given minimum forward airspeed. Wonder if we could pick the speed back up, we could descend faster.
1: Okay, no, I'm afraid you're going to be traffic for traffic. There's traffic going to pass you on, from right to left inbound to Dublin. So I'm just going to talk to Dublin and see what way they want you as traffic presented. And I'll let you know then what way we could do the speed, if that's okay.
0: Sounds good, thank you.

0: 122 at Dublin's request. Can you maintain high speech?
1: Shamrock 122, no problem.
0: Great stuff, sir. And if you can report that speed, please, to Dublin on 129 or decimal 180, Slangafone.
1: 129 decimal 180, Shamrock 122, Slangafone.
2: Shannon Delta 30 with you, flight level 350.
0: Delta 30, Shannon Control, good morning, you are identified.

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1: United 422, thank you, sir, identified.
2: Good morning, United 956, level 390.
1: United 956, Shannon Control, good morning, identified. Find 521 Shannon, descend to flight level 190.
0: Descend to 190 for Red Barn 521.
1: And Red Barn 521, you can then maintain the speed as assigned and on the heading, please.
0: Okay, speed is assigned and on this heading for Red Barn 521.
1: That's it, sir. I'll be passing you over to Dublin now in about 2 minutes.
0: Roger that, 521.

0: Eastbound 521 at Dublin's request, not above 280 knots, please, on the transition speed.
1: Okay, not above 280 knots for Red Barn 521.

0: tower to get a picture. Roger, get on 52, Chief Commander, the senior 50 of us, and here's 4-4, just in.
1: Sir, what's your heading on your speed?
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0: 10 Lufthansa 4318, is switching over to London 135255. I don't know whether the GPT reply has reached you.
1: We got you well closer. Thank you so much. 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
1: American 722, Shannon Control, good morning. 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Report ready for your descent into Dublin.
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2: Good morning, American 326 Heavy, also with you, Plato 380, nice and smooth.
1: American 326, Shannon Control, good morning, sir, you are identified. There's no address reports in this sector at all.
2: Ma'am, I didn't quite catch that. Are you asking what altitude we're requesting?
1: Negative, sir. I'm letting you know that there have been no adverse rise reports in this sector this morning.
2: Thank you very much. We appreciate that.
0: Shannon, November 19, Victor, Victor, flight level 410.
1: November 19, Victor, Victor, Shannon Control, good morning. You are identified.

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2: Shannon Control, Air France 375 Golf, good morning, flight level 430.
1: Air France 375 Golf, Shannon Control, good morning, you are identified.

0: of you.
1: And now flight level 3, Cisco American 722.
0: And when you're approaching, sir, if you want continuous, just let me know.
1: Yeah, we can just continue on down at this time, ma'am.
0: Thank you, sir. You are now re-cleared flight level 170. Report passing flight level 360.
1: I will send flight level 170. Report for passing 360.

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1: Air France 337, Papa, Shannon Control, good morning, you are identified.
0: Thank you.
2: American 48, 23, 8, 0. American 48, that's what.

0: 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Can you take flight level 390 from us?
1: Yeah, we can take 390, American 48.
0: American 48, thank you, sir. Climb fifth, flight level 390.
1: Climb 390, American 48.
2: American 722, we are currently vacating flight level 35.2.
0: Thank you so much, sir.

0: 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KLM 672 Heavy, flight level 3702 Lizzie.
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1: Denmark 1, Echo Alpha, shunning control, do you smear Gretzky margin, you are identified. Descend to flight level 80.
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0: 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This is Lot 57, Victor Heavy, maintaining 4390 CPTOC.
1: Lot 57, Victor, Sana Control. Good morning, identified.
0: Thank you.

0: 419er Victor Victor Shannon Route 2 Blanca. That's Bravo Lima Alpha Charlie Alpha.
1: Out Blanca, number 19 Victor Victor.

0: 1-2-1-4-0-5. For lower contact approach director, please. 1-2-1-4-0-5. Good day.
1: 1-2-1-4-0-5, UPS 2-4-8-1. Radar UPS 248, level 160, direct America.
2: Yes, good morning. Good morning, Roger. Roger, number 2, I have approach on my 06, I just need this current.
1: Roger, number 2, and we've got Lima.
3: Roger, number Shamrock 1,
2: Echo Alpha.
3: Yeah, we've just been notified by the cabin that a woman is after getting hurt in the cabin there. The hatbin is opened and a bottle has fallen down, hit her on the head. We're just getting further details, but she wants paramedics on arrival.
2: Okay, no problem. I can organize that. Fire crew and medical personnel are going to put it in like an ambulance.
3: I think just the fire crew for now anyway, Shamrock 1 as well.

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2: Heading control, good morning, Turkey 6024, heading with you, maintenance level 350.
3: Turkish 6024, shunning control, good morning, you are identified.

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1: 118, 705, tower connection, 118.
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0: 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Do you want to go to El Palm to intercept?
2: This is Rick, affirmative, Rerka, El Palm.
0: Okay, Rerka, El Palm, CS 248.

0: to freight, continue to send 3,000 feet to KH1017 hectopascal.
1: 3,000 feet on 1017 PS 248.
0: UPS to freight, declared ILS approach runway 06, report established.
1: Cleared ILS 06, and we'll report established UPS 2.

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0: CBS 248, plus my two touchdown, Copper Tower, 11 into decimal 705, good morning.
1: 18705, UPS 248, good morning. Sorry, UPS 248 with the ILS runway 6.
2: 248, sir, good morning. Surface wind is 140 degrees at 5 now.
1: Request to land runway 06, UPS 248. Just confirm, is Charlie available or do we need to go to Delta 2?
2: Negative, sir. Yeah, Charlie is not available enough to continue to be at Delta 2.

0: targets for your heads up. We got about a 15 knot tailwind here at 600 feet.
1: 248, roger that. 15 knots, 70 feet,

0: Okay, you're right at Delta 2121805 ETS 248. The wind shifted to about 140 at 5 at about 200 feet.
1: Okay, perfect. Yeah, we surfaced into 140 at 6, so 24 probably the preferred option.

Portugal 27 uniform Zulu Shannon, good day to you. Identified. Say again, passing level, please. Air Portugal 27 uniform Zulu, thank you. That check's cleared to Bamba. Portugal 27 uniform Zulu, climb to flight level 290.

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1: 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Just to present the difficulty.
2: Standard United at 9018, flight level 380.
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5: Shannon, control, United at 901, flight level 390.
0: United 901, Shannon, good morning, identified.

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Say your passing level. Ryanair 1, correction, Ryanair 2, Hotel Uniform, Shannon, identified. Climb to flight level 2900.

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0: 0525 for Lasna, Roger.
2: Stroke morning runway 3054. We're passing cycle at 70. We're climbing cycle at 90.
1: Direction order climb cycle at 290.

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0: Ryanair 40, Tango Foxtrot Channing, good day to you. Identify to climb to flight level 290. Ryanair 40, Tango Foxtrot, clear to Bamba.
1: Ryanair 40, Tango Foxtrot. Channing, good morning. Channing, flight 959, flight level 410.
0: Channing, flight 959, Channing, good morning. Identify.
1: Niner Shannon, a very good morning. Virgin 110 with level 380 CPDLC to Boston.
0: Virgin 110 Shannon, good morning to you, identified.

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0: Push
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0: 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Delta 1, Delta 2, hold short, runway 24, contact tower, 118.705.
1: Taxi Golf 1, Delta 2, hold short, runway 24, contact tower, 121.805, right there, 8 FMR.
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0: 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Good morning. Identified. Find just light level 270 when ready. Cleared Leslie.
1: Hey, thanks, Rick Leslie, for the climb level 270, Ryanair 885.

0: 4684, passing level 44, climbing Niner there, back up.
1: Niner 4684, shunning control, you just identified. Climb to flight level 290, direct Bamba.
0: Climb 290 to Bamba, Niner 4684.
1: Niner 885, Romeo, climb to flight level 310.
0: 310, Niner 885.
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0: 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Passing H8 number 5 of 160. Direct to Noco.
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1: climb 5000. Rainer 80 Echo Alpha, Shannon Control, good morning. You're identified, climb to flight level 270 when ready, clear to NJAC.
0: Climb flight level 270, direct NJAC, Rainer 80 Echo Alpha, any speed control?
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1: Ryanair 690 X-ray Fox, ground control, good morning, identified, climb shift, flight level 240.
0: Side of 240, Ryan, 69 X-ray Fox, I appreciate any left turns if possible, thanks.
1: Standby, sir, do you need to coordinate that with my other objectives?

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1: Shannon,
0: good morning, 1126, climbing flight level 90, we're passing 4,000 feet. 1126, Shannon Control, good morning, confirm that you're
1: squawking. Squawking 6330,
0: City 1126. City 1126, climb 5th flight level 240, clear direct standby.
1: And that was 240 direct standby, get it, 1126.

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1: Left 10 degrees, that'll be heading 111, Niner 80 Echo Alpha.
0: Thank you, sir, that is radar heading. Niner 80 Echo Alpha, if I could have not above that, 1500 feet a minute in the climb also.
1: Say again, not 1500 or lower?
0: Affirmative, sir. I'll be able to give you unrestricted in about 3 minutes.
1: Roger that. 1500 rate, maximum per minute, Ryanair 8 Echo.

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1: Just say again, Runner 8-0 Echo Alpha.
0: Up your climb at flight level 250.
1: Southbound, climb 250, Runner 8-0 Echo Alpha.

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0: I'm 5 double 280.
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0: 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Good morning.
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1: Good morning, you are identified.
0: Good morning.
2: Lieutenant Control, November 42, Juliet Hotel, 320, descending level 190.
1: November 42, Juliet Hotel, Shining Control, good morning, you are identified. Descend to flight level 170.
2: Descend flight level 170 to Juliet Hotel.
3: Radar, very good day, Ryanair 44, Mike Hotel, descending 200, Bonnet.
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0: 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VA 7, climbing flight level 150, passing 130 to take off.
1: Shenix 387, Shenning Control, good morning. You are identified. Continue on your present heading, please. On that heading, climb to flight level 310.
0: Send your heading and climb flight level 310, Shenix 387.

0: 387 Shannon, resume on navigation direct to Bamba, please.
1: Trip Bamba, 10X, 387.
0: I said 23 at Dublin's request, not above 250 knots on transition, please.
1: Okay, you said not above 250 knots, just so advised, United 23.
0: Dublin's request for sequencing.
1: I copy that, so not 250 knots through the transition, United 23.

0: 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Report your speed, please, to Dublin on 129.180. Slant.
1: Okay, report speed to frequency 129.180 to Juliet Hotel.
0: United 23, if you could also report your speed to Dublin, please, on 135.655.
2: 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So long, United 23.

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0: Ryanair 79er Golf Foxtrot Shannon Control, good morning, you are identified. Ryanair 89er X-ray Alpha Shannon Control identified. Climb fifth flight level 280, route direct 2 bend. Ryanair 3 Foxtrot Shannon Control, good morning, you are identified. Climb fifth flight level 260 and just confirm the speed for me. For the company traffic ahead for spacing for upper levels.
1: Roger. Control Delta 258 descending 325 for 170.
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0: on route 7370, Scorpius 2245. After departure, traffic 70 may center line, stop time 5000 feet.
1: Good, Alicante, same plan to route 7370, Scorpius 2245. After departure, claim 1 route 7 center line, climb 5000 feet, right now, it's made in Bay of Gotham.
0: 5 Gotham, I'm going to be back to the port, ready for

0: 6-8 Golf Alpha, descending flywheel 25, Sierra Mountain Danac.
1: 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You are identified, descend to flight level 200.
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0: 8-7, good morning, Shamrock Sun 88, passing flight level 337, descending flight level 1702, Lapos.
1: Control of the eject, you are identified.

0: 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Right now it's 5 Echo Echo. Passing that on to the descent to 100 inbound.
1: Control, good morning. You are identified.

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1: Go ahead.
2: Yeah, sorry, we would like the police on arrival if possible.
1: Okay, you want the police on arrival to repeat the request, no problem.
2: Yeah, and if you can pass, if they can come to the back of the aircraft, it would be nice.
1: Back of the aircraft, okay, and any further details?
2: Yeah, just a passenger drunk, shouting, making racist remarks at seat 30 Alpha.
1: 30 Alpha, okay, no problem.
2: Thank you.
3: That's 434 medevac, level 296, descending 190.
4: Hello, 434, Shannon Control, identify descent to site level 80, and just confirm medical emergency at the moment.
3: Descent flight level 80, A for a medical emergency, we're going for the ILS 24.
4: A for him, thank you.
5: At a carry squawking 5434 passing 2400 feet now.
6: Cross air 9 Alpha, hello to you identified. Climb unrestricted flight level 230.
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0: Copter head alpha, good morning to you. Confirm the squawk and climb unrestricted flight level 110.
1: Square squawk at 2050 and climb unrestricted 110.
0: Copter head alpha is identified. Copter 9er alpha, climb flight level 270.
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0: Crosshair 8 Alpha, Shannon, continue your correction. Fly heading 080 degrees.
1: Fly heading 080 degrees.

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0: 118.705, good morning, thank you. Renner 26 Golf Alpha.
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0: Shepard 1-2-0-2-6-9, 1-2-4-2-0-2.
3: Hello, good morning, Air Transit 434, heavy medevac 15-8-4, flightable 80.
1: Air Transit 434, channel approach, good morning. Identified number 2, becoming number 1, flightless approach, runway 24. Information, Quebec is correct.
3: Okay, we check Quebec number 2424, transit 434.
1: Transit 434, an ambulance is waiting for you at the stand. Can you give me further details about the passenger, the seat, the gender, and other details?
3: Transit 434, passenger is considered potential stroke. He is currently on the floor, cannot be moved further. He's going to be in the front galley.
1: Roger, thank you, copy it all. Continue to operate. Would you like the vector to shorten?
3: Transat 434, sure, we'll take the vector.
1: Roger, continue to operate, expect vectors to shorten and descend the flight level 60, transition level.
3: 60, Transat 434, thank you.

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0: Please on aircraft taxi.

0: I found that the 434 descend 3,000 feet.
1: 3,000 feet, I sure that 434.
2: Bravo, I just like travel 18705.
3: 18705, Ryanair 9 Bravo. Ryanair 20 Lima Quebec, contact Hawk approach 119er, that's 119-05.
0: 119-05,
1: Ryanair 20 Lima, go back to back. Right turn 100, clear that 434.

0: 5 Golf Bravo 6, wind 130 degrees 6, north runway 24, taking off.
1: Clear for takeoff, runway 24, right now, 95 Golf Bravo.
0: 67, ground. This is feedback. Details 2, 138, report on the

0: Transat 434, turn right heading 140 for base.
1: 140, Transat 434. Yeah, we requested the police. Do you know by any chance they are on their way?
2: They should be. If it's put on request, I'll just check.

0: No, mine's here. Thank you very much.
1: Okay,
2: right turn 210 and cleared ILS 24. We'll report established entry at 434.
1: Bring to you identified. Climb on restricted flight level 150. And when you're above the MSA, clear direct let go.
2: I'm on a structure flight level 150, 1 for the MSA track, like Corinne, 95 South Bravo.

0: Good morning, Ryanair 2-1 Echo Victor, Richard Benz, for number 150, direct number.
1: Ryanair 2-1 Echo Victor, good morning, identify, continue climb flight number 230.
0: Continue climb flight number 230, Ryanair 2-1 Echo Victor.

0: transit for 34, it makes the touchdown. We're establishing.
1: And we're establishing transit to 434.
0: Contact tower 118 to decimal 705 then, good morning.
1: 118705, transit 434, thank you. Ken, and good morning, here, transit 434, medevac, pilot 24.
2: For Tower, good morning, service wind 130 degrees. Now from my 24, good
1: one. 24, transit 434. Good morning, Shamrock 1X, check off the sending flight number 250, direct to Lapo.
3: Lapo 4, Lima, descend flight number 170.
1: Lapo 4, Lima, descend flight number 170, Shamrock 1X, check off.
4: Shank point, JetBlue 353 is passing level 292, descend level 210.
3: JetBlue 353, hello to identify, descend flight level 170 and expect the Oscar 4 Lima.
4: Okay, flight level 170, inspect Oscar 4 Lima, JetBlue 353.

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0: Name ist Kilmer, ich bin ja 47 Quebec Papa. Wir sind in 240 Oleput.
1: Ryanair 47 Quebec Papa, hello to you, identified from your passing flight level.
0: Passing level 250, if possible, request runway 34 in Cork.
1: Ryanair 47 Quebec Papa, copy the request, and we let you know, descend flight level 140.
0: Descend level 140, Ryanair 47 Quebec Papa.
2: Control, Shamrock Sergeant, so we'll speak to Sunday flight level 190, address the serum 290, not so greater.
1: Shamrock Niner, Hotel Whiskey, hello to you, identified, and continue descent flight level 170. Expect to rejoin the Oscar 4 Lima serum.
2: Descent flight level 170 and rejoin the Oscar 4 Lima serum, Shamrock Niner, Hotel Whiskey.
3: Shannon, good morning, Shamrock 1 Alpha Whiskey with you, descending flight level 190, Oscar Alpha.
1: In front of a 170, expect the Olapo 4 Lima, speed 300 knots.
3: 300 knots, thank you. Descent level 170, Olapo 4 Lima, sharp up 1 up with you.
1: Ryanair 47, Quebec Papa, clear direct Aslam. Shamrock 1 X-ray Golf, contact Dublin 129 or 180, bye bye.
4: 129, 180, Shamrock 180, Golf, thank you.

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1: Sharmax 7 1 kilo, good morning to you, unidentified, climb unrestricted, final of a 210.
0: Climb unrestricted, final of a 210, Sharmax 7 1 kilo.

0: 5. Golf Bravo, contact Shannon frequency 134.630. Bye bye.
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2: Golf Bravo. Okay, yeah, perfect. Yeah, 0658 ahead of you now, and your push discharge is 2H1017 and press jazz. Runway 24 for departure.

0: good morning, Shannon. It's Air Canada 916, flight level 315 descending 210.
1: Air Canada 916, good morning to you. Identified. Descend flight level 170, expect you in Lapo 4 Lima.
0: Okay, descending to flight level 170 and expecting the Olapo 4 Lima for Air Canada 916.
1: Okay, two calling at the same time, Shamrock 118, hello to you, identified, and expect the Oscar 4 Lima to be 250.
2: Oscar 4 Lima, 250, Shamrock 118.
1: Shamrock 106, hello to you, identified, descend flight over 190 to be 270 knots, expect the Olapo 4 Lima.
2: Olapo 4 Lima, reach air level 190 to be 270.

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0: Descend 100 on the Alpha, contact
1: Papa. Ryanair 47 correct Papa, contact Park Approach 119 or Nestle 9905.
0: 119905 on the Alpha, 47 Kilo Papa, right?
1: Shamrock 71 Kilo, climb plan level 270.
2: Level 270, Shamrock 71 Kilo.
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1: 264 Lima.
0: 264 Lima, we're set up for that. Thank you, WestJet 42.
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2: Speed to Dublin, 135-655, Shamrock 9, Hotel Whiskey.
1: Shamrock 118, descend flight level 170.
3: Flight level 170, Shamrock 1, yes.
1: WestJet 42, Shannon, descend flight level 170.
0: Descend flight level 170, WestJet 42.
1: Shamrock 106, descend flight level 170.
4: Okay, level 170, Shamrock
5: 10. Shamrock Control, good morning, Shamrock 9, Echo Golf, 5-3-0, stand flight level 230, Trek Rona.
1: 5, descend flight level 190, flight level dispatch at 280 knots, please.
5: Flight level 190, 280 knots, look up Shamrock 9, Echo Golf.
6: Shamrock, hold on, I'll see you. I believe I'm descending flight level 240, is about to let go.
1: Ryanair 3 November Lima, hello, identify, confirm passing flight level.
6: So we are passing flight level 276, Ryanair 3 November Lima.
1: Shamrock 118, report to speed to Dublin, 135-655.
3: 5,

0: Air Canada 800 out of flight level 313 for flight level 230 and speed 250 knots.
1: Air Canada 800, hello to you identified. Expect your lap 04 Lima, keep the assigned speed.
0: The assigned speed will expect your lap 04 Lima, Air Canada 800, we have Juliet.
2: Rhino 3 November Lima, equip.
1: Rhino 3 November Lima.
2: Missions to coordinate runway 34 with Cork for us, for Rhino 3 November Lima.
1: Come on. Shamrock 9 Echo Golf, speed now 270 knots indicated to expect further reductions.
3: 270 knots in the reception, Shamrock 9 Echo Golf.
1: Air Canada 800, descend flight level 190.
0: Descend flight level 190, Air Canada 800.
1: Then Niner 16, contact Dublin with the assigned speed, 129er.180 over line.
0: 129er.180 with the assigned speed for Canada 916, bye bye.
1: Niner 3 November Lima Shannon, clear direct to Assam, expect runway 34.
2: Thank you very much, Niner 3 November Lima.
1: Niner 3 November Lima, descend flight level 140.
2: Lima.
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5: roger, line up runway 24. Line up runway 24, Shamrock 38 Alpha.

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0: Rock Niner Echo Golf, report the assigned speed to Dublin 129 or 180. Bye bye.
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1: Runway 83, unidentified, expected orange 2 minutes.

0: Southwest Richmond is Tom, runway 24, clear to go.
1: Clear to take off 24, come on, clear it up.
2: Descend flight level 200.
3: Level 200, runway descend.
2: 3 November Lima, descend flight level 100. Right, that's 3 November Lima, contact Cork approach 119er, that's 119er05.
3: 119er05, and confirm flight level 100, final 3 November Lima.
2: Right, that's 3 November Lima, confirmed, cleared level, flight level 100.
3: November, thank you, then 3 November Lima.
2: Ryanair 8 Victor Uniform, clear direct Roswell.
3: Roger, Ryanair 8 Victor Uniform.

0: Shamrock 49 Whiskey out of 200 climbing flight level 230 direct Lambda.
1: Shamrock 49R Whiskey, hello to you, identifying. Continue climb on restricted flight level 290.
0: Climb on restricted flight level 290, Shamrock 49.
2: Shannon, good afternoon. Shamrock 38 Alpha, latitude is 300, climbing 5000, Abigail 3 Bravo.
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2: 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Shamrock 38 Alpha.
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0: 134.630, we'll call Shannon, 149 Whiskey, so.
1: Binary 8 Victor Uniform, continue descent, flight level 80.
4: Continue descent, flight level 80, 8 Victor Uniform.
1: Shamrock 38 Alpha, climb flight level 270.
2: Climb flight level 270, Shamrock 38 Alpha.

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1: Abba 06 Mike, Shannon information, good day to you. Southern QNH is 1017 hectopascals. No known traffic to effect en route, and Waterford are closed at the moment, so it's Class G. You can report approaching Tusco Rock.
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2: Good morning, Niner 85 X-ray, Canada 160, passing 120 now, direct to Rabongo.
3: Ryanair Niner 85 X-ray, hello, it's you identified, and continued climb on restricted climb about 300.
2: Restricted climb to 300, Ryanair 985 X-ray.
4: Canada, good morning, Shamrock 976, descending flight level 190 to Aleppo.
3: Shamrock Niner 76, good morning, identifying, descending flight level 170, expect to Aleppo 4 Lima.
4: Level 170, level 4, Lima, Shamrock 976.
5: 30, Peter, 910, 624 at all times.

7-7-6, good morning to you, identified. Virginia, climb on restricted, fly over 220.

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1: 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Bye-bye.
0: Charlie, good morning. Try 2-4, descending over 80 to Rostro. This information, Romeo, 1018.
2: Rainer, 86 Union Farm approach. Good morning, identified. Number 1 for the ILS approach, coming 2410, information Romeo, his current. Maintain flight level 8 here on region, and one 3-6 in India.
0: Okay, ILS 24, maintain 80 and reaching of speed restriction on 87.
3: Standby, I'll double check them. There is some traffic inbound at the moment.
4: Okay, we're able to push it loose, what is that? To Manchester, I'm going to Barbara, I'm going to support 1476, 1017, 99,
5: I'm going to go here. The departure instructions are on way 24, after departure, back on way,
4: I'm going to go to the center line, 5000. I'm going to go to the center line, 5000 feet, 99, I'm going to go here.

0: 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You identify continued descent flight level 170, expect you lap 04 Lima.
1: Descent flight level 170, lap 04 Lima, expected show on. One to go.
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3: Shamrock
4: 82 Tango,
3: passing flight level
4: 1057, level 160, direct and OK. Shamrock 82 Tango, the ATU identified, flight level 220, continue present heading.
3: Flight level 220, continue present heading, Shamrock 82 Tango.
5: Right now, around 1 shot Romeo, taxi
3: flight, Delta 172, hold short Romeo. Delta 172, hold short Romeo, and 9 1 shot Romeo.
5: Yeah,
3: right here, 1 2
5: control,
3: push down,
1: 2 4. 7-0, after 6-4 kilo. After 6-4 kilo, Shannon, roger. In that case, you can export approaching NGEX.
3: Support approaching NGEX after 6-4 kilo.
4: Shannon, 1 2 golf, call Dublin, 129er, 180, bye-bye.
5: 129, 180,
4: down to 176, the open frequency.
0: So 176 is up at 297-230.
4: 176, hello to you, identified. Expect the Oscar 4 Lima, clear direct Durham.
0: Oscar 4 Lima, direct Durham for Delta 176.

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0: Victor
1: Uniform, 59 miles of touchdown, number 1, Contact Tower,
0: 18705,
1: good morning.
0: 18705, good morning, Victor Uniform.
1: Good morning, 18705,
2: establish my Tower. Final 300. 5-300, Tower, Casey,
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0: Foxtrot Romeo Hotel, runway 24, contact tower 118.705.
1: 118.705, Foxtrot 34, runway 9.6, Romeo, good day.
2: Super for flight level 90, and maintain weather reach after 64 kilo.
3: After 64 kilo, I'm passing flight level 75, it'll be a radar control service.
2: Copy that, after 64 kilo.

0: 24 Uniform Delta, descend flight level 200. Out 64 kilo, thank you. And just check your selected flight level, cleared level, flight level 90.
1: Cleared flight level 90 at 64 kilo.
0: Air 24 uniform Delta, clear direct Hexville.
1: Hexville,
0: Delta 176, call Dublin 135655.
1: 135655 for Delta 176 today.
0: Shark 82 Tango, resume on navigation direct Lasno.
2: On navigation direct Lasno, Shark 82 Tango.
3: 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The Shannon QNH is 1017 hexabuscal, but no known traffic to effect, and you can report approaching the Waterford zone.
4: QNH 1017, we will report when approaching the Waterford control zone. Thank you very much. After 61 Alpha.
0: And our 24 uniform Delta descend flight level 100.
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5: Waterford Tower, we're close to the boundary, exiting the traffic.
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1: 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And 9 Fox Romeo climbing through 5,000 feet on a heading of 2363.
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3: 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And climb unrestricted flight level 190.
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0: 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Thank you. Bye bye. After 61 Alpha.
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3: Descent level 100, 28749R.
2: Niner 161 Bravo, hello to you, identified, climb flight level 230 and confirm passing flight level.
4: One
2: Bravo, thank you, clear direct landing. Yankee, hello to identified. Expect a bonnet for Lima, cross bonnet, flight level 230 or lower.
5: I'm flight level 270, I'm not sure anything.
4: Roger,

0: 2212 and your airways here in Shannon, Port of Ventura via flight time. Move the flight over 2504 at 2070.
1: Over there.
2: You too.
0: Flight 7228 firm, and your departure instructions are only 24 after departure. That's only extended center line, stop line, flight south. Flight 0740. 46 does copy that. I understand you're going into grass section 29 and you're clear of all the next year.

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0: you. Ryanair 161, Bravo, climb flight number 270.

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2: 630,
1: Sierra Fox, climb 160, course to Enoku. Ryanair 90 Sierra Fox, hello, 2 identified, confirm properly flight level.
2: Flight level 90, climb 160, Ryanair
1: 90 Sierra Fox. Ryanair 90 Sierra Fox, thank you, climb unrestricted, flight level 200.
2: Climate 60 level 200, Ryanair 90 Sierra Fox.

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1: Shock 1, Mike November, good morning, identifying, continue descent 50170, expect you on Apple 4 Lima.
0: Apple 4 Lima for descent level 170, so from Mike November.
1: Sierra Foxtrot, clear direct, Tuven.
2: Alex Tuven, 9-0-0, take it.

0: Fairmont Info, again, APTA 61 Alpha, reporting outbound zone boundary, Waterport, routing to Saskatchewan.
1: After 6-1 Alpha Shannon, thank you. The QNH is still 1017 hectopascals, and you do have one item of company traffic. It's call sign after 06 Mike at DA42, and also just approaching Tusker Rock this time.
0: QNH 1017, we have traffic ahead. We will look for it, and I will descend to 1500 just for being safe. Thank you. After 6-1 Alpha.
1: After 6-1 Alpha Shannon, thank you, and break after 06 Mike information.
2: 06 Mike, copy traffic information, we maintain not below 2,000.
1: After 06 Mike, Shannon, roger, your company 1,500 feet.
2: Thank you. 2 on the squawk, 1,500.
1: Thank you, are you going to be transiting the Waterford zone?
2: Master 061.
1: Shannon, roger, you can report approaching the Waterford zone boundary.
2: Master
3: 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Ryanair 9000 Foxtrot, continue climb, Lava 260.
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0: Niner 90, Sierra Foxtrot, contact Shannon 134, decimal 630. Bye bye.
1: 34630, Niner 90, decimal Foxtrot, bye.
2: Shannon Control, good morning, average rate 18146, flight rate 200, Bonnet.
3: 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I've actually no further traffic to affect, so you can call Dublin, frequency 135.655.
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4: Shannon's destination via flight plan, route at flight level 270, your squawk at 6064.
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0: going to, and your airway clearance has down to destination via flight plan route of weather between 704 fast 6004.
1: 7 info, the Alpha 61 Alpha, the traffic is behind us, we'll climb back to 2000 feet.
0: Metro Airways clearance, your departure instructions off runway 24. After departure, flat runway extending center line, stop line 5000. And a 5724, short of runway 24, contact tower on 118.70.
1: After 6-1 Alpha, copy your last that you're now climbing. You can advise when returning from Tusca Rock. 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
0: For 1-2, and can you take the standard instrument departure, or you're requesting an omnidirectional departure? The 44 right here appears at Shannon destination via Corum 3 Bravo departure. 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
0: 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The 44 A-Farm, and it's advised of stop sign of 0745.
2: 0745 is another 44.
3: Good morning, Henry Air. 722, holding charge runway 24, but it's at the 31st.
0: And a 5722, line up away from runway 24.
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0: 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Runway 24 here for takeoff, passing to track runway, extended center line 5000.
3: 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Thank you.
0: Actually, a outdoor horse dog of

0: number 302, Juliet Golf, contact Cork approach now. Correction, descent to flight level 100. Shannon, good morning. Q radar contact. Shannon Q and H is 1017 hectopascals. There's no known traffic in the FRO today.
1: 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Hello, everybody. I'm going to take a look. Shannon, do you agree? This is Jeffstone 102 Tango. Flight level 145, family flight level 160, direct, direct.
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5: Shannon, good morning, Ryanair 5722, passing altitude 2300, climbing 5000, Roma track 24, Shannon.
0: Ryanair 5722, Shannon, morning, radar contact, climb to flight level 240, and you're cleared to Toven, cleared Toven direct.
5: Climbing flight level 240 and direct to Toven, Ryanair 5722.
6: Shannon, JetBlue 841, descending out of 320 for 230.
0: JetBlue 841, Shannon, morning, radar contact, descend flight level 170.
6: Descend to flight level 170, good morning, JetBlue 841.
0: 22 Uniform Tango, contact Dublin, frequency 135, decimal 655, good
3: day. 35655,
7: Shannon, good morning, Tank 23 Charlie Delta, flight level 150, take off.
0: Shannon 23 Charlie Delta, Shannon, good morning to you, radar contact. Clear to enter Shannon Control Airspace, climbing to flight level 240.
7: Clear to enter Control Airspace, climbing to level 240, Shannon 23 Charlie Delta.
8: Shannon Inta, after 61 Alpha, overhead, that's at all, route back to course. Don't cross again, the water front control zone.
4: After 61 Alpha, Shannon, thank you. You can next report approaching the Waterford control zone.
8: Contact approaching Waterford control zone, thank you, after 61 Alpha.
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10: It's on the 2-3 taxi with Charlie as they keep and picking up the speed.
9: Right? So. Remember Bravo Charlie Alpha, full start off runway 24, contact tower on 118.670.
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0: 23 Charlie Delta, Shannon climbs to flight level 280 and cleared Tamil direct.
1: Cop up 280 and direct Tamil, Charlie Fish, Charlie Delta.

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1: 7 Roger, hold stock, number 124.
0: Hold stock, 24, 27.
1: South November Bravo Charlie, outside of Tuxedon, 130-0, 7 Roger, runway 24, clear to take off, past departure, back runway, extended center line, 5,000.
2: Okay, take off 24, runway center line, 5,000 meters, Charlie, outside.

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1: Morning, two radio contact, South Descent, flight level 290.
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1: Ryanair 812A channel, good morning. Radar contact time to flight level 230.
0: Good morning, Golf November Bravo Charlie Alpha, climbing 5,000 feet straight ahead of runway 24.
1: Golf November Bravo Charlie Alpha, Shannon, good morning. Radar contact, climb flight level 230, clear to NGX direct.
0: Climb flight level 230, direct NGX, Golf Charlie Alpha.
1: Ryanair 4151, Shannon, descent flight level 280.
0: Descent to 280, 4151.

0: morning, Lorna. Is Alpha Yankee Departure Flow 250 and Golf Kilo?
1: Minor 8 Delta Yankee Shannon, hello, radar contact. Descent flight level 110.
0: Descent flight level 110, Lorna. Is Alpha Yankee?

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1: Descending to Shannon, Ryanair 4151.
2: Alright, 7 Delta 624, respect to the Delta 2. 7 Roger, vacate, on to taxiway Delta 2 on vacate, contact ground on 121.3.
3: Delta 2, 1 0, contact ground 121.3, 7.

0: 7 now, proceed now with the rest of the field. Hold short of runway 24 and exit 4 back in the air.
1: Air 4151 Shannon, descent flight level 260.
2: Descent 260, Air 4151.

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1: Descending 170 on Air 4151.
2: Gemstone 102, Tango 57, please.
0: Gemstone 102, Tango, Shannon, descend flight level 80.
2: Descend flight level 80, Gemstone 102, Tango.

0: 8128, contact London, frequency 132, that's on 950, good day. Golf, November, Bravo, Charlie Alpha, Shannon, climb to flight level 27.
1: Okay, flight level 270, I don't suppose we could have 250 degrees today, could we?
0: You can, stop climb, flight level, correction, Golf, November, Bravo, Charlie Alpha, stop climb, flight level 250.
1: Number 9, flight level 250, thank you, Golf, November, Bravo, Charlie Alpha.
2: Shannon Control, American 132 out of 340, descending flight level 210.
0: American 132, Shannon, good morning, radar contact. Ryanair 4151, Shannon, descend flight level 100.
3: Descend 100, 4151.
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6: 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The Northern QNH is 1016 hectopascals, and just your estimate for Sligo if you have it.
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7: Tango, it's not too busy, you should be okay for visual training.
4: Super duper, thanks a million.
7: Jim Stone, 102 Tango, there is a Ryanair 727 booked in as well for training, so you'll end up training together for the moment. He hasn't arrived yet, so he'll probably be 15-20 minutes behind you.
4: Right, job. So, what, will we normally do circuits one side and the other, or follow each other end?
7: So 102 Tango, we'll call it as we see it. If you both want left or right, we'll sit you in as best we can.
4: Lovely job. And just for info, we'll be looking for left circuits for the first detail and right circuits for the second.
7: That's copied. And can you pass the goals on board, fuel endurance, and the length of your training detail?
4: Absolutely. We've got four POP. We have got currently 5 hours endurance. And each circuit detail, depending on interruptions, 50 to 60 minutes.
7: Copy.
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2: And Shannon for American 132. Just confirm flight level 170.
0: American 132, affirm, clear level flight level 170.
2: Thank you, 170, American 132.
4: Change, and then after the first detail, taxi off crew change, head back into the circuit.
7: Roger. So from this approach, it's full stop crew change, and then it's left.
4: Exactly. Brilliant. Thanks.
7: Okay.
0: Air 4151, contact Connacht Tower, frequency 130.705. 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
4: 170, roger.
1: Shannon, exec
0: 89.
1: 89, just left at low level out of day and manner of request, and we
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1: Descend 3,000 feet, cleared ILS, 24, report stop, this is Gemstone 102 Tango.

0: 10, good morning, United 980, flight level 295 for 230, speed 290 or less.
1: I'm sorry, T10, flight level 170.
0: Send flight level 170, United 980.
2: Shannon, good morning, Delta 44, is on flight level 290, descending flight level 210.
1: Delta 44, Shannon, good morning, 2 radar, contact T10, flight level 170.
2: Send flight level 170, Delta 44.

0: Montana, hello, good morning, we are in Cinnamon 58, climbing 150 to stop.
1: Weather contact climb, just like the 2-9 or so.
0: Staff level 2-9, we are in Cinnamon 58.
2: Approximately 19 miles south of the airfield.
3: Copy, company traffic, altitude 2-8 with them as well, over 90.

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0: Talk to you later.
2: Roger, thanks. The temperature is 9 degrees and the surface wind 140 degrees.

0: will be calling on my own. 31 Roger, and company is 12 o'clock, about 12 miles, and we've got 1,700 feet.
1: Yeah, we're 2 in the month of stock type, and we just be slightly higher than us. We've been almost 2,000 feet.
0: I'm going to warn the tower where you're attention. 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
2: 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Gemstone 2.22 Tango. Tower very good day. Gemstone 102 Tango with the 10 mile final for the 24.
0: This is 24 Tower 24, servicing 14037, up to 410 Tower.
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4: 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Bye bye.
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5: 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And next report passing at the Neon.
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0: Shamrock 58, Yankee Shannon, continue present, heading to advise time to flight level 220.
1: Flight level 220, continue on the heading 146, Shamrock 58.
2: Still land 24, Jetstone 1, 0, 2, 5, 0.

0: Tower's under center flight with a 250 inbound to get.
1: Minor 8000 Shannon, hello, radar contact. Oscar 4 Lima arrival.
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0: Beckley 9, understood. No known or observed traffic to that. Thank you.

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1: Okay, left Alpha and then ground.
2: Shamrock 5-8 Yankee Shaman, clear direct Cork Fjord.
1: Direct to the Cork Fjord, Shamrock 5-8. And if that's further sign, Shamrock 5-8 Yankee, press 360 when it's ready.
2: Shamrock 5-8 Yankee, climb flight level 280.
1: Climb flight level 280, Shamrock 5-8.
2: Ryanair 8000 Shaman, descent to flight level 80.
3: Descent to flight level 80, Ryanair 8000.
4: After 61 Alpha, contact Cork Approach 119 decimal 905. Goodbye.
5: Processing Approach 119 decimal 905. Thank you. Bye bye. After 61 Alpha.
4: Bye bye.
0: Turn 102 at Tango, ground to the morning taxi via ISA, decimal 72. And Charlie, going short from the 24 Voltage Center.
6: Soldier. And we should be able to take
7: these out. Ryanair 3053, we are directly to Ledco, standing flight level 240 by Ledco, passing 271.
2: Ryanair 3053, Shannon, low rate of contact, you're clear to Earth, Earth 1 Romeo, arrival, descent, flight level 140.
7: Descent flight level 140, and direct Earth now for the Earth 1 Romeo, Ryanair 3053.
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8: Descent now to flight level 80, Iconic 803.

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1: United 311, Shannon, hello, radar contact, climb flight level 300.
0: Climb level 300, United 311.
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0: 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I'm Ryanair 3053, continue descent flight level 100.
1: And descent flight level 100, Ryanair 3053.

0: 8000, contact Shannon Approach, 121.405, today.
1: 121.405, 8000, Sir, approach Rhino 8000, descend the flood of Lake Zero, inbound to Digger Information Unit, on QNH 1017, Boeing 5278.
2: Rhino 8000, approach, good morning, this is 5 day, number 1 free ILS from a 24 Shannon Information, uniform and current. 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
3: Approach good day, Rhino 24, passing 2000, having 5000, runway track.
2: Liner 924, approach, morning, identify departure, climb flight level 170.
3: Climbing 170 on 924.
2: Liner 924, turn right, heading 015.
3: Right, heading 015 on 924.
2: Liner 8000, maintain high speed for number one position, and if you confirm you're going straight into the circuit.
1: I'm maintaining high speed straight into the circuit, Rhino 8000.
2: Roger, and left and right into the circuit.
1: Left circuit, if that's possible, Ryanair 8000.
2: Rhino 8000 is copied, just let us know you will be joining NATR 76 to we'll be connecting your circuit detail as well, and traffic will fit you in amongst, or tower will fit you in amongst that traffic. Can you pass your soles aboard, fuel zone, and length of the detail, please?
1: No worries, there's five heads on board, and endurance is about 7 hours. We copy this for the traffic information right now, 8000.
2: That's copy, and what is the length of your training detail today?

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1: Alakway, Sierra Nanaka.
0: Information.
2: Go ahead, Echo Whenever, what's that, Mike?
1: Okay, I'm not speaking to him yet, but just about to leave the Sligo zone on the way to Shannon is an AFLA 04 hotel. I'm not aware of the altitude. At the moment, I am showing him about 24 miles in your 12 o'clock.
2: Roger, thank you. We'll keep an eye on Echo Whenever, what's that, Mike?
1: Thank you.
3: And information after Toronto Whiskey, Squadron 26372-1018. I've been bottom on cruising to Donegal.
1: After 73 Whiskey Shannon, good morning. QNH1018 hectopascals. And just confirm remaining clear of the Shannon zone.
3: Yeah, we are staying out of Shannon Central zone after 73 Whiskey.
1: Thank you. Next report, Abeam Galway.
3: Next report, Abeam Galway after 73 Whiskey.

0: 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And Transat 434 push and start, program is due for information. From QNH-121, next bus down.
1: So push for runway 24, Transat 434 ready for push.
0: And check QNH-121, next bus down.
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2: 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Radar contact line, flight level 270.
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2: Zone 840, the path is Shannon, clear to give all direct. 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Ryanair 576 Papa, contact Shannon approach 121.405. Good day.
1: Good approach 121.405, Ryanair 576, have a good day, bye bye. Approach Ryanair 576 Papa, good morning again, we're at the center level 80. Inbound to Derek 7780, information uniform 10H1018.
3: Ryanair 576 Papa approach, good morning at FBI day. You're number 2 to the island, runway 24, at Channel, information uniform is current. Maintain flight level 80 reaching and no speed issues.
1: No speed is zero reaching, good number 2 to the island.
3: Ryanair 8000, descent 3000 feet, cleared island approach, runway 24, report and stop.
4: Descent 3000, be cleared island approach, runway 24, we'll go Ryanair 8000.
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0: 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Your radar service is terminated, all of it. November 302, Julie Gall, Shannon, hello again, radar contact, climb to flight level 290.
1: That's flight level 290, actually, it's going to make it 250 for the cruise.
0: November 302, Julie Gall, Shannon, stop climb, flight level 25.
1: Flight 250, thank you,

0: 6 and traffic copy the airport west side.
1: Bravo Juliet, Mike Shannon, you copy that traffic up the direction 2,000 feet.
0: Roger, yes, copy. Echoing everyone, Juliet, Mike, thank you.
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0: Okay, that's all copied to Ryanair 8000.

0: Delta 2-9-2, I'm at 32-4 for level 230. Fly level 170, Delta 2-9-2.
1: Jameson 8-4 Lima Papa, ready for
2: descent. Jameson 8-4 Lima Papa Shaman, descent to flight level 100. Contact Cork approach now 119, that's on 905. Good.
1: Flight level 100,
3: approach 9-1-5. Bravo Juliet, Mike Shaman.

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0: Okay, just confirm altitude, sir.
1: 1600.
0: Okay, one item up in direction, and aft 73 Whiskey DA 40. Just coming up east of Limerick at this time, tracking to Sligo, 2000 feet.
1: Copy that, I'll remain below 1500 feet, Jack Heavy 6.
0: Thank you.
1: Good morning, Jack Heavy 9.
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1: 1018, we're calling the zone boundary, Jack Heavy 9, thank you.
0: Yeah, it looks like exactly one is airborne and...

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0: After 07 Victor Shannon, good morning, QNH 1018, Hector Pascal's report returning to Cork.
1: 018, report returning to Cork will be maintained between 3,000 and 5,000 feet of altitude.
0: Copy.
3: 3604, Ryanair, 1-3. So above 1500 feet VFR on the right hand circuit, one of the tower left hand orbit, right hand, 1 second.
1: That's how thanks, we have the complete frequency, TCAS.
2: Robert, we have him inside, I know, 576.

0: Center 434, clone. Echo 41, this is Hercules, altitude and so on, tower 42, 41, Echo 3, southeast, all short, running Q4, the board 5 minutes.
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0: At 73 Whiskey, Shannon.
1: After 73 Whiskey, go ahead.
0: Okay, after direction, helicopter traffic, 1,500 feet, southbound.
1: Copy traffic, after 73 Whiskey, you're maintaining 2,000 feet all the time.
0: Thank you.
2: Golf Alpha Northwest Beam Police.
3: Golf Alpha Shannon information, that is copy.
0: Contact tower 118.75. Good morning.
2: Is that for exactly 118.705?
0: Negative, that's for company exactly 9.
2: Exactly 9, just approaching the boundary.
0: Thank you, sir. Tower 118.705. Bye bye.
2: 118.705, thank you.
4: Shannon, Lieutenant 45 Romeo Echo, passing 4,500 climbing level 090 on the LX 1 Bravo, squawking 6003.
3: Ryanair 45 Romeo Echo, Shannon, good morning. Radar contact climb to flight level 270 and clear both from direct.
4: Level 270, direct both on Ryanair 45 Romeo Echo.
5: Good morning, Ryanair 71, descending Thunder Edge 200, direct to Inard.
3: Descent to flight level 140.
5: Descent to 140, Ryanair 701.
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0: Golf Bravo, west of Tralee, clear of the carry zone, out of Waterville for Shannon, the light aircraft park. We'd like to open a flight test.
1: Golf Bravo, Shannon, that is understood, and just stand by. Squawk 2653, please.
0: 2653, Golf Bravo.
1: Company traffic just ahead of you there at 1800 feet.
0: That's a copy. We're control with company, Golf Bravo.
2: 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Climb flight level 130, transit 434.

0: 4 Shannon, good morning to radar contact. Report heading?
1: Transat 434, direct let go at the moment.
0: Okay, turn right, heading 17.
1: Right turn 170, Transat 434.
0: And air 701, Shannon, report heading?
2: Heading is 273.
0: 2900.
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1: Climb Federal 270, transit 434.
0: One Shannon, descent flight level 80.
2: Descent flight level 80 right now, 701.
3: Over, right, sir, get Ryan at 120.
2: You confirm the altitude directly right now, 701?
0: Minor 701, Shannon, descent flight level 80.
2: 80 right now, 701.

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0: Thank you.
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0: Executive 6, Shannon, Ranchley, stand by one.

0: Kelly 6 Shannon, can you go up 2625, please?
1: 2625 for Executive 6. Copy that, I'm 3 minutes. Copy, would be 2A with copy. Copy that, approaching 15 number.
2: Ryanair 45 Romeo Echo Connex Tower advised runway patrol was completed and looking fast.
1: Thanks very much, Ryanair 45 Romeo Echo.
0: Jack Kelly 6 information, contact tower on 118 decimal 705.
1: 118 decimal 705, exactly 6.
2: Ryanair 701 Shannon cleared in right direct.
1: In right direct, Ryanair 701.
2: Left direct, thank you.
1: The direct wing to Ryanair, that's the 434. Copy, complete, we're on 2A with them, and we'll call next closing out of there.

0: 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Goodbye.
1: Tower 1870, please. Go back for me. Shannon Tower, good morning. 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
2: Wilco, Gemstone, oh, traffic inside Gemstone, 101 Tango. Behind the Ryanair on a 4 mile final, position behind Gemstone, 101 Tango.
1: Zulu contact Cork approach 119.905. 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
3: Where's that to go? Roma 24, continue out wind 2000 feet, 2 mile right there, 1 second.
4: One Bravo. Squawking 2270
5: Ida. IFI Bravo Lima Shannon, good morning, radar contact, climb to flight level 230.
4: Climb to flight level 230 Ryanair, 5 Bravo Lima.
5: Ryanair 701, contact Kerry Tower now, frequency is 123.330. Your radar service is terminated, good day.
6: 123.330 with Kerry, radar service is right now, 701, see you later.
4: Disregard, is correct?
5: Ryanair 5 Bravo Lima? 5 Bravo Lima, AFRAM, that was not for you, and 2 confirmed and now cleared to Tulsa, correct?
4: Back to Tulsa, Ryanair 5 Bravo Lima, thank you.

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0: So to go with a right circuit, Jeff, so 10 Tango.
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1: Affirm, just coming up a beam, Galway is company traffic after 73 Whiskey, 2000 feet heading to Sligo.

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2: Shannon, hello, radar. Contact descent flight level 170.
3: Flight level 170 of the 154.

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1: 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Good morning.

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2: 7-3 Whiskey, Shannon, thank you, that is understood. Let's report a beam coming through.
1: Transformation, Alpha 7-3 Whiskey, we would like to reroute to Sligo for Titanio and after that come back to Shannon and direct the course.
2: Okay, that is understood. Sligo for Titanio, just confirm remaining clear then of Connors.
1: Call.
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2: 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Thank you.
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4: Niner 6 November Yankee, descend to flight level 100.
3: Descend level 100, Niner 6 November Yankee.
5: You turn it right across the land, right downwind, right downwind.
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0: take care of the traffic on the right lane, number 24, Golf Bravo. And the traffic on the right base position for final 24, copy the wake turbulence, Golf Bravo.
1: It's in there, and we'll call it exactly anyone. Just one more run to Ballymun.
2: Jackson, I just let the low level out of the air for Ballymun, copy the
3: New Alpha Delta.
4: Jackson, Ryanair 6, number 3.
3: Counter Martian Royal Ryanair 771 Uniform, descending flight level 200, inbound control.
5: Ryanair 771 Uniform, Shannon Control, VS Merrick, which you are identified. Continue to descend flight level 100.
3: Stand flight level 100, Ryanair 771 Uniform. Ryanair 771 Uniform, request.
5: Pass your message.
3: Any chance to drift Ryanair this morning, Ryanair 771 Uniform.
5: Stand by one.
6: Altitude restriction is lifted, one left out of orbit at present position, Ryanair 1000.
0: Affirmative, visual of the traffic, just turning fine on tonight. Affirm, will turn fine on and stay behind the landing traffic now, Golf Bravo.
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5: 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American 723, contact Shannon 134.260, bye-bye.
7: 34260, Shannon, American 723, good day.
5: Ryanair 6 November Yankee, continued descent, flight level 60, Shannon transition level.
4: Set level 60, transition level, right? Take number 3.
6: For completion of all beds, rejoin MRI downwind from which is Bo Ryan at 1 time.
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2: 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Mindy, Mike, information over to you, thank you. 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
6: Yeah, he's passed us, we're looking for one on final, thanks, we're ready for base.
7: Squawk 5232, and after departure from runway 24, track traffic and centralized, stopping at altitude 5.

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1: 39er, hello, thank you. The Shannon QNH remains 1018 Hector Pascal. Sign reports approaching Bally Bunyan. Remain clear, controlled airspace.
0: 1018, remain clear, controlled, call you, Shannon Bally Bunyan. Thank you. 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
0: Report approaching Waterford boundary, Alpha 06 Mike.
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3: this is Pilot 3301, descending Pilot 200 to Fapo. CC1123, Shannon Cashel, good morning, identified. Continue descent to flight level 100.
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2: Any information, hello, after 1 at Lima, walk 2652 at altitude 2000 feet, QNH 1017. Currently routing towards Boyle for a navigation flight to Shannon, then the dock, and thank you to Sligo.
1: Alpha 18 Lima, good morning, thank you. You're the Northern QNH is indeed 1017 hectopascals, and next report the ETA for Shannon, please.
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1: 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Equity Mike, you have an ETA for your destination, please.
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1: 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Next report up in Galway.
2: Report up in Galway after 18 Lima.
3: Ryanair 54 Lima Charlie Shannon Control, good morning, identified. Climb unrestricted to flight level 330, confirm your passing flight level.
6: Unrestricted flight level 330, passing flight level.
3: Ryanair 54 Lima Charlie, thank you, that checks clear direct over.
6: Thank you.
4: It's Echo Gar, runway 245, so get Ryan at 1 second.
3: WestJet 43, Shannon Control, good morning, identified. Continue climb to flight level 280.
7: 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At the Ryanair position, visually behind number 2, Delta 1.

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0: 9016 Central, confirm it's the NRB Sydney, affirmative, roger.
1: Checking in on time for about the going to be on the ramp for 10 minutes and then they're warning him for back to the
2: air. Exit 39, copy, temporary flight plan closure, this time 0901.
1: Okay, thanks.
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1: Bush and Dutch. 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Victor, United.

0: Busy 1123, contact Cork Approach 119 decimal 905. Bye bye. 119 5 119 05 158 51123. You too. WestJet 43, contact Shannon 134.260. Bye bye.
1: 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Thank you. Bye bye. WestJet 43.
2: 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We'll make the low approach and go around on this one as well.
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2: Confirm.
3: After 7-3 Whiskey, there is two items in your 6 o'clock, and the Bravo Juliet Mike is no longer a traffic factor. He's tracking southbound, and he is literally 300 feet about you. What's your confirmed altitude at the moment?
2: We decided to 1,300 feet. That's climbing up to 2,000 again. After 10-30 feet.
3: Okay, be advised that item, equally unverified Mo Charlie, 2,000 feet. And after 18 Lima is company item, southbound for Shannon, Cessna 172. Last known position, your 7 o'clock position, about 5 nautical miles.
2: Copy traffic again, thank you very much. After 10-30 feet.
3: After 04 Hotel, contact the tower now, 118.705. Bye bye.
0: Ryanair 5, Zulu Victor, Shannon Control, good morning, identified. Continue descent to flight level 180.
4: Correction, 917 Heavy, 13, flight level 136, climbing 167.
0: Air Canada 917, Shannon Control, good morning, identified. Continue present heading and climb unrestricted to flight level 260.
4: Present heading and unrestricted to flight level 260, Canada 917.
5: Control for day, Delta 001, passing flight level 85, climbing flight level 100. Courier routing route to our survey site, Sierra 517, over at that zone.
0: Delta 001, Shannon Control, hello to you, you are identified. 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
3: Right. 7-3 Whiskey, thank you. 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
0: Ryanair 5, Zulu Victor, descent to flight level 100. Ryanair 5, Zulu Victor, descent to flight level 100. Air Canada 9017, resume on navigation, direct Bickle.
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1: San Jose, Ryanair 96, Lima Foxtrot, descending level 200, inbound Bonnet.
0: Ryanair 96, Lima Foxtrot, Shannon Control, good morning, identified.
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3: 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All the best for the lane. Talk to you when airborne.
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0: 7 Golf Juliet, confirm. Morning, identified. Continue climb unrestricted to flight level 280, clear direct to Lasno.
1: Continue climb unrestricted to flight level 280 and direct to Lasno, Ryanair 7 Golf Juliet.
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1: 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We're looking to start line 33. Delta 001.
0: Okay, roger. And just confirm that'll be west to east line.
2: Runway 24, number 2, just don't work to the tangle.
0: Shaman, roger.
3: Zulu Hotel with 2 direct Nala, climbing flight level 150, passing 83.
0: Ryanair 97 Zulu Hotel, Shaman Control, good morning, identified. Continue climb unrestricted flight level 290.
3: I'm unrestricted flight level 290, Ryanair 97 Zulu Hotel.

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1: Thank you. The Shannon QNH 1018 Sector Pascal is no known traffic to effect. Report Nina.
0: 1018, copy. No known traffic and report Nina. Air 4112.
1: 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Remain clear of Shannon Control Airspace.
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1: Bali Bunyan, back to Adair, thank you. No known traffic to effect, report approaching the Shannon Zone for transfer.
0: We'll call you approaching the Shannon Zone for transfer, exactly, thank you.

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1: United C2, Shannon Patel, good morning, identified. Continue climb unrestricted to flight level 300.
0: Restricted level 300, United C2.

0: Shadow 1247 at FFTL Fantasy. Good morning, bye-bye. Hello, NFFT, Alpha, SG, good morning, climbing 5,000 past 3,200 inbound. Sorry, no, extended center, Shannon.
1: Orion, Flight 3 Alpha, X-Ray, Level 2, thank you, identified, on handover. Continue the climb to flight level 90, route direct to Tulsa.
0: Continue climb 90, direct Tulsa, NFFT, Alpha, X.
2: Shannon, good morning, United 28, descending out of 270 for flight level 210.
1: Yeah, 228, Level 2, thank you, identified, on handover. Continue descent flight level 170.
2: Continue to set flight level 170, United 228.
3: Shannon, good morning, United 317, level 320, descending 210.
1: Descent to flight level 170.
3: Continue to set flight level 170, United 317.
1: Exactly 9, thank you. Contact the tower 118705, thank you. Thank you, identified on handover. Continue descent to flight level 110.
0: Continue descent 110, United 270.
1: 3 Alpha X-ray, continue the climb then to flight level 290.
0: Continue climb to flight level 290, FF 3 Alpha X-ray.
2: Delta Victor Alpha, November Charlie.
1: Delta Victor Alpha, November Charlie, information L2 Shannon QNH is 1018 hectopascals, go ahead.
2: 1018. And I'd like to activate the flight plan, please, for the UK and Airborne.
1: Golf Victor Alpha November Charlie, roger, score 2640, please.
2: Roger 2640, Golf November Charlie.
1: Destination and confirm the FIR crossing point, please.
2: Estimate destination at 12 local, and I intend to cross at Dexham.
1: Crossing Dexham, do you have an ETA for Dexham, please?
2: Copy,
1: thank you. Report the Dublin boundary, no known traffic to effect.
2: Roger, report Dublin boundary.

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1: From Delta 1, proceed on to taxiway Hotel 2 to Foxtrot.

0: Roger 317. Any reports on when that turbulence subsides?
1: Negative.
0: Okay.
1: And United 317, just confirm what type of turbulence you're in at the moment.
0: We've had pretty much moderate chop since we descended through 350.
1: Okay, that's the new source, so it's first I've heard of it today, and will you mind telling us when you are clear of taxi?
0: Of course.
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4: 1018, we're airborne from Dubeg, routing south for the old head, remaining clear of Shannon.
3: Dubeg to the old head, remaining clear of controlled airspace. Copy, the Shannon QNH is 1018, Sector Pascal. Report old head.
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5: Section 11 for Echo, descent level 200, inbound Indra.
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8: Shannon Morning, Shamrock 108, passing 285 for 210 Oscar.
1: Shamrock 108, Shannon, hello to radar contact, descent to flight level 170.
8: Descent level 170, Shamrock 108.
1: 108, there's traffic just overhead Burr this time and descending into Dublin. Said they had a moderate chop all the way down, so well, they haven't reported clear of it yet, but you might get a bit of that.
8: Roger, thanks. We've had continued flights from 360 all the way to here as well.
1: Okay. Tango India 001, Shannon, report heading. Tango India 001, Shannon, report heading. Tango India 001, Shannon.
9: Roger 001, pass your message.
0: 317, that does seem to be improving, descending 230.
1: Confirm that was United 317?
0: Affirm.
1: Okay, thanks very much. All the best to you. I just sent you CPDLC, contact Dublin 135655. Good luck.
0: 35355, yeah.
9: Roger 001, Shannon, you called. We didn't recognize the call sign you called.
8: Turn heading 360, Tautra 001.
1: Roger, turn right, heading 060.
8: Right 060, Tautra 001.
6: Turn west 01, side of the hello again, initial inspection line for hold short of landing.
1: Shamrock 7 Hotel Lima, Shannon, good morning, radar contractor cleared on the actually, yeah, clear to give all and descend flight level 100. United 270, Shannon, continue present heading, descend flight level 60.
10: Present heading, flight level 60, United 270.

0: Traffic drop number, sorry, thank you. 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Bye bye.
1: 0411,
0: 118.5, Golf Juliet Mike, there's one unverified unknown item observed in the vicinity of Carnmore, possibly doing circuits.
1: Roger, thank you. We'll keep an eye out. I'll go in there by Mike. Echo 112 is letting known at scene at Nina and request temporary flight closure.
0: 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Temporary flight closure at Nina. It is time 27. Touch you on airborne.

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0: Delta 2903, Shaman, good morning. Radar contact climb to flight level 280.
1: Level 280, Delta 2903.
0: United 270, reporter heading now to Shaman approach. 121.405, good morning.
2: 121.405, good day, United 270.
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4: 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Next report approaching the Waterford zone for transfer again.
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0: 114 Echo Shannon, descend to flight level 60 Shannon, transition level.
5: Descending at flight level 60, section 114 Echo.
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0: Zone for Romeo Alpha, Shannon, good morning. Radar contact, climb to flight level 170.
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0: 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Climb to flight level 300 and you're now cleared to direct Redmond.
6: Right, climb to 300, direct Redmond, Arcana 801.
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6: Report on final surface wind check, 130 degrees ADOS.
2: Clear visual runway 24, report on final, United 270.
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0: Echo 07 and 0 Sierra, Michael Red, aircraft airborne from Williamson, North, all the way routing out to Inishmore, intending to overhead Connemara. We have run on board 3 hours and dunes. Only an urgency deal is a life jacket, and we say information only, non-transponder. I will call Connemara about 5 miles to the other side of the field and continue with him to the island. Information through the Sierra.
1: 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There's no one traffic effect, next report in Inishmore.
0: No traffic, sir, and we're looking for traffic in this frequency. Thank you very much, Zulu Sierra.
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2: 1017, no, for Golf Alpha. We are just past the boundary out, and we will request transit of Kerry on route 21, if possible.
4: Information, Echo India Papa Juliet Mike, just currently over a beam, going.
1: Papa Juliet Mike, copy, thank you.
3: Remain clear for 30 zone for the moment. There is one on a right hand downwind for runway 08. Currently just over the Raccoon area, and there's another departure shortly getting airborne.
2: Have copied, we remain to the west and clear of Kerry.
3: Thank you. Once I'll keep an eye on the two items, and if available, we'll contact Kerry for just transfer.
2: Thank you. Call Patterson.
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3: Hotel Oscar Golf Bravo, 7 good morning, QNH 1017, hexapascal, don't know if you're here there. And the Golf Alpha is ahead of you, but there is one item inbound carry for runway 08 landing right hand down currently, and one departure, so remain clear of the zone.
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1: Golf Hotel Alpha, Golf Alpha information. 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
1: Golf Hotel Oscar Golf Alpha, likewise, unable to approve your zone transit. 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
6: We'll go, Golf Alpha.
1: Echo New Bravo, Juliet Mike, came for Shannon.
4: Go ahead, Echo India Papa Juliet Mike.
1: Roger, be advised, Shannon Tower are full of trainers at the moment. They've taken their full complement. If you require to enter into the Shannon zone, it will require some holding in Class G airspace. You can keep me advised what you'd like to do.
4: Roger, yes, okay, I'm okay to hold. Echo India Papa Juliet Mike.
1: Okay, report approaching the Shannon zone for holding instructions.
4: Report approaching Shannon zone for holding instructions. Echo India Papa Juliet Mike.
7: Mike, approaching waterfall
1: boundary. 06 Mike, copy, stand by, please.
8: Separation, good day, after 04 Hotel, 42645 at 2000 feet, QH 1218. Overhead, Ennis Town, leaving the Shannon Zone boundary to the north reach stock.
1: After 04 Hotel, I'm looking to thank you. The Shannon QNH is 1017 hectopascal. Two items here for traffic in the vicinity of Galway southbound for Shannon. I'll be keeping you advised of their location momentarily.
8: Oh, copy, thank you very much. After two and can you try to work
1: out? When you have a sit. So 06 Mike. After 06 Mike, contact Waterford 3 129850. Bye bye.
8: 29850, thanks. After 06 Mike.

0: Thunderbolt around SMC at Yankee Pass, flight level 52, flight level 110, direct to Corps.
1: Flight near 7 Juliet Yankee Shannon, good morning, radar contact time, flight level 230, sorry, just confirm your squawk.
0: Squawk 5152, and time flight level 230 and SMC at Yankee.
1: Thank you. Near 7 Juliet Yankee Shannon, clear to NJET Spirit.
0: NJET Spirit, around 7 Juliet.
2: Roger, your 1 o'clock scan position, opposite direction, traffic Cessna 152, VFR 2,000 feet southbound. He's 13 miles now. He'll be passing your right hand side in approximately 3 minutes' time. So 18 Lima, contact the tower, please, 118.705.
1: I request 18 Yankee Yankee Shannon, hello to you, radar contact, climb to flight level 2900, clear Bamba direct.
0: 2900,
1: I request 18 Yankee Yankee, just confirm Bamba direct.
3: United 3916, level up 5000.
1: United 3916, Shannon, good morning. Radar contact, line flight level 280, clear to Venir direct.
3: 280, Venir direct to United 3916.
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2: Bravo Juliet Mike, opposite direction traffic here, 1 o'clock, 7 nautical miles, VFR climbing unverified mode Charlie, 2,500 feet, tracking northbound, will be passing off your right hand side in about 2 minutes.
0: Roger, we'll keep an eye out, echoing to Bravo Juliet Mike.
1: Ryanair 7, Juliet Yankee Shannon, flight level 280.
0: Flight level 280, Ryanair 7, Juliet Yankee.
4: Ryanair 7, number 1, Ryanair 1, Tango.
0: 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Passing out of Kerry, squawking 1421.
1: November 392, Mike Alpha, Shannon, good morning, radar contact, time for flight level 230.
0: Time flight level 230, and I put 270 on request, please.
1: Roger, stand by.
5: Exact 9, approaching the stone back at Newcastle.
1: Alpha 001, roger, thank you. That's approved.
0: And could we descend as well and have a block between flight level 90 and 100?
1: Roger 001, affirm you now have a block between flight level 90 and flight level 100.
0: Block now, flight level 90 and 100, Roger 001.
1: I've expressed 18 Yankee Yankee, contact Shannon frequency 134.630, good day.

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1: NGEX direct to Mike Alpha.
2: Exactly, Niner. Good morning again. Thank you. Shanks on H remains 1017 hectopascal. So no traffic to effect report, leaving the frequency of Ballybunion.
1: 1017, call you Ballybunion.
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0: confirm. 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
0: after 04, so I copy them, that's 04 item no longer a factor.
2: Clear, Tuxedo, runway 24, left side, Tucker, 1 Tucker.

Tango. Beam the radar traffic in. The traffic turns final. Report turning finals returning now, and 121 Tango.

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1: 1017, we're just west of Monaster Avenue, over 500 feet, en route to Limerick Hospital and then en route to Kerry Airport. Our ETA for Limerick Hospital is 1016 soon.
2: Limerick Hospital, then on to Kerry Airport for the Alpha Whiskey 277, understood. Be advised, you're 11 to 12 o'clock position now. Not talking to unverified mode Charlie, north eastbound, unverified, 1,800 feet, 11 miles. You'll be crossing his path in approximately 3 minutes.
1: Looking out for that chopper, Alpha Whiskey 277.
2: Roger, if you get him on TCAS, advise, please.
1: We have Montecas, Alpha Whiskey 277.
2: Very good, thank you.
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1: Shanta Air Test for 18 Lima. We're just approaching Ennis. Just for your plan, and we're going to reach Ennis to one orbit. And understand you're busy with base training, so we're just going to head back to Sligo. 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
2: Ryanair 96 here, Romeo Shannon, good morning, confirm score. Ryanair 96 here, Romeo, radar contact climb to flight level 190. Ryanair 96 here, Romeo, affirm, climb unrestricted, flight level 190.
3: Unrestricted, flight level 190.

0: Bravo Juliet Mike, the tower, happy to accept you now. Give them a call, 118.705. Bye bye.
1: Roger, 118.705. I point up Roger at Mike, bye.
0: Exactly 9 o'clock in time, this time 5-2, all of us, bye-bye.
1: All right, thanks, all of us.
0: No problem.
1: 2277, how's that traffic, please?
0: Off Whiskey 277, thank you. Go into Golf Yankee Delta, are you on frequency?
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1: 134.260, runway 933, bye. Once you attack your traffic inside. Basically behind Port Charlie Finals, yeah, once you attack your.
3: Mike, currently north of the zone boundary, requesting a full stop landing and then just activate new flight plan and take off again on runway.
1: Is it right there? 69X exactly, descending start of a 200.
3: Dennis expecting runway 24, not above 2000 feet, QNH 1017, echo on your Juliet Mike. Roger, thank you. We'll keep an eye out. Echo on your Juliet Mike.
1: That's the one in Lima.
4: 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We'll redirect towards the northwest.
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0: Roger, information copy, Deck, when you're ready, Mike. It's actually go 24 right check again, so 101 Tango. Roger, we'll keep an eye, thank you. Echo Nemo, Roger, Mike. 9905, Alpha 06, Mike.
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1: To flight level 270, Mr. Michael.
2: That's the one I live. We've got that traffic in sight. Are we okay to rejoin our truck now to what's coming? Well, a direct comment. Thank you very much. That's the one I live.
1: Right, I want to go. Lockdown, room 24, touch and go.

0: 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Bye-bye.
1: Ryanair 14 Quebec Alpha Shannon 1 and 2 radar contacts are cleared on the Tismo 1 Romeo arrival.

0: Victor Tango is Roger, direct to the Federal.
1: Tango Shannon, descent flight level 8, sir.
0: Flight level 8, sir, right there, 693.
1: Tango, thanks, that's got it. One item across in traffic in about 2 minutes, sir, in mayhap.
0: That's copy, thanks, 693.
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6: Just confirming, that is 118, and I'll be soon coming up on the course here now, and I'm close with you in about 5 minutes, and switch to Connemara. 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

0: 14 Spec Alpha Shannon, descent to flight level 100. Ryanair 69, extra tango, Shannon approach Garcia on the Tipper 2 Delta, so you're now clear, Tipper, Tipper 2 Delta, right.
1: Roll a second, about your limit.
2: 79,
0: number of items in the circuit and also a couple of A4s just to take with it.
2: That's copy, thanks for your help, Ryanair 69,
0: November 392, Mike Alpha, contact Shannon, frequency 134, decimal 6300.
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1: After 1 Lima, thank you. No known traffic to affect. Next report approaching the Connect airspace for zone transfer.
0: Next report approaching Connect airspace after 1 Lima.
2: Unit 2018, Echo Nero, would you have a mic?

0: Alright, now once I go left downwind, runway 24, for it to Chicago.
1: Perfect, understood. Number two to the 17, 152.

0: Correct. Tango, continue present heading or point you heading?
1: Continue present heading and heading 316 Ryanair.
0: Roger.
2: While remaining on the runway, activating new flight plan. If not possible, I can exit the runway if needed.
0: 1-9-0-9-0-5,
2: Alpha, I can have a Mike.
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0: when I leave that information. Okay, just for information, Comet won't be able to facilitate touch and go as they are going to close from time 1015 to time 1100.
1: Connor, we'll not be able to accommodate our touch and go after 1 in 3 months.
0: Affirm. So it will be past the airspace, so you will be able to transit, but you just can't do the touch and go.
1: Okay, we will transit the airspace and route towards Sligo after 1 in 3 months.
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0: International Tango, deep altitude at 3,000 feet. Expect a port heading to salvage in about 1 minute.
1: Jet 3,000 feet and about to heading right out.
0: 2-9-0 right air, 6-9-0. It must be advised, there's an ATR and a 77 in the left and right hand visual pointer.
1: That's copy, thanks, right air, 6-9-0, thank you.
2: Steady 1124, Shannon, good morning. Radar contact, climb to flight level 210.
3: Albastar 7451, descending 250, inbound
2: Kilogram. Albastar 7451, Shannon, hello, radar contact, descend flight level 220.
3: Descending 220,
0: Albastar 7541. International Tango, turn left, heading 270, clear dial approach from a 24, one established, number 2.
3: 234, ID.
2: Minor 81 Echo November, Shannon, good morning, radar contact, climb to flight level 210.
3: Climb flight level 210 on 81 Echo November.
2: Binary 81 Echo November, clear both of them. Take
3: both of them, right, 81 Echo November.
4: Shannon, have the 230 we're in moderate turbulence for a little while. Do you have any reports in this distance for us?
2: South of you, none on your track, and you're now clear to descend flight level 230.
4: That's 230, descending flight level 230, thank you.
2: And it should ease out when passing 230. I'll have further for you shortly.
5: Right,
6: Victor,
2: right, 7 Victor, Victor, Shannon, good morning. 2 radar contact. Time 2 flight level 190. Report approaching for further.
6: 5 flight level 190. Report approaching. Right, 7 Victor, Victor.
2: 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City 1124, Shannon.
7: Yes, go.
2: City 1124, Shannon, clear to direct at Costa.
7: At Costa. City 1124, just confirm City Charlie, Oscar, Sierra Alpha.
2: A firm, Indy Charlie, Oscar, Sierra Alpha.
7: City 1124.
2: Shamrock 893, Shannon, hello to you, radar contact, descent flight level 200.
6: Descent flight level 200,
2: Shamrock 893.
5: Maintain temperature to the Jupiter and hold short temperature.
2: We're going to be in the target, so we'll do what I go. Mark 893, Shannon, you're now clear direct Kirik, descent flight level 100.
6: Flight level
2: 100, Ryanair 7, Victor, Victor, Shannon, climb to flight level 270.
6: Flight level 270,
5: Ryanair 7, Victor, Victor. 6-5, go.
6: After 07 Victor, Shannon, run to standby to transfer.
5: Information that holds from the factory way back.
8: Go, Charlie, just airborne, good morning, we're just currently north of Carthaby. Requested flight plan open, link for route to Shannon, and if possible, transit through Kerry CTR.
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10: Hello, Shannon. Delta 177,150 for 160.
2: Delta 177, Shannon, good morning. Radar contact. Climb flight level 280.
10: Climb flight level 280, Delta 77.
6: Delta Oscar Golf, Charlie, for that information, are you calling?
8: Confirm, Golf Golf Charlie, just airborne from Waterville, north of Castle Dean, en route to Shannon, requesting flight plan open and transit of the Kerry CTR en route, please.
11: Golf Golf Charlie, okay, the Shannon QNH 1018 hectopascal, this is Block 2643.
8: 6431018, Golf Golf Charlie.
11: Golf Golf Charlie, just for information, we have an advisor, it's gliding taking place at Inch Beach from 1000 and up to 5000 feet.
8: Okay, so I'm already aware and we remain in southern side of Bingle Bay.
11: Shannon, roger.
2: City 1124, Shannon, climb flight level 270.
5: X65 Brown, thanks, Horn Shot, 2 points, actualized by traffic, 8K, 5 Horn Shot.

0: 10304 for Limerick Hospital is copied. Are you aware of the Alpha Whiskey 277 also just inbound to Limerick Hospital now?
1: Negative, we're just airborne. 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
0: Stand and roger.
2: Stand information, Alpha Whiskey 277. We'll just route south. We'll go south of the Shannon zone and continue towards Tralee. We won't go to Limerick Hospital.
0: No problem, thanks very much.
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4: I'm Crest, flight level 180 for cruise.
3: Valley 285, roger, time flight level 180.
4: Flight level 180, we'll have mission details in the next 3 or 4 minutes, Charlie 285.
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5: 34633, 63, City 1124.
3: Just confirm, 134.630.
5: Yeah, 630, City 1124.
6: Join the right there with runway 24, have the landing and the base turn Ryanair's in sight.
3: Shannon, descend flight level 170.
5: Delta 230, descending flight level 170.
3: Delta 177, contact Scottish frequency 129.1, good day.
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3: 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Good morning.
7: 119.905, Shamrock 8903. Good morning. Shannon, runner 7, Mr. Victor. 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

0: 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And can I just have an estimate for a Sligo, please?
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2: Donna, good morning, Ryanair 31 Mike X-ray, pass flight level 285, descending flight level 200, towards Bush.
3: Ryanair 31 Mike X-ray, Shannon, hello, radar phone.
2: November
3: 516, Charlie, Shannon, morning, radar, contact descent, flight level 80.
2: Flight level 80, November 516, Charlie.
0: After 18 Lima, ASAN Connect is closed at this time. Class G airspace, you can transit at your discretion. Can I just confirm the estimate for Sligo?
4: At my discretion. ETA for Sligo is 1042 UTC after 18 Lima.
0: 1042, copy, thank you. You can report approaching the Sligo zone boundary. If no comms, call Sligo 122.105.
4: Report approaching the Sligo boundary. No comms.
3: November 516, Charlie Shannon, descend us with a speed of 280 knots or greater, please.
2: Descend us 280, better than 516,
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5: 121.405, Alpha 0541, thank you, good day. Shannon approach, good morning, Alpha 7541, descending flight level 80 in Mount Gilog.
2: Upstairs 7541, Shannon approach, good morning, send flight information, exit current. Expect vectors on approach 224, sequencing with train traffic. Surface wind check, 120 degrees, 5 knots.
5: Copy weather information and expect ILS, runway 24, Alpha 7541.
2: Upstairs 7541, descend 4000 feet, QNH 1018, taxi bells.
5: 4000 feet, QNH 1018, Alpha 7541.
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1: Roger, Charlie 285, today's patrol information, reference Charlie Kilo Bravo, top of the fence, point hotel, time 1135 Zulu, point to climb is point Oscar, time 1435 Zulu.
0: Okay, Charlie Kilo Bravo, top of the fence, hotel, time 1135, point of climb, Oscar at time 1435.
1: Paper, Charlie 285.
2: Very poor, very indistinct. There's kind of a lot of background noise.
3: Winter Zero, Roger, go ahead.
0: Okay, possible traffic information for you. Just to the west of Athlone area, going about 14 miles ahead of you, there is an aircraft there showing 1,300 feet unverified, currently in a northeasterly direction.
3: Thanks for the information, and we'll keep a lookout. I can wait to see a little bit done.
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5: Echo Delta Lima Foxtrot information.
4: Currently passing to the west of Mullingar at 4,500 feet to the airport in Roger.
5: Echo Delta Lima Fox information, Roger. The northern QNH is 1017 hectopascals. I'm just looking for an estimate for Sligo if you have it.
4: Northern QNH is 1017 hectopascals and the ETA for Sligo is 1108.
5: 1108 for Sligo is copied. There is a fair bit of traffic ahead of you also routing into Sligo for the other traffic in the area. Use caution.
4: Traffic information, echo in the hotel
0: in November 516, Charlie Channing, clear to direct to Zero.
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6: Shannon, good day, 5762 Mike, descending to flight level 220 with 27.
0: Fraction 662 Mike, Shannon, good morning, radar contact descent to flight level 90.
6: Contact descent to flight level 90, Fraction 662 Mike.
7: Shannon, hello, General 3, we're passing 290, descending 240, skipper 321 with X-ray 259.
0: Shannon 381, Shannon, good morning to radar contact, and continue descent flight level 100 and speed again, maintain 250.

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1: feet, Alpha Sierra 7541.
2: Crosswind downwind, runway 24, and expect to hold to be in the tower, Gemstone 101 Tango, distance for a full stop. 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
3: 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Golf Hotel, Oscar Golf, Charlie Shannon.
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3: Just south of Shannon, this time the Shannon Zone, Alpha Whiskey 277, helicopter 1,200 feet, routing via Abbey Hill into Tralee Hospital. And you will be passing the same area at Abbey Field in approximately 5 minutes now.
4: A bit of traffic, only 2,000 feet, 101, short call, Charlie.
0: Core 112, short finals to Limerick Hospital, Lucas, to replay point closure.
5: FR 112, information traffic, close time 1027, talk to you later.
6: 445.
3: 121.405, good day.
6: 121.405, number 516.0, good day.
7: In taxiway, Hotel 1, remain clear of the country.
6: Follow 13.5, heading 080.
0: Number 516, Charlie Shannon, approach, good day, 2 left five, information next for current. Expect vector to island approach, way 24, surface wind 15, 0 degrees, 7 knots.
6: We have X-ray and expect ILS 24, November 516, Charlie.
0: 516, Charlie, descend, flight level 60.
6: 7 maintain, flight level 60, 516, Charlie. East, and can we get a QNH, still 101E?
3: And Talton 001A firm, Shannon QNH, still 101A, check the passcodes. And again, just for information, how long is that line?
6: It's going to take us about 18 minutes on this current line that we're intercepting to join our Delta 01.
3: Okay, and the distance of the line, do you know?
6: 67 kilometers, Delta 01.
3: Roger.
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6: Turn on the pro, turn on 121.405, question 362, Mike. Thank you very much, bye. Bye-bye. Turn on the pro, very good day, question 662, Mike. Fastest star level 170, descending 90, T2, for T2, 2 Delta, speed 270, knots, the information is safe.
0: Direction at 662 Mike, Shannon approach, good day to identify, information X-ray is current, expect vectors on approach away 4, surface wind 130 degrees, 5 knots.
6: Expecting a lot of vectors for the ILS number 24, direction 662 Mike, thanks.
0: Direction 662 Mike, fly heading 315, descend flight level 80.
6: Descending flight level 80, flying on heading 315 degrees, direction 662 Mike.
0: 516 Charlie, Charlie, descend 4,000 feet, QNH 1018, take the count.
6: Maintain 4,000, number 516 Charlie.
0: 516 Charlie, Charlie, confirm QNH 1018, take the count.
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7: Taxiway Charlie, hold short of runway 24, and you can do a full change on taxiway Charlie.
6: We copy that, if you just confirm it's the MOS5 that's coming online.
3: Falcon 001 Shannon, did you copy the military activity?
6: Affirm, did you say, just to confirm, the military 5 is coming active now?
3: No, OR16 and the MOA4 are active now to flight level 180.
6: Yeah, that's no problem. We'll stay clear at all times for the Falcon 001.
3: That's perfect, thank you.
6: Thank you, sir.
1: 0 for 160.
5: Shannon 105, Shannon Control, good afternoon. Identified. Climb unrestricted to flight level 240.
6: 106, climb flight level 240, Shannon 105. Go Tango.
0: Correction, in 662 Mike, there, reduce speed there, maintain 25 at your knots.
6: What do you think? 25 at a knot, flash on 662 Mike.
5: Mason?
8: Morning, we're squawking 2617, just a bit of passing, Alof on route to Adair. It's my time there, 40.
5: Time 40 for Adair is copied. QNH, Shannon QNH is now 1017 hectopascal, report approaching the zone boundary.
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5: Culture 001, just for information, the QNH has just changed now down to 1017 hectopascal.
6: We copy 10, 1017, thanks, Culture 001.
9: Macaroni Babajula, Mike Solo shoots just east of the Shannon Zone boundary, routing back towards Western via flight plan, request information only.
5: Macaroni Babajula, Mike, information, hello again to you, the Shannon QNH 1017 hectopascals, and do you have an estimate for Western?
9: QNH 1017 and Western will be 1138 Zulu, Macaroni Babajula, Mike.
5: 1138 is copied, just for information, military is active, it's the Romeo 16 and the MOA 4 to flight level 180.
9: Roger, thank you. 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Echo on your Babajula Mike.
5: Babajula Mike, Shannon Roger, and you can next report approaching Abbey Leaks if that's on route for you.
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6: Lessening 305 degrees, Roger, 662 Mike.
0: Summer 31, fly heading 310, back to the approach.
2: Heading 310, for the, back to the approach, Summer 31.
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5: 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It was quite broken.
10: Roger, 1017, we're just south of Port Sumter.
5: Echo India Fox Alpha Delta, Shannon, Roger. I have no known traffic at this time to affect. Just remain clear, controlled airspace, you can advise leaving the frequency.
10: Remain clear, controlled airspace, and we'll advise Echo India Fox Alpha Delta.
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11: The road Charlie, 22635, overhead building ground, route 62 Shannon, agree to Blue Charlie.
5: Echo to Fox Bravo Charlie, information hello to you. The Shannon QNH is 1017 hectopascal, so I've no known traffic at this time. You can next report approaching Port Humna.
11: QNH 1017, could you take it to the city,
5: next report approaching Port Humna.
11: Next report, Port Sumna. Agreed up with the road, Charlie.
9: Information, Echo India Babajula Mike. I will be running the Port Sumna and allowing that back to Edinburgh.
5: Echo India Babajula Mike, Shannon Roger. In that case, you can next report passing the beam at Lone.
9: Next report passing the beam at Lone. Echo India Babajula Mike.
12: One is EMA reporting in Sabah, Paris.
5: Taxi, Charlie, contact Shannon Tower 118.705. 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
12: 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Thank
0: you. Shannon, keep your speed up, please, as long as we can. Traffic behind you. 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
6: 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Keeping speed 250 knots. Direction 662 miles.
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9: Zone 41 Delta, contact Scottish 127.275, goodbye.
6: 127.275, just zone 41 Delta, thank you, bye bye. I've been to tower left orbit, still advised, Jim, so 101 Tango, understood.
13: Very good morning, Helicopter Golf, Hotel of the Golf, Charlie, squawking 264, please, it's approaching Newcastle West, inbound to the light aircraft park, please.
14: 2620, 400 feet, routing for officer and on flagger.
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9: After 48 Echo, Shannon, QNH 1017, hectopascal, normal traffic effect runner to Waterford.
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5: Jack Kelly 6, contact Shannon Tower 118.705, talk to you later.
8: 41,
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15: Fraction 662, Mike Shannon, clear dial, approach from the 24, you're number 2. The surface will check 1203, 6
16: Number 2, clear for the airline approach, runway 24, fraction 662, Mike.

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1: Mike, Shannon
0: 9 miles from
1: touchdown,
0: Winchester
1: 1207,
0: establish.
1: Shannon 662
0: Mike, establish now.
1: 118705, have a nice day.
0: 118705, thank you very much.
5: Say, Roger, speed on to Sumer Road, post Oscar, 1-0-6-2-4-0.

0: 9, Juliet November, climbing fireball 190, direct to Bentley.
1: Minor 9, Juliet November, sounding good day, ready to contact. I climb unrestricted to flight 270.
0: Climb unrestricted, fireball 270, Minor 9, Juliet November.

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1: T277 is Boy Abbey, the one you know, looks for a free change to carry tower.
2: Alpha Whiskey 277, they're actually closed until time 1045 past GRC.
0: Number 24, please land, function 26 to Mike.
1: That's ordered towards Tralee, so we're just going to do a practice approach to Tralee Hospital and then we'll call him up when the airspace is open.
2: Shannon, roger.
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3: Thank you.
0: Thank you very much, see you later.
4: There's a hold shot to runway 24 and you're clearing to the discretion of tower controller, left or right hand visual circuit, and it won't be above 1500 feet. And the squawk now is 3604.
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0: Go ahead, Echo India, would you like
1: to? Okay, just some traffic information for you. I have call sign Echo India Foxtrot Bravo Charlie. They're approximately 8 miles to the east of Athlone at this time, 2,900 feet, unverified, routing to Shannon.
0: Roger, thank you. We'll keep an eye out. Echo India, would you like to?
1: Echo India Fox Bravo Charlie, one item of traffic to you. Call sign is Echo India Bravo Juliet Mike, just coming up a beam Port Sumner at this time. They're student solo, 1,900 feet, unverified, reading to Athlone.
0: Company is forming, just keep an eye out, agreed up to the road, thank you.
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1: Zero-one, that is all copied. At the moment I've no known traffic to affect and you can report Banagher.
2: Very cool, Zero-one.
3: Continue the descent, Southside level 170. Continue the descent, Southside level 170, Shepard 752.

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0: 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Find the time to climb, hit the 5790 to call in this frequency for higher. Continue now with Shannon 133, decimal 360.
1: Clear to climb, it's Shannon Control Airspace climbing 90 on this frequency. And continue with Shannon higher now 133, decimal 360, Charlie 285. Ticker.
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0: 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Call the tower 118.705. Talk to you later.
1: 118.705, thank you. Checking 9 backwards again.
2: Oh, no, on Delta 1, please proceed on to Delta 1, and you can also have 4,000.

6 flight, bro. Do you want to go on back on the taxiway Alpha? 6-5, Roger, just to taxiway Alpha, hold short on the

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1: We're going to maintain Shannon, if that's okay, and we're going to route via Killybag, Sierra Mike.
2: Golf Sierra Mike, that is all copied. 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
0: Roger, thank you. Shut this on our bits, radar contact. Climb under 6 at the cycle 280, direct to Tokyo.

0: 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We just exit Waterford boundary. We are heading towards Tusker Rock. We are at 1,900 feet, QNH 1020, squawk 2620.
1: 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I've no known traffic, and you can next report to Tusker Rock.
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1: We have a stand down from that mission, and we'd like to make a right turn now to return to base. Paramount 01.
0: Paramount 01, no problem at all. Just remain clear of the controlled airspace in Shannon, and you can do as you wish.
1: Remain clear of the center control zone and returning to base. Paramount 01.
2: I've got something understood and a full chart on runway 06.

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0: Thank you, Papa Juliet, Mike Shannon. Thank you. Just caution that you are remaining clear of the R24. There's access to 2,000 feet. Charlie Shannon, thank you. You can call Shannon Approach on frequency 121.405. Talk to you later.
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0: Bravo Charlie 7 to Bravo Day, you, Shannon Q and Aces 101, a check of map.
1: Right, now what's I got ready, base?
0: At the moment, I have one plane running for Sarkis, a jet trainer, maybe a second one, and continue towards position Derek. Are you familiar with Derek? It's a 15-mile point for us. I'm going to bring you towards the Killaloo area. Are you familiar with Killaloo?
1: Minor kickback to the Shannon, good day, ready to contact. In the Sandside, level 200.

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1: Waterfall Tower, hello again, after 48 Echo, we reached Tusker Rock, we are turning, going back to Cork via Waterfall.
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0: Tango Ten, I follow runway 24. Central Guard, runway 24, on the side to right, 1 minute.
1: Chair is 15 degrees, 17, 1 centimeter, 10 minutes.

0: 4, Papa Charlie, Charlotte is approved, and Bravo Front, 2NH 1018, Hector Papa. On 4, Papa Charlie, hold charge of runway 24 and contact tower on 118, that's for 705.
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2: Okay, climb flight level 280, direct to Sonnet, is that correct, for Rec 725?
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2: Direct to Revenue, American 725, climb maintain 280.
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5: Control, good afternoon, Shamrock 123, we're at a 79, climbing flight level 160.
3: Shamrock 723, Shamrock 123, Shannon, good day, ready to contact. Sorry, Rick, continue to anchor for a moment and climb south flight level 260.
5: Climb flight level 260, Shamrock 123.
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8: Hey, Green Jet Fox about Charlie, go ahead.
9: Okay, you are not routing towards Ennis, you're routing towards the central line of runway 24.
10: Clear left phase, we'll go right up to
9: Target. Fox over Charlie, negative. I have trailing traffic in the circuit runway 24. I need you to route towards Ennis Town. Route towards Ennis Town.
8: Route to Ennis Town, NKGL, Fox about Charlie.
3: Uniform, contact Shannon, 134.630, goodbye.
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8: Roger, we're telling the VFR on terrain clearance 1018, they can be a possible chat. 1018
9: Hector Pascal,
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8: Report approaching Ennis Town, they can be a possible chat.
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2: Behind the party traffic, cross and sustain for Coney Island, executive.
3: Okay, right now, one tango.
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5: Faction 679 Hotel, descending clear of the contact, here's flight number 100.
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0: Squawk 3776, Faction 068 Hotel.
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1: Charlie, sorry, climb now flight level 150. Climb now, flight level 150, Jefferson 4 Papa Charlie.
0: So 4 Papa Charlie, thank you. Contact Shannon on 124.47. Have a good day.
1: 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Shannon now, 124.47. Have a good one, Jefferson 4 Papa Charlie.
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0: time information, echoing the Golf Whiskey Yankee, just leaving the Sligo zone at 3,500 feet, squawking 2607, and route direct for Abbey Shrew.
1: Echoing the Golf Whiskey Yankee information, hello again to you, the Northern QNH 1016 hectopascals, and just confirm, are you going to be remaining clear of the Stubbs.conic?
0: QNH 1016, and yes, I should just skirt the corner of the 2,500 feet stub, but I will fly below the 4,500 feet stub.
1: Golf with the Yankee Shannon, Roger, and do you have an estimate for Weston?
2: I'm right. Shannon, hello there, Jamso 4, Papa Charlie, just passing flight level 73, climb up 1502, Oscar.
3: Just a 4, Papa Charlie, Shannon, negative, better contact.
0: Golf with Yankee. Estimate for Abbey Shrew is 145. I will be pausing the flight plan there to get fuel. Going to Golf with Yankee.
1: Sorry, you did say that's me. You can actually report approaching Abbey Shrew and time 1145 for Abbey Shrew is copied. No non-traffic.
0: Copy that. Going to Golf with Yankee.
3: That's 259 Shannon, good day, better contact. Climb unrestricted flight level 280.
4: Unrestricted climb flight level 280 for Delta 259.

0: Charlie, information is Golf Charlie Golf Lima Zulu.
1: Golf Charlie Golf Lima Zulu, information. Hello to you. The Northern QNH is 1016 Hector Bucktails.
0: 0-1-6
1: Hector Bucktails. Golf Lima Zulu, just confirm you're routing to Burr.
0: I'll be routing slightly north of Burr. I believe the military area was active. It may still be, I'm not quite sure on that one. So we'll be routing a little bit north to Doonlackey Airfield and then tracking south.
1: Golf Lima Zulu, Shannon Roger. Yeah, the military activity at the moment is the Romeo 16 and the MOA 4 to 5,000 feet, and then just the Romeo 24 overhead upload to 2,000 feet.
0: Roger, will that affect us on the proposed routing?
1: Honestly, not entirely sure where the airfield is that you're going to route to, but if you were taking a direct track from your present position towards Burr, it looks like it would keep you clear.
0: Roger, if we track from the north towards Burr, that should take us out of it. Burr is not in the area, is that correct?
1: Negative, it's well clear.
0: Burr is clear, okay, thank you. We'll stay off the other area. Thank you, Golf Lima.
2: Yeah.
3: 4-0-4-5,
2: about the corner.
4: Shock 858 Shannon, good day, weather contact, Victor Lasno, climb unrestricted, flight level 240.
2: Victor Lasno, unrestricted, flight level 240, double 85.
5: Roughly just under 10 minutes, Ryan, one turn up.
2: Flight 3, is that touch on up?
4: Yeah, we'll touch on up.
2: Thank you.
4: Shark 49 Juliet Shannon, good day, weather contact. Climb on a circuit, flight level 240. 240.
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1: 1QH1017, currently just passing Tiffany on North Boundary outbound at Sligo, going to route towards Donegal Bay from Wyla, and then possibly a few touch and goes to Donegal Airport.
2: After 51 Tango information, hello to you. The Northern QNH1016 hectopascals, and do you have an estimate for Donegal if you're going in?
0: Just stand by for stand, of course, I'll call you back in a little bit.
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3: 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We are approaching Helvik Head, heading back to Cork, QNH1019, altitude 2000, squawk 2620.
2: AFTA 48 Echo information, hello again to you. The Shannon QNH now 1018 hectopascals, no known traffic to effect.
3: QNH1018, AFTA 48 Echo.
0: I want Tango, taxi Alpha, Delta 1, Delta 2, Charlie, 4 Charlie, on runway 24.
4: Tower 49er Juliet, Channing, climb to 5300.
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0: Tower 49er
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2: After 51 Tango, Shannon Mike, you can confirm your estimate for Donegal is 1201.
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0: 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Bye-bye.
7: Dublin U9981, we're out of flight level 120, climbing flight level 160.
4: 9981, Shannon, good day, with a contact your Resno direct, climb top flight level 280.
7: Direct Resno, flight level 280, United 981.

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1: Echo Lima Fox, Shannon Roger, thank you. You can next report passing a beam, Abbey Shore, please.
2: Shamrock 858, Shannon, climb to flight number 280. Shannon, climb to flight number 280, Shamrock 858.
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0: 1018 hectopascals, we're in a 55 terrestrial helicopter airborne out of Kill Rush, tracking to Council Master. A request opening of runway plan.
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3: NRH 003, roger, your airway clearance, Shannon, who's delivered on via flight plan route at flight level 310, squawker 2064. 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
4: Roger, that's hard to prove.
2: Good, thank you. I'm Dr. 001.
4: After 5-1 Tango, which had information?
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4: Gemstone 4, Papa Charlie, contact Dublin 135.655. Bye-bye.
6: Dublin on 135.655. Gemstone 4, Papa Charlie. Have a good day.
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7: Echo Naples over Charlie, what is the clearance altitude towards Limerick?
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1: Golf Charlie, Golf Lima, Zulu information. Golf Lima Zulu, you probably copied my last there that the military has now closed down, but I do also have some traffic information for you. 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They are currently about 30 miles in your 2 o'clock position, 2,000 feet, unverified, routing eastbound.
9: Roger, airspace on traffic, copied. Okay, thank you.
1: Echo India Foxtrot Alpha Delta, that traffic for you. It's call sign Golf Charlie Golf Lima Zulu. They're about 25 miles now in your 10 to 11 o'clock position, 2,800 feet.
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1: Foxtrot. Shannon, roger.
9: Thanks, Shannon. Head up, Golf Charlie, to be Mansfield.
1: Golf Charlie, thank you. You can call Kerry Tower, 123.3330, talk to the other side.
9: 23330, speak to you shortly, Golf Charlie, thank you.
1: After 5-1 Tango, shot information.
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0: 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Can we get a pressure outside us?
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0: information. That's the 51 Tango is 20 DMEs from Donegal.
1: And to 51 Tango, thank you. You can call Donegal Tower 129.805. Talk to you later.
0: Say again, channel information.
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0: 129.850 at 51 Tango, thank you.
1: Just confirm that frequency 129.805.
0: 805 at 51 Tango.
2: 4-6 from that proceed about section 25 and the hotel 2 flight trip 4 short of the day.

0: 4-7 United 271, good day. Drill United 271, 3000, climbing 5000, runway heading.
1: United 271, good afternoon, identified on departure, continue to climb to flight level 340, direct Resno, free speed.
0: 340, direct Resno, and free speed, United 271.

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1: Continue descension flight over 170.
0: 170, I think, 4 minutes.
2: Exactly 9 information, hello again to you, the QNH 1018 Hectopascal.
3: 1018, just leaving the zone, routing for the cliff, and it's direct 2 minutes for stop off in Woodford.
2: Exactly 9, that is all copied over. No known traffic to affect at this time, you can report turning eastbound.
3: We'll call you turning eastbound, thanks again, I appreciate that.

0: there, exactly 6.
1: Exactly 6, information.
0: So, again, we are airborne from Hinch with that other helicopter traffic in sight for zero company traffic, and en route west of Shannon Zone for the old head of Kinsale.
1: Exactly 6, that's all copy. You can talk 2606. Are you looking for a transit of any other controlled airspace en route?
0: 2606, no, just Cork would be good.
1: Exactly 6, that's all copied. You can next report approaching Rathcoole in that case.
0: Next to reporting Rathcoole for exactly
2: 6. Sir, Proctor 8003, taxi in runway central line, climbing 5000 feet.
3: Ryanair 8003, hello, thank you, identified on departure, one ready, right turn, direct pull from climb 2, flight level 70.
2: Flight level 70, direct pull from Ryanair 8003.

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1: Echo 271 Information, hello to you, Shannon QNH 1018 hectopascal.
0: 1018 hectopascal, 0 to the south of Tullamore, en route via 4, low level, not above 1000 feet, to Burr, Atai, and back to Baghdad. Echo 271.
1: Echo 271, thank you, and I've a couple of items of traffic operating in the vicinity of Tullamore and Burr at this time, all above 2000 feet.
0: Roger, that's copied. We won't be above 1,000 and we'll be remaining low level. Echo 271.
2: 8003, continue the climb to flight level 270.
3: Continue climb flight level 270, right, 8003.
2: Flight there 418, restriction at LAPO is listed. Lifted speed 250 knots, please.
4: Speed 250 knots, that's now I say 418.
0: Charlie information, any good job, Foxborough, Charlie? Fox Bravo,
1: Charlie information.
0: Good job, Foxborough, Charlie. Squatting 2635, routing back to west. But...
1: Echo to Fox Trot Bravo, Charlie, Shannon, thank you. The QNH 1018 hectopascal, and all the military has closed down. What route are you going to be taking?
0: QNH 1018, routing back Portland, Athlone, Finnegar, and directly back to west.
1: Echo to Fox Bravo, Charlie, Shannon, thank you. In that case, you can next report approaching Mullingar.
0: Thank you, Port Mullingar, take a cool 30.

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1: After 61 Alpha information, hello to you. The Shannon QNH is 1018 hectopascals. Are you going to be transiting the Waterford control zone?
0: Yes, we'll be transiting the Waterford control zone, QNH 1018, after 61 Alpha.
1: After 61 Alpha, Shannon Roger, no known traffic to effect. You can report approaching the Waterford control zone.
0: Report approaching the Waterford control zone after 61 Alpha.
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3: 1247, Niner 76 early, Wigley.
1: Exact Heli 9, just for information, looks to be some traffic 1,500 feet, unverified, about 3 miles north of your position.
3: Shadow Runner 760 Lima, 2,200 climbing 5,000 runway track.
4: Runner 760 Lima, I'm looking, thank you, identified. Left turn direct north, I climb 25 level 230, free speed.
3: Climb flight level 230, left turn to Norla, free speed. Runner 760 Lima.
1: Exact Heli 9, information.
2: Exact Heli 9, copy to your traffic. You're presently hesitated over the cliff.
1: Shannon Roger, that's traffic 4 miles now directly north of you, routing southbound.
2: Copy traffic, looking out.
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1: Can you call us again?
5: It's Echo India Bravo, Charlie Echo. An Islander out of Connemara, just information call, routing to the cliffs, and we have the helicopter traffic in sight. We're 1,500 feet, going to track down along the cliffs on a pleasure flight.
1: Echo India Bravo, Charlie Echo, that is all copies. The only known traffic is the exact Heli 9. They're currently 800 feet operating in the vicinity of Lynch.
5: Roger, copy that. We have visual with the other traffic, Charlie Echo. We give you a shout, Stephen McCuskey.
1: Shannon, Roger.
2: 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Head of Gulf House, off the Gulf Charlie, suspected in Kerry CTR. Put Shannon information, Echo into your hotel, Papa Charlie, surely QC train.
1: Gulf South Charlie information, hello again to you. The QNH 1018 hectopascals, and you can report approaching Waterville, no known traffic.
2: 1018, can I get flight plan
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1: in Gulf Coast
2: Charlie.
1: Gulf Coast Charlie, no problem. Your flight plan close time 1148. Have a good
2: afternoon.
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1: Echo India Sierra Romeo Victor, Shannon Rogers, QNH 1018 hectopascals. One item of traffic, 6 miles to the, on your 2 o'clock position, call sign Golf, Charlie Golf, Lima Zulu, 2,700 feet, routing to Burr.
6: It's copied. We've given out for that traffic. We'll maintain 2,000 feet at this time, and we will pass. Thank you.
2: San Luis Obispo, Tango out of 152 for 160.
4: Now climb to flight level 300.
2: Climb flight level 300 in Edmonton, Shamrock. Wilbur Tango, thanks.
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7: Other 4.260, right at 8003, goodbye.
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1: 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Charlie, Charlie, information, Charlie, from 2 8 1 0 1 8 8 8 8 8 8 8 8 8 8 8 8 8 8 8 8 8 8 8 8 8 8 8 8 8 8 8 8 8 8 8 8 8 8 8 8 8 8 8 8 8 8 8 8 8 8 8 8 8 8 8 8 8 8 8 8 8 8 8 8 8 8 8 8 8 8 8 8 8 8 8 8 8 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

0: 41 Golf. Charlie Golf Lima Zulu, we're currently about 7 miles north of Burr, and would like to change to Burr.
1: Golf Charlie Golf Lima Zulu, that's all copied. Are you closing your flight plan at this time?
0: Thank you.
1: Golf Lima Zulu, I'll copy your flight plan at first time 1152. Have a good afternoon.
0: Thank you very much. You too. Golf Lima Zulu. Bye.

0: Sierra Lima, continue climbing 35310.
1: Sorry, flight number 310, Ryanair 76 Sierra Lima.
2: T29 heavy, passing 9, flight level 90, climbing 160.
0: United 229, good afternoon, identify Vic Dolgar, climbing to flight level 280.
2: Vic Dolgar, flight level 280, United 229.
0: Fraction 057 November, descend to flight level 140.
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2: Roger, copy 1018, just low level at Limerick University Hospital this time now, requesting lift and transition within an easterly track initially, onwards for Athlone via Bird Hill.
1: Air Corps 112, the spot copy, does that keep you clear of the control there, please?
2: Affirm, it'll be an easterly track initially, just we're currently at Limerick University Hospital, and then it'll be an orderly track onwards for Athlone.
1: Air Corps 112, okay, that is all approved. I've no known traffic at this time to affect you.
2: Copy, 112, thank you.

0: Mercor 112, just as I said that there does look to be one item just appeared at Kuna. It may still be on the ground though, as the ground speed is very, very low.
1: Roger, copy that, 8 o'clock, 112, thank you.
0: Fox Bravo Charlie, Shannon Roger.
2: And, 301 Kilo Roger, there's an off flight time of 1225 for your flight plan has been activated.

0: information. Estimate wisdom 1240. Is that just for the real time?
1: Echo Bravo Charlie, sorry, don't spoke. Can you say again?
0: Estimate wisdom 1240. Echoing up for the real time.
1: 1240, copy, thank you.
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2: Leave the test, we're going to QSY back to Connemara 10-3-0. All copy, copy, good afternoon. Number 516 Charlie, contact tower 118.7-0.

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1: Pacific 1 Alpha, good afternoon again, Shannon QNH remains 1018 hectopascals. Next report, Tusker Rock, no known traffic to effect.
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1: Direction 057 November, radar service now terminates. Contact Comic Terra 130705. Bye bye.
2: 30705, radar service terminated. Direction 057 November. Have a good day.
1: You too, now. Bye.
3: Shannon, is it Delta 001? Just started the next flight now, eastbound.
1: Delta 001, copy. Thank you.
3: Shannon, November 516 Charlie Charlie, on Bug 3 Bravo.
1: 516 Charlie Charlie, climb through flight level 320, say you're passing altitude, please.
3: Passing 3500 up to flight level 320, 516 Charlie Charlie.
1: 516 Charlie Charlie, thank you, radar contact.
2: Alpha Hotel 624 and 118.705.

domestic clearance for Zucchini 3 Bravo, 6006, 5 Falcon. Thank you. Start from cruise. The wind is 1703, 10 knots. The Shannon QNH 1017 hectopascal. The time is 1202.

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0: 1017 hectopascal, we're just at the zone boundary of Kerry Airport to the northeast, got 2611, currently at 2,000 feet, and we're routing back to Maldonnell via Newcastle.
1: Via Newcastle on the coast there, Echo India, November Charlie, is it?
0: Hey, for Alpha Whiskey 277.
1: Okay, and can you give me an estimate for Newcastle, so please?
0: Estimate for Newcastle is time 5-4.
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0: And Alpha Whiskey 277 channel for the moment, no traffic in the FOR to effect your connect support southeast at the Port Leash, please.
1: Export 30 beam, Portleash, and just we have an item on the TCAS there, 8 miles in our 12 o'clock, 900 below us.
0: Okay, not showing here, and there is one has cleared to the to your right by 7 miles in southbound into the Cork area at 1300 feet. Other than that, there's nothing that I can see.
1: Okay, that's probably it. We'll pick up on TCAS, we'll keep an eye out of Whiskey 277.
0: Okay, 277, as I said, yeah, he is in your 3 o'clock now at about 7 miles clearing to the southeast.
1: Copy that, Whiskey 277.
0: Exec Heli 9 or Shannon?
2: Exec Heli 9, just posting wood for setting down for about 10 minutes and then it'll be airborne again in a minute.
0: Okay, you're setting down and then where are you lifting for?
2: Lifting and rooting towards the minute.
0: Okay, just be advised the Air Corps 112 helicopter is just north of the kind of Limerick area, probably around Killaloo, heading back towards Athlone and maybe a faster when you get everyone.

0: Kelly 9, Sean. Actually, I just got a radar contact with that other helicopter north of Mount Shannon this time, so he will be no factor. Exec Heli 6, Shannon. Exec Heli 6, Shannon. Exec Heli 6, Shannon.
1: Check any 6, Roger, just confirm your position, please.
2: Edwards is approaching Raku.
1: Roger, you're on 2606?
2: 2606 was gone now.
0: And Exec Heli 6, Shannon, just advised there is a Cessna 172 in your 10 to 11 o'clock, about 2 miles at 1800 feet.
2: Exactly 6.
0: Three 6-2, a firm over to Cork Post. Good day.
2: Cheers, good day. Standing out for the end runner, 6-2, a
1: firm. Yeah, 200, what is it? Cue
0: identified. Exec Heli 6, contact Cork Post now, 119.905.
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2: Descent flight level 140, 5 Mike X-ray.
0: Equity Fox Bravo, Charlie Shannon.

just confirm you're in San. What's that? 0121. Okay, Delta 1, Delta 2, Holly Point, up runway 21.

0: That's Alpha 001.
1: That's Alpha 001, go ahead.
2: Yeah, sir. We're going to continue this line. We have about 6 minutes left on this present track. And there's just some weather building up below us, so we're looking to skip some lines and move to the north and start again on one of the lines going east, westbound. Delta 1.
1: Delta 1, that's all copy. When you can advise what line you're going to pick up, and that is approved. Turn to the left to pick that up when you're ready.
2: Copy, thanks, sir. Delta 001 and vocal.
3: 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Echo 271 Shannon.
1: Whiskey, Oxford India, good afternoon, identify and direct to 2 Bamba, climb to flight level 250.
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3: 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After 5-1 Tango Shannon, information today, Shannon QNH for you is standby. This 1017 hectopascals. Confirm your inbound to Sligo. The 5-1 Tango Shannon, nothing heard. Next reported beam, Sinner. Bravo Charlie Shannon.
5: Okay, Jeff, road 30, go ahead.
3: Okay, that traffic I told you about, still at 3,000 feet in your 11 o'clock, 6 miles. For contact Dublin information, 118.5 today.
5: Looking for traffic, okay, Jeff, road Charlie, 118.5 today.
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3: 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Yes, squawk 0062. 271, squawk 0062. 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
7: Hello, Shannon, yeah. Just as a mic like that, so leaving Spanish Point and just request basic service doing some local flying, please.
3: Echo India, Delta Kilo Juliet, roger. No known traffic in the Shannon FIO2 effect, and the QNH is 1017 hectopascal.
7: 1017. Thank you, Shannon.
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6: 134630,
1: right, 5 Mike X-ray, continue, descend to flight level 80.
6: 10-5-3-0, and a 5-mic X-ray.

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1: November 106, Echo X-ray Shannon, hello to you, radar contact descent to flight level 100.
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4: 121.405, minor 5 Mike X-ray, stop. Approach, good afternoon, Ryan. A 5 Mike X-ray passing the 124 at 10580, information is 7-1017, direct Derek.
5: 5 Mike Kilo, Shen, X-ray Shen, and approach, good day to you, identify. Information does current, number 1, ILF 24, service wind, check 170 degrees, 119.
4: Thanks.
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1: 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There seems to be an aircraft climbing and converging with you. Currently about 2.3 miles in your 2 to 3 o'clock.
7: Roger, we're copying and we're looking out. 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
1: Bravo Charlie Kilo, standby, break, break. Echo Charlie, Delta Golf Mike, are you on frequency? So India, Oscar Lima, Oscar Shannon, that traffic now in your 2 to 3 o'clock is 1 mile passing 2,900 feet. It still seems to be climbing.
7: Oscar, we copy that and we'll be below that height. Thank you, Lima, Oscar.
1: Okay, he's shown 3,000 feet now. Echo India Bravo Charlie Kilo Shannon, go ahead.
9: Alpha Collar 2000 feet, for 2 hours out west. My route is Calvin, direct to Longford, then Roscommon, then Bellaslo, a boat, and then one there, and then back to Weston. Information only, Echo India Bravo Charlie Kilo.
1: Echo India Bravo Charlie Kilo, Roger. A lot of traffic up and around that area. There is currently one item in your 12 o'clock. By approximately 6 miles, currently travelling in a north-easterly direction, showing 3,600 feet.
9: Looking at the traffic, I'm going to do Bravo Charlie.
1: Bravo Charlie Kilo, next report, Cap.
9: Bravo Charlie Kilo,
1: call 112 Shannon information.
10: Shannon information, Eric, how long do you go ahead?
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10: Yes, just roger the overhead this time, I would take flight plan closure. 112, thank you.
1: Air call 112, flight plan closed, time 1218, all the best here.
10: 112. Kilo flight level 080, score 7737, direct back home.
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3: Shannon, hello, Shannon McManor, Alpha Lima, passing 3-3, climbing flight level 90 on an Elgox Phone Bravo.
4: Thanks, Shannon McManor, Alpha Lima, LOTU, thank you. Confirm the squawk call, please.
3: It is 1255, Shannon McManor, Alpha Lima.
4: Shannon Alpha Lima, thank you, identified. Continue to climb to flight level 230.
3: Climb flight level 230, Shannon McManor, Alpha Lima.
4: November 106 Echo X-ray, contact Shannon, approach 121.405, bye-bye.
5: 121405, bye-bye, 106 to Cork Street.
4: Pioneer Flight 33 Delta, contact Cork Approach 119905, bye-bye.
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2: Lieutenant Shelter 1, we're just about to start our next line now. It's line 11 westbound.
3: 9-11 westbound, copy, Trent Hunter 001.
2: Thank you, sir. Can we get a QNH with still 1017?
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2: Thank you, sir. Chapter 1.
3: 9 Alpha Lima, continue to climb to flight level 290.
1: Climb flight level 290, Shamrock 9 Alpha Lima.
3: Fraction 301 Kilo, continue to climb to flight level 310.
1: Level 310, fraction 301.
3: Number 55 Quebec Charlie, contact Shamrock, approach 121.405, bye-bye.
4: Where I'm reporting at.
3: Number 55 Quebec Charlie, 121.405, bye bye.
5: 21405, 55 Quebec Charlie,
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5: South Desert, call us out, is it?
4: I'm reporting at.
3: And what call sign is that?
4: Lockbridge,
3: Equiny Bravo Charlie Kilo, standby. Equiny Bravo Charlie Kilo, next report, Lockford.
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3: And Jeff, someone for 2 Delta, good afternoon to you, identifying descent to flight level 80.
1: Descent flight level 80, Jeff, someone for 2 Delta.
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3: Six 4 Kilo, you're clear to enter Shannon Control Airspace, maintaining flight level 80.
0: Enter Shannon Control Airspace, flight level 080 after 6 4 Kilo.
7: Shannon, the Echo India Oscar, DM Oscar, space just south of Roscommon this time, and we're going to continue on this heading towards Westport before we turn to the Donegal.
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1: Jet Zone 42 Delta, request lower.
0: Jet Zone 42 Delta, you are cleared to descend, flight level 80.
1: Cleared to flight level 80, Jet Zone 42 Delta.
0: And fraction 301 kilo, contact Shannon, please, 134.260.
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2: Delta 42 Delta, are you happy for us to QS Donegal?
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2: Radar Donegal now 129805. Delta 42 Delta, thank you.
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4: Choosing 129, I'll do 4850.
3: And after 61 Alpha, negative, remain this frequency, report approaching the Waterford zone.
4: What coordinate frequency is this?
2: After 61 Alpha, Waterford will be closing, are closing to 1245.
4: Copy that, sir.
2: After 56 Shannon information. Alpha Whiskey 277, Shannon.
4: Alpha Whiskey 277.
2: Okay, military gun active on the half hour in 3 minutes. The O15 3000, the O16 MOA 4 to 5000 feet.
4: Copy the military activity, Alpha Whiskey 277.
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0: expect Charlie cleared on approach runway 24, port established.
1: Clear for the approach for runway 24, we're port established, 55 Metro.
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2: 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The military activity OR-16 MOA-4 just gone active now. 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

0: 0 is heading flight level 210 out of flight level 315 to Aleppo.
1: I continue descent to flight level 170.
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1: After 61 Alpha, roger, Waterford are currently closed. 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

0: 5 Victor Charlie, confirm established.
1: Oh, my apologies, 5 Victor Charlie, we're established.
0: Roger, no problem, contact the 718-705, good night.
1: 18705, thanks for all the help today, 5 Victor Charlie. Shannon Tower, November 55, Quebec Charlie with you, ILS, runway 24.
2: Whiskey 277, stop.
0: Take care.
1: Land 24, 55, Quebec Charlie.

0: Alpha 1, we detail complete at this time due weather related to RTB. But can we request to conduct left and right orbit, present position, and then hold on track for another 3 minutes?
1: Delta 001, that's all approved. Then confirm Quark is your button returning to base.
0: Alpha 001.
1: Okay, left and right orbit, your discretion, maintaining your block altitude, your position, and when ready, you can advise when returning back to Quark.
0: All copied, we'll go Delta 1.
2: 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The QNH is 1017 hectopascals. 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
4: 017 hectopascals. We have just passed Oscar on a flight plan back to Kilrush.
2: Hotel Oscar Zulu, that's understood. There is a good bit of activity around Abbey Shule at the moment, so just watch out for traffic along that way, and when you have it, you're estimate for Kilrush. Good evening, Hotel Oscar Zulu, Shannon.
4: Radio Hotel Oscar Zulu, the ETA for Kilrush is 1329.
2: 1329er is understood. Report a beam Abbey Shule, and there is a good bit of activity in the Abbey Shule area.
4: Report a beam Abbey Shule, and we'll keep an eye out for the traffic. Hotel Oscar Zulu.
2: Thank you. Echo Indigo. Echo Indigo Alpha Whiskey Yankee,
4: Echo Indigo Alpha, go ahead. Stand by one, please.
2: Echo Indigo Alpha Whiskey Yankee, news call, please, for double information, 0434.
5: 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Are you familiar with that area?
2: 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Bye bye.
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6: Delta 45150, climbing 160. Good afternoon.
5: Star 3 in that.
6: 200, Delta 45.
5: Front Hotel 2, and there's the marshal there to meet you. Let me know when you see the marshal.
6: Delta 45.
5: One of the Charlie's Delta 1, Delta 2, for the Holy Flight, the runway 24.

0: 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Delta 4-5, continue climb to flight level 280.
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2: Three at the boot, Mission Enlisting 1, remain 0-0-6-2-4, Delta.

0: Echo and Bravo Charlie Kilo, that is understood, and there is traffic operating just to the north of Athlone at the moment, out of Abishul, Delta Golf, Mike, currently 2,500 feet.
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0: 7 Delta 001, request now direct back to core. Question to the set, 5090.
1: Delta 001, clear to flight level 90 to maintain flight level 90 and route to Cork.
0: Clear to descend flight level 90 to maintain flight level 90, clear direct back to Cork, Delta 01.
1: Center Control, load you identified and continue to send to flight level 200.
0: Continue to send flight level 200 and deploy the loud frequency on 1215.
2: Mazda contact Cork approach 119er, decimal 905, bye bye.

0: 6 Mike Bravo, continue descent to flight level 140.
1: 140, right. Are you hooked to a 2-ball? We are ready.
2: Number 4, left attorney, 2 line number runway 24 and wait.
1: Line runway 24 and wait, jump up on us.
3: There, Denver.
0: 740 Mike, identified, climb to flight level 240, confirm passing level.
3: About 240, passing 127 now, Shamrock 10 Mike.
0: 10 Mike, that's copied after anchor, it's Nevin.
3: Good evening, Shamrock 10 Mike.
0: Shamrock 10 Mike, continue climb to flight level 280.
3: About 280, Shamrock 10 Mike.
0: Shamrock 13 Juliet, continue climb to flight level 300.
4: Flight level 300, Shamrock 13 Juliet.
5: Second, 6-4 Kilo Shannon, are you returning to Cork?
3: Confirm, returning to Cork after 6-4 Kilo.
5: Okay, understood.
0: Ryder 6 Mike Bravo, on navigation expo.
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0: Ryder 6 7 Delta Lima, direct to give off.
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5: 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Thank you. Echo Charlie, Delta Golf Mike, information, you're on frequency. Echo Oscar Lima Oscar, new QNH 1016, sector Pascals. Echo ND Oscar Lima Oscar, check QNH 1016, sector Pascals.
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5: 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Echo Charlie Delta Golf Mike Shannon.
0: Tamarack 13 Juliet, no speed restriction now.
4: Tamarack 13 Juliet.
0: Ryanair 6 Mike Bravo, continue to descent to flight level 100.
3: Flight level 100,
7: Shannon, good afternoon. Air Transat 23 was climbing to level 120 for 160, speed 290 knots or greater.
0: Air Transit 231, Shannon Control identified, you're clear to Resno, continue climb to flight level 240, no ATC speed restriction.
7: Frequency direct Resno, climb to level 240, and no ATC speed restrictions, Air Transit 231.
8: Shannon, good day, Shannon Control Alpha Charlie, Apex 3 Bravo, pass 2,700 flight down.
0: Shannon Control Alpha Charlie, Shannon Control identified, continue climb to flight level 240.
8: Clear climb to 240, Shannon Control Alpha Charlie.

0: 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Good afternoon.
1: Alpha Kilo, good afternoon.
0: Bye-bye. Air Transat 231, continue climb to flight level 280.
1: New climb flight level 280, Transat 231.
0: Shamrock 1 Alpha Charlie, continue climb to flight level 310.
2: New climb to 310, Shamrock 1 Alpha Charlie.
0: Ryanair 67 Delta Lima, Cork Approach, 119.905 for right.
1: 119.05 for 67 Delta Lima, Cork Creator, bye bye.
3: Good morning, Shannon American 133, passing 14, flight level 145 for 160290 airline.
0: Mike 133, Shannon Control, identified, you're cleared now to revenue, continue climb to flight level 240.
3: Continue climb to 240, direct to revenue, American 133.
0: Hotel Oscar Zulu information.

0: Beckham 133, continue climb to flight level 260.
1: Continue climb 260, American 133.
0: American 133, no speed restriction, no.
1: Alright, cancel speed restriction, American 133.

0: And there's 6 Mike Bravo, contact tower now, 130.705, radar service is terminated, bye-bye.
1: 130.705,
0: air time to 231, contact Shannon, 134.260, bye-bye.
2: 34260, contact that 231, good day.
0: Fine, air 68 Alpha Bravo, you on? Identified, continue to send flight level 140.

Echo India Bravo Delta, sorry, Echo India Delta Kilo Juliet. Delta Kilo Juliet, thanks for the call and good afternoon to you. Bye-bye.

Station, Charlie Charlie again.

0: Tony Bravo Juliet Mike. I think that was you calling Northern QNH 1016 hectopascals. Echo New Bravo Juliet Mike, information.
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0: Bravo Juliet Mike, I just have you about strength 2 QNH 1016 hectopascals. Echo New Bravo Juliet Mike, check QNH 1016. And just confirm the where you're routing to now. Echo New Bravo Juliet Mike Shannon, just confirm your initial point that you're routing to.
1: Thank you, Shannon first and then Echo New Bravo Juliet Mike.
0: Okay, there's a good bit of traffic operating just to the west of Abishul at the moment. 2,500, 3,000 feet, two aircraft there. Report a beam at drone.
1: Report a beam at drone, Echo Bravo Juliet Mike.
0: Thank you. And as soon as you're turning south, the Shannon Aerodrome QNH 1017 hectopascals.
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0: Thank you.
2: Shannon, United 316, leveling off at 160, directing current.
3: United 316, Shannon Control, identified direct to Resnor, climb unrestricted, flight level 240.
2: Climb unrestricted, level 240, direct Resnor, United 316.
3: Stomach 1 Alpha Charlie, contact Shannon 131.150.
4: 131.150, Shamrock, Shannon 1 Charlie, Louis.
3: Ryanair 68 Alpha Bravo, continue descent to flight level 100.
2: That's flight level 100.

0: 40 Mikilo identified, no traffic for you, continue at Dublin instead, 135 decimal 655, maintain that speed please.
1: Dublin 135 decimal 655,
0: United 316, continue climb to flight level 320.
2: Continue climb level 320, United 316.
0: Ryanair 68 Alpha Bravo, continue descent to flight level 60, Shannon transition level.
2: That's flight level 60, Ryanair 68 Alpha Bravo.
3: Echo X-ray start with 1.0 degrees down or not, shutting 2.8.1.0.1.7 X-ray. 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Slightly better, maybe when you taxi about a problem.

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1: 123.330, Niner 68 Alpha Bravo, good day. 6-0, we are direct, thank you.
0: Shamrock 1 Echo November, Shannon Control identified, direct to Resno, time unrestricted, flight level 240.
1: Direct Resno, my moment record flight 240, Shamrock 1 Echo November.
0: Shaman 93 Tango, Shannon Control identified and continue descent to flight level 170.
2: Descent flight level 170,

0: 177 Kilo Alpha, Shannon Control, identified. You're clear to Urter for the Urter 1 Romeo arrival, confirmed passing level.
1: 270, descending 240, and clear Urter, Urter 1 Romeo arrival, and confirmed passing level.
0: 40.
1: Descending 140, and 77 Kilo.

0: afternoon, Niner, Niner, November, November, passing 147-180-3.
1: Niner, 9, November, November, Shannon Control, identify, continue climb, 2 flight level 270 under 6 feet.
0: Flight level 270 under 6 feet, Niner, 9, November, November.
1: Niner, 9, November, November, direct you, Bamba.
0: Bamba, Niner, 9, November, November.
1: Sherman 1 Echo November, continue climb to flight level 300.
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0: Banner 455 Charlie, identify and continue descent to flight level 120.
1: Flight level 120, Banner 455 Charlie.
2: Good day, Ryanair, flight 2 Uniform Victor, descending flight level 2502 Expo.
0: Ryanair, flight 2 Uniform Victor, radar contact, continue descent to flight level 160.
2: Okay, descending flight level 160, Ryanair, flight 2 Uniform Victor.
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4: Just confirm which way or where are you routing to now? 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
4: Okay, one item is just to the southeast of Athlone at 2,000 feet, routing towards Shannon on your current tracks. You'll pass about 3 miles to the west of that traffic.
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4: One more item of traffic is to the southwest of Athlone at 2,400 feet, and you should pass about 5 miles behind that traffic.
3: Copy.
4: Echo India Bravo, Juliet Mike Shannon. Okay, traffic out of Burr, northbound at 2,000 feet towards Sligo, and on your current tracks you'll pass about 4 or 5 miles to the east of them in about 2 minutes.
5: We'll keep an eye out for traffic, good morning, good morning. Shannon, good afternoon, Shannon, Sligo, Alpha, Shannon, 2402,
0: Orlando, 3, Shannon, 5, Alpha, Shannon, Control, identify, continue line to flight level 260.
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6: 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Shannon, 1017, we're just Sports Coast Route of Burr and route to Kilkenny. Currently at 1600 feet. Information only, please.
4: Echo India Hotel Papa Charlie, Roger. No known traffic in the FIR to effect. 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
0: Chamber 5 Hotel Alpha, I have a change of point for you after Olono. After Olono, route to Tuvan, Tango Uniform Victor, Echo November, and then Lasno.
5: Okay, after Olono, route to Tuvan, Tango Uniform Victor, Echo November, and then Lasno. Chamber 5 Hotel Alpha.
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0: Ryanair 52 Uniform Victor, continue descent to flight level 100.
2: Descending flight level 100, Ryanair 52 Uniform Victor.
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5: This is 4RO Shannon here, and for entry time into Lasno, it's actually looking like OD time 1345. Could you set that on for us, Chema 5 Hotel Alpha?
0: You know what, can you just tell high level that now please on 134630 and they'll deal with that. Thank you, good luck.
5: Okay, no worries, 134630, Chema 5 Hotel Alpha again.
0: Ryanair 455 Charlie, continue descent to flight level 100.
2: November 100, Ryanair 455 Charlie.
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8: Shamrock afternoon, Shamrock 12, which you had a 143 for 160 direct to Anchor.
0: Shamrock 12, Whiskey, Shannon Control identified, contain flight level 240.
8: Find flight level 240, Shamrock 12.
9: Air France 38, Charlie Delta, on course to let go to be level at let go at 240, passing 327.
0: Air France 38, Charlie Delta, Shannon, hello to your radar contact. You're cleared now to Urter for the Urter 1 Romeo arrival and continue descent to flight level 140.
9: Urter for Urter 1 Romeo arrival, continue descent, flight level 140, Air France 38, Charlie Delta.
0: Ryanair 52 Uniform Victor, contact Connect Tower now 130.705 and radar services terminated, bye-bye.
2: 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Goodbye, Ryanair 52 Uniform Victor.
0: Ryanair 455 Charlie, further level change in about 2 minutes, just clearing some traffic in your 2 o'clock.
2: Traffic on the third, Ryanair 455.

0: 512 Whiskey, continued line, flight level 280.
1: Flight level 280, Shamrock 12.
0: Flight 12 Whiskey, direct Nevin.

0: India Hotel Romeo Oscar calling. And Air 455 Charlie, continue to send to flight level 60, Shannon transition level.
1: Flight level 60, right now, 455 Charlie.
0: Air France 38 Charlie Delta, continue descent to flight level 100.
1: The Delta.
0: Ryanair 455 Charlie, contact Kerry Tower now, 123.330, radar services terminated, bye-bye.
1: 123.330, Ryanair 455 Charlie, bye.
0: Right, Air France 38 Charlie Delta, direct give all.
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0: 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Air France 3, Charlie Delta, contact Cork approach, 119.905, bye bye.
1: 119.905, Air France 3, Charlie Delta, bye bye.
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4: Shannon, hello, Rattle 66, X-ray, X-ray, passing 0170, 280 pounds, 273 knots.
0: Rattle 66, X-ray, X-ray, Shannon Control identified. And make that on conversion, 280 knots or greater, please.
4: 280 or greater of conversion, Rattle 66, X-ray, X-ray.
5: Good afternoon, Shannon, 581 is with you, descending level 210.
0: 7-7 or less. Channel 581 identified, continue descent to flight level 200 and on transition 270 knots or less.
5: Descent flight level 200 on transition 270 or less.
0: 119.905, bye-bye.
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3: And just up to direct traffic, Echo India Sierra Kilo Papa, Cessna 172, just south of, well, just north of Milltown Path, at 2,900 feet, will be turning for Shannon towards you in the next about 5 minutes or so.
7: We'll keep an eye out for Jacket, Echo India Bravo Charlie Kilo.
3: And Bravo Charlie Kilo, were you made aware of the military activity just going after me?
7: Negative.
3: Okay, 1330 MOA, correction, the R15 is active to flight level 180 and the R16 MOA4 also active to flight level 180.
7: All copy, thank you. Echo India Bravo Charlie Kilo.
3: Echo India Charlie Kilo, Papa Shannon.
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0: No, but I'm just confirming 135.655. 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

from?

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0: Okay, you've just cleared that item of traffic that I told you about. However, there seems to be one item of traffic at 2,000 feet, about 4 miles north of Milltown Pass, heading towards your direction. For more information, contact Dublin 118.5.
1: 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Thank you. 118.5, Echo India Bravo Charlie Kilo.
0: Echo India Sierra Kilo Papa, you're clear of that traffic.
2: Clear traffic, Sierra Kilo Papa.

Hotel Romeo, Oscar Shannon, information. Hello, Shannon Kuhn, H1017. Echo India Hotel, Romeo, Oscar, Shannon, information, Roger. Stand by for traffic.

0: 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What is your estimate for Sligo? Still 1345?
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0: Roger, break. Echo India Hotel Romeo Oscar Shannon. What is your estimate for Sligo?
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0: Report estimate Sligo.
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0: Echo India Hotel Romeo Oscar, roger. There is one item at Cessna 172 going to be about 5 minutes ahead. He's coming from kind of the south direction.
1: Roger, we'll keep an eye out for him. Thanks, Echo India Hotel Romeo Oscar.

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1: 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Confirm your altitude and ground position, please. Okay, report your ground position, please, and your altitude.

that. The advisor is traffic. He's probably going to miss you. He's just south of Port Leash this time, 2,000 feet, routing towards the Limerick direction. 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
3: 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Ryanair 87 Echo Zulu Gotham. 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
2: 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Red at contact. You're cleared on the Gotham Romeo arrival. Continue to send 2 flight level 100.
3: Gotham Romeo arrival. Continue to send 2 level 100. Ryanair 87 Echo Zulu.

0: A very good day to you, Gemstone 43 Delta. We are climbing flight level 170, passing flight level 050 now, and on track elbow.
1: Gemstone 43 Delta, Shannon Control, hello, confirm squawk, please.
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0: 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Good afternoon, Sam, exactly now.
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0: 1017, just west of Tullamore, the time route for Woodford, squawk 3713 and 15 minutes to run.
2: Exec Heli 9, roger. For the moment, no known traffic in the FO to effect.
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1: Hotel Papa Charlie, go.
0: Yeah, we're just north of Johnstown, County Kenny. We're at 1900 feet and tracking back to Kilrush on 1017, Echo Indy Hotel Papa Charlie.
1: Roger, helicopter just on your left for about 3 miles, and the military are active now, R16, MOA 4 to flight level 180, and actually so is the R15 to 180.
0: Copy the military. What height is the helicopter, please?
1: 2,000 feet, just clearing now on your left.
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0: 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You have made it. 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
0: Five rounds, thanks for choice of temperature. Shamrock 1 Lima Hotel, continue taxi by Delta 1 Delta 2 for choice of altitude 4.
2: India Hotel, Papa Charlie, what is your estimate for confirm your route into Kilrush now, not Kilkenny?
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2: Zig Witch, I'm going through X-ray, passing flight level 11.3 for flight level 160, routing to Inca.
3: Shamrock 13 X-ray, Shannon X-ray identified, continue climb on unrestricted, flight level 240, direct to Dogal.
2: I'm on restricted, flight level 240 to Dogal, Shamrock 13 X-ray, thanks.
0: Hey, Echo Roger, stand by.
3: Three Delta, contact Scottish low level 127.275. Boeing.
4: Now 127.275, and so 43 Delta. Okay, bye.
3: With the uniform. Uniform yet? It's got like an out on 122.105.
5: Echo 45 counts. Echo 45, you can now proceed back onto the Texas Street Bus Fast Actuary. Just a 2 to 4.30.
0: 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Echo Wendy Bravo, Juliet, my Shannon. Sorry, I got that wrong. New frequency 118.705.

0: 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Most 5 identified, continue descent to flight level 100.
1: Windia Hotel Romeo Oscar, Shannon.
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2: Sligo Tower 122.105, back Windia Hotel Romeo Oscar.
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1: After 04 Hotel, Roger, will you be routing to the west or to the east of the Connacht zone? After 04 Tell, Roger, next report passing Dean Tume and the Shannon Q&H 1017 hexapascal.
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0: 06, my contact is Cork Approach 119-1905. 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
1: Cork Approach 119-1905, after 06, one second.
2: Standing good afternoon, Golf Charlie Dedeck, Delta Bravo, with you, departing through 311, descending final 250 to Kilos.
3: Golf Charlie Juliet, Delta Bravo identified, continue the same 2 flight level 140.
2: Continue final 140, Delta.
0: 4.7, Shamrock, one name, a hotel, bye bye.

0: Town, and good afternoon. Shamrock 1 Lima Hotel, passing 2200, climbing 5000, Umbeg 3 Bravo.
1: Shamrock 1 Lima Hotel, Shamrock 2 identified, continue climbing to flight level 240.
0: Climb flight level 240, Shamrock 1 Lima Hotel.

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1: China 13 Papa Delta, China Control identified, continue descent to flight level 200.
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0: Yeah, fraction 287 Charlie with the clan flat level 90, and we are on the Elgu 1 Bravo.
1: Fraction 287 Charlie, Channel Rosebook, a correction, confirmed squawk, clan flight level 270.
0: Clan flight level 270, we were given squawk 2020, fraction 287 Charlie.
1: Fraction 287 Charlie, you're identified now and cleared to NORLA.
0: Clear NORLA, fraction 287 Charlie.
2: Exact 29 on short time for Woodford, on the ground for about 10 minutes and airborne for body point.
1: Exact 29, roger. So is this temporary flight plan closure or is it another plan?
2: Temporary for now, if that's okay, exact 29.
1: Roger, no problem.

0: got an information Fox Golf Kilo uniform operating at 2,000 feet, 10 nautical, 10 miles southeast of Abbey Trail, operating nav flight to Tullamore, then to Ballinasloe back to Abbey Trail. Requesting information only, please.
1: Fox Golf Kilo uniform, Shannon information today. The QNH is 1016 hectopascals. Military are active in the R16 and the MOA for flight level 180.
0: QNH 1016, that is copied. Fox uniform.
1: Fox uniform, contact military 122.0.
0: 122.0, Fox uniform.
2: 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All right.
3: 119.905, Shamrock 715.
2: Shamrock 1 Lima Hotel, climb to flight level 300.
4: Climb flight level 300, Shamrock 1 Lima Hotel.

0: Lima Hotel, direct to Dogal. Direct Dogal, Shamrock, 1 Lima Hotel. Golf Charlie, Juliet, Delta Bravo, continue descent to flight level 80.
1: Continue down, flight level 80, Golf Delta Bravo.

0: Hotel South of Bravo, Shannon approach now, 121.405. Bye bye.
1: 121.405, South of Bravo, good night.
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1: Square Shannon.
2: At 30 Shannon DME, can you descend to 2,000 feet, not above 2,000 feet? We have line traffic for runway 24.
1: We'll go. Echo India Sierra Kilo Papa.
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3: 134260, correction, 287 Charlie. Just a signal with my 24, after, if I go right turn up to Galway, I can probably do it, Mike.
4: Actually, trip bus, actually, that's a 2 and a bus ready to Lake Gate, listen up.
3: To Galway, I can
4: probably do it,
3: Mike.
2: Shannon, after 48 Echo, Tusker Rock. After 48 Echo, Shannon, hello. No known traffic in the FR2 effect. Next report when turning into Tusker.
5: Shannon, very good afternoon. Shambok, gate 75. Passing flight level 2 minutes of the population
0: 250. Shambok, 75. Shannon, control identified. Continue descent to flight level 110, route to Turok.
5: Descent level 110, Jet Turok, Shambok, gate 75.
4: Gate 5, and 0 here. How do you reach?
2: Charlie 285, Shannon, reaches 10-5.
4: We have been retasking south, I have new point of climb information ready to pass if you are ready to copy, sir.
2: A-firm, go ahead.
4: Zero reference, Charlie Kilo Bravo, new point of climb, point Papa, expecting Papa time 1440, Charlie 285.
2: Charlie 285, that is copied.
4: Mystery bus, thanks to wait, Delta, Cura, but ready to vacate, and listen out. 3-5, upload to that.
2: Echo India Sierra Kilo Papa, if you can make it not above 2,000 feet by 25, Shannon Dini.
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0: 118.705, accuracy of circular number.
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3: 119.905, shut up, okay, just type that.
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3: 3,000, down to Bubba.

0: 305.
1: Thank you, you too. Minus 3, that's the service.
0: What's the full reception?
2: Clear that out. I'll respect for a minute. So I'll call reception still.
1: Delta Zulu climbing 5,000 passing 3,800.
3: Then after the Delta Zulu shall approach, identify from departure, continue climb flight level 150, clear direct Tulsa.
1: Climb flight level 150, direct Tulsa, machine Delta Zulu.

0: No, it's 1,000 feet. It's lower deck. I'm repeating your mic.
1: Don't bother establishing that.
2: Juliet, Delta Bravo, 12 miles to touchdown, contact tower 118-705. Bye.
1: 118-705, Delta Bravo, thank you. Altitude 3,500 for 5790 on the helicopter one Bravo with a squawk of 4443.
3: Ryanair 1 Alpha Alpha Shannon, good afternoon. Radar contact, time flight level 170.
1: Time flight level 170, Ryanair 1 Alpha Alpha. 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
3: Direct 9 Kilo November, Shannon, hello to you. Radar contact, climb to flight level 200.
2: Climbing flight level 200, Shamrock 9 Kilo November.
1: Ryanair 1 Alpha Alpha, just for confirmation, is that unrestricted flight?
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1: Descending 56 Kilo Lima, Shannon, low identified. Continue present heading, descend to flight level 210.
0: Other heading, descend flight level 210, justified.
1: Shamrock 9, Kilo Lima, Shannon, continue present heading, climb to flight level 240.
0: Direct Paul from Reiner 1 Alpha.

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1: Go ahead.
0: Liner 3 Delta Zulu Charlie, climb 2 flight level 290.
1: I'm flight level 290, Liner 3 Delta Zulu.
0: Liner 3 Delta Zulu Charlie, clear. Sorry, did you say your passing level?
1: Passing level 129, Liner 3 Delta Zulu, request 370.

0: 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Thanks for the flight. See ya.
1: Shamrock 9, Kilo November, Shannon, turn left heading 270, please.
2: Left heading 270, Shamrock 9, Kilo November.

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0: Mark 9, King November, climb 25L280.
2: Information, Logan, Echo Bravo 3, that mic, just pass an outbound on zone boundary, route and open to Knockford, just go.
3: For final, Echo into Sierra, can follow. Just a request, could I request just to full stop departure on the runway, Sierra, can follow. Perfect, thanks, Sierra, can follow.
4: Galway, then along for the is copied. No known traffic in the FIR effect for the moment. Shannon QNH 1016, Hector Pascal. Shannon QNH
0: 1016, 56 Kilo Lima, Shannon, no navigation to Dagos now.
4: Six Kilo Lima,
0: Shannon, affirm, direct to Dagos.
4: Direct to Dagos, that's 560.
0: Shamrock 9, Kilo November, contact Shannon Control with the heading 134.260. Bye-bye.
5: 134.260 with the heading Shamrock 9, Kilo November.
0: Bye-bye. Liner 1 Alpha Alpha, contact Shannon Control with the heading 134.260. Bye-bye.
1: 134.260 with the heading, Liner 1 Alpha Alpha. Goodbye.

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1: Runway 18 Victor Shannon, hello, identify climbs 25 level 230.
0: Hello, 230 on it, 18 Victor.
1: Alright, 18 Victor Shannon, you can hear to Bamba.
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0: 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After 48 Echo, contact Waterford Tower for transit frequency 129.850.
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0: After 56 Juliet, Shannon information, good day. Shannon QNH 1016 Hector Pascal and no known traffic in the SRO system.

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1: Descend flight level 80, runway 1806.
0: On 121405, goodbye.
1: 121405, runway 1806, have a great day. South end of the approach, very good afternoon, runway 1806, descending flight level 80, passing 144, direct to G-Log, open information, go.
2: Pioneer 1806, Sean approach, good day, identify the number 1, let's approach for runway 24, information noted.
3: Dove, and when you have a direction, let's start by the
4: 1016,
0: Under 818, Victor Shannon, climb 2 flight level 270.
5: 270, number 270, 818.
1: 1000 feet, runway 1806.

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1: And descent to flight level 80.
0: Descent to flight level 80, Ryan and 500 kilos.
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2: After 04 Hotel Sam, this is Yukon.
3: 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Bravo Charlie, Paul Short, Charlie Jewel.
4: Done and good evening, Rana 6 Charlie, November, descent flight level 2506.
1: Ryanair 6 Charlie November, Shannon, low identified, descent to flight level 170.
4: Descent flight level 170, Ryanair 6 Charlie November.
0: 89 Tango Lima, passing 2500, climbing 4000 feet, Shannon 3 Bravo. Squawk is 6222.
1: Ryanair 89 Tango Lima, Shannon, good afternoon, identified, climb 2 flight level 230.
0: Flight level 230, Ryanair 89 Tango Lima.
1: Ryanair 89 Tango Lima, Shannon, passing 4500 feet, you can reach.
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2: 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After 5-1 Tango Shannon information, Roger Shannon QNH 1016 hectopascal. 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
5: QNH 1016 hectopascal, and next report Abim Chum after 5-1 Tango.
1: 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Bye bye.
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1: I'm going to Robert Greenway.
0: Yeah, just check you at Galway now. And just confirm, after Galway, where are you routing to again?
1: After Galway, route to Knox for a switch and go, and then returning back to Weston. I'm going to Robert Greenway.
0: Echo Bravo, Julia Mike, roger. Next report with about 20 miles to run to Knox. And just be advised, there's one item, and after Cessna 172, just past Tuam about 5 minutes ago, is currently to the east of you, routing east of Galway at 2,000 feet. And there's another aircraft again, just to the east of Connacht, routing via Tuam towards the Shannon direction also.
1: We'll keep an eye out for traffic in next report, 20 miles off Connacht.

0: Matter 1806, continue descend down to the 3000 feet. Clear descent off the 3000 feet, runway 1806. Virginia Mike Shannon. Okay, we phoned your estimate of Connex, however, they advise us they will be closing at time 1430 in 20 minutes for a break for half an hour. Bravo Julie, Mike Shannon, Head Rubina. Echo, Bravo Julie, Mike Shannon, Head Rubina. Okay, we passed your estimate to Connex, however, they advise us they will be closing at time 1430 for a break for 30 minutes. When they are closed, the airspace is Class G. 06.
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2: Minor 78 Echo Alpha Shannon, no identified here, 2 Tota, turn to flight level 270.
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1: Tota, minor 78 Echo Alpha.
2: Minor 89 Tango Lima, climb to flight level 290.
3: Climb to flight level 290, Rhino 89 Tango Lima.
4: Negative, can we turn north towards Flago, Sierra Kilo Papa?
0: 06, to confirm a distance, contact power 118.705, bye.
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0: Bravo Julia, Mike, go ahead.
8: I'm due to land at 1430. Do you think I'd be able to make that? Bravo Julia, Mike.
0: Well, that's up to you. If you want to continue for the moment and just see how you get on. Okay, worst case scenario, when they close the track, you won't be able to land, but you'll just have to head back.

0: destination after 180 with your 2,000 feet squawk 2640, QNH 1016, currently just on southbound the outbound at Sligo past the Ballymore route to Cork.
1: 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Hello, Shannon, QNH 1016, Hector Pascal, Hector 4 passing at Dean Tune.
0: QNH 1016, Hector Pascal, and Hector 4 passing Dean Tune after 18 Lima.

0: Shannon, turn right clear. Turn east, United 8, passing 174, guiding 5024, you're good to go.
1: Can you identify the altitude flight level 280?
0: Standing by from 280, requesting final 340, show my explanation.
1: Speed will advise, and you're cleared now direct to point Tuven and then Lasno.
0: Clear direct to Tuven, then Lasno, show my explanation.
2: Then I'll run out of 2 Golf Zulu on the Augusto Bravo departure, passing 4,100,
1: Standby 1 break, Shamrock 7, 8 Lima, Shannon, could you fly heading 230 and step, and fly heading 230?
0: Heading 230, Shamrock 7, 8 Lima.
1: Okay then.
0: Scorka then, as you go through.
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3: 121.405, Ryanair 5, my kilo, bye.
1: Ryanair 2, Golf Zulu, Shannon, you are identified, cleared to Baker, climb to flight level 170.
2: Baker, level 170, thank you, Ryanair 2, Golf Zulu.
0: Shannon, hello, Shamrock 5, Papa descending, level 24026.
1: Shamrock 5, Papa, Shannon, hello, identified, descent to flight level 170.
0: Descent level 170, Shamrock 5, Papa.
3: Number 1, Alex, Rich 2, 4, Ryanair 5, 9 kilos.

0: negative on Issue Alpha November. We're out of 4,200, climbing 90 to Orton.
1: Ryanair 2 Alpha November, Shannon, hello, identified. Here to 2, Toltec, climb to flight level 230.
0: Direct to Toltec, climb to flight level 230, Ryanair 2 Alpha November.
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3: Oscar Golf,
2: Shannon, hello to you. 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
3: 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We're climbing to 6,000 KNH1016, information only.
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2: 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Quindy Romeo, Oscar Golf, Shannon. Echo Romeo, Golf Shannon, Shannon Q and H1016, hectopascals, and no known traffic in the FIR to affect you up at 6,000 feet.
3: 1016, and we'll report leaving frequency at Mulligar, Quindy Romeo, Oscar Golf.
2: Roger.
1: Minor 6958 Shannon, squawk identified, climb to flight level 230. Minor 6958 is identified and on passing 4,500 feet route. Ryanair 2 Alpha November, Shannon, climb to flight level 270.
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2: 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Echo India Golf, Sierra Mike, Shannon, information, hello.
5: Hi, Echo India Golf, Sierra Mike, that's the 182 out of Donegal, just by Killybeg now, crossing Donegal Bay, routing for Enfield and then on to Weston. Estimate for Weston is 1515, level at 3,000 feet, max altitude 3,000 feet en route, and walking 2625.
2: Echo India Golf, Sierra Mike, Shannon, information, roger. Sorry, Mr. Estimate for Weston, say again, please.
5: Estimate for Weston 1515.
2: 1515 is copied. For the moment, no known traffic to affect next report. North Abim Abbey Shrew, please.
5: Roger, we'll report Abim Abbey Shrew, dear Mike. Okay. Step by taxi.

0: 5 Mike Kilo, traffic standard, lap miles.
1: And left 5 Mike Kilo, 11 miles touchdown, contact tower 118 to decimal 705, bye.
0: Tower 118705, runout 5 Mike Kilo, bye.
2: After 04 Hotel.
3: After 04 Hotel, Shannon traffic information just left the Shannon zone. Is a Cessna 172 northbound, opposite direction, and you'll be in the same area in 3 minutes. They are at 2,200 feet.
2: And that's copied, and we're tracking towards score 1,900.
3: After 04 Hotel, roger. Sir Kilo Papa, your opposite direction traffic is now 1,900 feet, they say. Echo India, Sir Kilo Papa, Shannon. To India, Sir Kilo Papa, Shannon.
2: Go ahead, Shannon.
3: Yeah, your traffic is now at 1,900 feet, opposite direction in 2 minutes.
2: Boys, we're just at 2,300, and we're meeting west of course. Echo India, Sir Kilo Papa.
3: Sir Kilo Papa, roger, thank you. Echo India, Bravo, Chile, Mike, Shannon.
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5: Flight level 200, Tipper.
6: Shamrock 77 Charlie, Shannon, you are identified. Continue towards Tipper, flight level 240.
5: Continue to Tipper, climb flight level 240, Shamrock 77 Charlie.
3: Echo India Bravo, Julie, Mike, contact Connick, South Tower 130.705.
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2: Thank you. Temperature is 17 degrees and 15 degrees.
0: 4
2: Mike 6 prone,
3: proceed. Echo, Echo, contact Cork approach frequency 119er, decimal 905.
4: Decimal 9 and 05,
6: ask them
4: for a
6: 6958,
2: Challenge, climb 2 flight level 270. Flight level 270, that's fine, I'm going to try and get
6: 5 Okay, two stations cross there, Runner 6958, Challenge, sorry, just confirm you are cleared, flight level 270.
2: If I'm climbing flight level 270 now, Runner 6958, that's fine.
6: Shamrock 77, Charlie, Challenge, climb 2 flight level 280.
5: Flight level 280, Shamrock 77, Charlie. Bye, Tom, thanks.
2: Shannon, Echo India Foxtrot Papa Charlie.
3: Echo India Foxtrot Papa Charlie, Shannon, information, go ahead.
2: Echo India Foxtrot Papa Charlie, just passing Mullingar, shooting solid fiber as you know, for its route to the Galway, and then back again to
3: Weston. Echo India Foxtrot Papa Charlie, Shannon, information, roger, next report passing the beam at Long.
2: Shannon, very good afternoon. Minor 5, thank you, Papa. Just passing 2-7-3-2-1.
6: Minor 5, thank you, Papa. Shannon, good afternoon. Identified to center flight level 170.
2: Shannon 170, Minor 5, thank you, Papa.
7: Shannon, Rose, Shannon 138, Whiskey, passing flight level 307, sending flight level 220, direction Tipper.
6: The Tipper 2 Delta, descend to flight level 80.
7: 2 Delta, flight level 80, Shamrock 38 Whiskey.
2: After 04 Hotel, beam guard, visual with traffic.
3: After 04 Hotel, thank you.

0: 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Overhead, David.
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0: 04 Tower, Roger, contact the Tower, 18 decimal 705, bye bye.
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0: Quindy Romeo, Oscar Golf, Shannon information.
1: Quindy, and I've got that.
0: Sorry, just so we can pass your details to them. What, where are you landing again?
1: Mike Lair, just between Kilcock and out. Quindy Romeo, Oscar Golf.
0: Okay, copy.
1: To the west of the Dublin Dome there, Quindy Romeo, Oscar Golf.
0: Copy that, thanks.
2: Forest is up. 1016 and about 2,000 feet in the zone, thank you.
0: Sorry, 206, copy.

0: Boys, I go to the whole short of the plane, I'll
1: good day, Air France. Very good day, Air France 57. Delta Bravo, climb 901 bound Antigua.
2: Air France 54, Delta Bravo, Shannon, good day. And let's just confirm your passing level, please.
1: Yes, I'm heading 4,200 now.
2: Air France 57, Delta Bravo, Shannon is identified. Time to flight number 230, clear to Norda.
1: Clear to Norda, climb north, and you will 230, Air France 57, Delta Bravo.
3: Shannon from the Shamrock City Whiskey, you've got Charlie 285 trying to contact you there on Freaks. I don't know if you're picking them up.
2: We're not, we'll try him again next.
4: Shark, correction, Shamrock City Whiskey, Shannon.
3: City Whiskey, go ahead.
4: They're down at 6,000 feet off the Kerry coast. Is there any chance you could do a relay for me?
5: Abraham, Shamrock City Whiskey, go ahead.
4: Just state that if he's looking for a level change, he's clear to enter the Shannon control airspace, climbing to flight level 150.
5: Okay. And Charlie 385 from the Charlie 285 from the Shamrock 38 Whiskey, do you read? I just have to relay a message from Shannon. You are, if needed, you are clear to exit Shannon controls on climate flight level 150.
6: Echo 6, brochure, all short of taxiway, Delta 2 with the Echo 5.
4: Go ahead.
5: Relay pass. Affirm, yeah, the, yeah, right back to 150.
2: That's Bravo, Shannon, climb to flight level 290.
1: Shannon, flight level 290, on the way, on the

0: Center, Delta 155, beginning 128, climb and maintain, flight level 160, direct to Incur now.
1: Delta 155, Shannon, hello, identify climb to flight level 240, direct to Dogao.
0: Climb and maintain, flight level 240, and direct to Dogao, Delta 155.
2: Roland Castle, report from Roland Castle, at 0 order.
3: 121405, Sherman Street, with you, buddy.
4: Thanks for help.
3: Come on.
5: Going to Sierra Kilo Papa, Shannon.
6: Go ahead, Shannon.
5: Sorry, did I tell you about two further items of traffic coming down from the Sligo direction to towards it? Okay, here we go. The two Cessna 172s are coming down, and one was reported at 2,000 feet, one at 2,400 feet.
6: Okay, traffic's copied. We'll stick about 2,200 feet and we are to the bottom.
5: Okay, both are to report to being tuned and haven't done so yet. After 1-8 Lima, Shannon. Okay, one item of traffic for you against you about 10 miles to the east-northeast of Galway as a Cessna 172 at 2,000 feet routing towards Sligo.
2: Roger, we'll keep an eye up the traffic at 2,000 feet. We'll remain at 2,400 after 1-8 Lima.
5: After 5-1 Tango, Shannon. After 5-1 Tango, again for you, traffic information just 10 miles to the north, the east-northeast of Galway. Is at 2,000 feet off the direction towards Sligo.
2: That's copied. We are approaching a beam tune now after
5: 5-1 Tango. Passing a beam tune is copied, and can you tell me reporter altitude, please?
2: Currently at 2,000 feet after 5-1 Tango.
5: Roger. Echo India Sierra Kilo Papa, do you copy that?
6: I'll copy Sierra Kilo Papa.
5: Lovely, thank you.
7: 461.
1: 285 Shannon, review 5.5, how many?
6: Excellent, done.
3: Then I'll shoot 4,000 feet, Kinnish 1016, Sherman, 38 with you.
8: 461, should proceed by Delta 2 and Delta 1 to the class action 37, and clear to operate within the taxiway 34, taxiway Delta 1.
9: Shannon number 365, Mike Charlie, sending through 310-4210, we have information hotel.
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9: Flight level 90, 365, Mike Charlie.
1: I'm in
10: level
1: 90 to Etika. 5-0, Mike Shannon, good day, sir. You should say your passing level.
10: I will pass it now for a level 5-6.
1: Thank you, sir. You are identified. Climb to flight level 230, direct to Norda.
10: Climb level 230, direct to Norda, runner 500, Mike.
1: Delta 155, Shannon, climb to flight level 280.
0: Climb, maintain flight level 280, Delta 155.

0: going to Sierra Kilo, Papa Shana.
1: Right,
0: Shana. Just out radar contact with one of your items of traffic. It's now in your 2 o'clock position, about 3 miles on your right there. Kilo Papa confirmed visual.
1: Yes, the traffic is inside, I don't see it.
0: Roger, thank you. After 5-6 Julia Shannon, progress is copied and confirmed returning to Cork. The 5-6 Julia Shannon, confirmed returning to Cork now.
1: Panther, via Cimmerian, over Panther now, after 5 Julia.
2: Clear, direct approach for runway 24 and what?
3: Clear, direct approach for runway 24, we'll go Shannon 28 with you.
0: 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Shannon QNH is 1016 hectopascals.
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5: Bye bye. Niner 500, my time to flight level 290.
0: Echo India Romeo Oscar Golf, Shannon information.
6: Yeah,
0: runway 10 is in use in Dublin, so I'm gonna can you contact Dublin information now 118.5. It's a bit early, just they may want you down.
6: No problem, 1185, I could hear them come back. Bye bye.
0: All that's good.
5: Under 62 Whiskey Fox, Shannon, good afternoon, identified. And on passing 4,000 feet, you're cleared to Tulsa, transfer flight level 230. Governor, that's passing 4,500 feet here to Tulsa.
7: 5-0
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2: Skew 7 ground, you can proceed onto the pediment road on short Tommy 24.
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1: Minor 62 Whiskey Fox, Shannon, contact to flight level 270.
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5: Number 665, Mike Charlie, on approach with A-identified. Number 1, left approach for runway 24, information India.
0: Right, information India, copy number 1 for the ILS 24, 5 Mike Charlie.
3: Two items of southbound traffic, and also to let you know, Connacht Zone are closed until 1500.
1: Echo Tango Alpha Tango Fox Shannon, good afternoon, identify. Descent to flight level 80.
3: Descent to flight level 80, Echo Tango Alpha Tango Fox.
5: Number 365, Mike Charlie, continue to send altitude 3,000 feet, Koenigsegg 1016, hectopascal.
0: 1016 and down to 3,000 feet now, 365, Mike Charlie.
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3: Golf Whiskey Uniform, then one item of off-progression traffic, Echo India Sierra Kilo Papa, 7172, currently around about, I'd say, about 10 miles south of Connacht and is routing towards Sligo.
7: Oh,
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6: So, I speak to X-ray Barnu, you are my for
0: you. So, RIP 365, Mike Charlie.
5: I'm at 365, Mike Charlie, report heading.
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5: Number 365, Mike Charlie, turn right, heading 105, vector English approach of runway 24.
0: 105, vector 4, runway 24, 365, Mike Charlie.
9: Shannon, vector 31.
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1: 2642, first Deck Alley 1.
2: Air 62 Hotel Tango, Shannon, descend to flight level 210.
3: Descend level 210, Air 62 Hotel Tango.
2: Air 2, Foxtrot Mike, descend to flight level 80.
3: Descend level 80, Air 2, Foxtrot Mike.
2: Air 2, Foxtrot Mike, contact Shannon, approach 121.405. Bye bye.
3: 121.405, Air 2, Foxtrot Mike, next flight.
0: Kelly 1, Shannon, no known traffic to effect, report approaching the zone boundary.
1: That was coming, Deck Alley 1.
3: 7-3, over India.
4: And Air 2, Fox, Mike, on approach, clear, identified. Number 2, arrest approach, runway 24, information India, clear.
3: Roger.
5: We are 1-6, and we're back down, currently 2 feet of an hour, and that's 2,000 pounds.
0: Windy Delta Zulu here. Say again the estimate for Williamstown, please. Shannon, the Shannon QH 1016 Hector Pascal. I have no known traffic in the FIO to effect for the moment.
5: 2016 to effect by this.
2: Minor 62. Minor 62 Hotel Tango, Shannon, descend to flight level 190.
3: Descend to flight level 190, Minor 62 Hotel Tango.

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0: 21 Delta, Shannon. Roger, and next report to the Shannon Control Zone Boundary.
2: We put the request forward.
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2: Okay, we'll put it to the to approach and revise. Stand by.
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2: Said Cork 119.905. Goodbye.
5: 119.905, good day, Daniel. Four is your order, please.
0: After 21 Delta, Shannon.
1: After 21 Delta.
0: I missed your request there. Are you requesting a VOR for which runway?
1: Whichever runway is active after 21 Delta.
0: Okay. Kelly 1, switch to Shannon Tower 118.7.
6: Sir, it is Hotel Tango, descent to flight
2: level 170. Descent to flight level 170, 160 Hotel Tango. Descent to flight level
4: 170. 117, Tower Grenade 2, clear to be a foreign zone, direct to there, that's about 2, that's 2 to the feet, unit 1016, next to go.
6: 2016, 2000 feet, direct to there, is the Kelly 1.
3: Heading a vectoring at its approach at planning support.
4: That's a new person at inspector 24 on a new social
3: media. November 36, 5 max charges and right heading at 210, clear to its approach around 24 for the altitude.
7: Right, 210, clear for the ILS runway 24, 5 max charges.

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2: Okay, your traffic, the airwind is 3 kilo path. It's something similar, about 6-7 miles to the east of that airfield, 2,300 feet northbound.
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0: Shaman 76 Kilo, Shaman, hello, identify climb to flight level 280.
1: Climb level 280, Shaman
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1: Go ahead, Shaman.
2: Your traffic now is in your about 12 o'clock at about 2 miles and is at 2,000 feet.
1: That traffic is in sight, Echo Indy Sir Kilo, Papa.
4: Number 365, Mike Charlie, are you able to maintain 160 greater than 56?
5: We can do that for 5 Mike Charlie.
4: Roger, speed 160 greater than 56.
5: 160 greater till 6, 5 Mike Charlie.
4: NR2 Fox of mine, reduce speed to 210 knots.
1: 210, energy push.
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1: 5, Mike Charlie, from the touch. And Echo India, sir, Kilo Pablo, we just passed overhead, that's all right.
2: Kilo Pablo, thanks.
4: 18.705
5: tower, goodbye, 5 Mike Charlie.
4: Approach Echo Tango Alpha Tango 4, good afternoon, descending 8,000. 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
3: Okay, from let down to the vessel. We have to be working the vessel for the next 40 minutes, and we'll give you a call climbing away from the vessel, and we're just of the FAR belt. Yeah.
2: Coast Guard Ireland, thanks for that. That is copied, all of us. Talk to you later.
1: 216, approaching Gorge inbound for a touch and go after 5-1 tanker.
0: 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Good morning.
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1: Current grid 8-1016, Echo Pascal.
4: 15 vectoring for the rest approach runway 24.
6: Heading 315 Fox vectoring for runway 24.
1: Probably establish runway 2 Fox Mike.
4: NR2 Fox Mike, 1-2 miles touchdown, see number 2 contact tower 118.705.
1: 118.705, runway 2 Fox Mike, thank you, bye. Start our runway 2 Fox Mike, establish ILS 24.
8: Continue approach, number 2, service wind 160 degrees, from 300.
1: Continue runner 2, push up.
8: Wind check 160 degrees, from 300.
1: Got any information, huh?
9: Charleston, 21 Delta, 2630, just past Charlottesville, reaching for Port to Shannon and requesting a VOR approach for runway 24 with 1 second. Visual circuit.
8: Up there, 21 Delta, roger, requesting a vector for any VOR or speed drop?
9: For speed drop, if possible, or whatever you see after 21 Delta.
8: Roger, standby 1, call it back. Position 13 back miles, opposite direction, up to the east, 172, inbound towards Eddie.

0: Northeast 76, Pentagon, stand by 1. After 2 Delta, climb altitude at 5,000 feet, QNH 1016, Texas Del, contact approach 121, decimal 405.
1: QNH 1016, and please repeat the altitude after 2 Delta.
0: After 2 Delta, climb altitude 5,000 feet, contact approach 121, decimal 405.
1: Contact approach on 124, climb to 5,000 feet.
0: Abram. Retrieve 65 by Charlie, taking left by Taxi Alpha. Indicated contact air ground 121.805. I keep the speed up, please.
1: South will keep the speed up, we'll talk to you on ground break. Flight by Charlie.
0: After 5 with Tango, transformation in 1 o'clock position, 8 miles up direction, company 172, back and north towards Knox.
1: That's copy, looking out for traffic after 5 1 Tango.
0: Let's 5 with Tango, reach towards Ennis, report approaching Ennis.
1: Reach towards Ennis, report approaching Ennis after 5 1 Tango.
2: At 2,300 feet, climb to 5,000 feet, QNH 1016.
3: After 2-1 Delta, Shannon approach identified, continuing to Shannon VR at 5,000 feet, expect the outbound clearance approaching the VR.
4: Bye-bye.
2: 5,000 feet and route overhead, Shannon VR at 21 Delta.
4: I can well do that, Mike. Estimated time of arrival for West is 16100.
5: 16100 is copy, thank you.
4: Okay. 61 Foxtrot, Papa Shannon, climb to flight level 280.
0: Looks like the Alpha Cross apron, and 21 just before the end of Delta 1. Alpha 04, telecontact information 127, that's good point today.
1: Contact information 127, that's good point. Thank you, Alpha 04.
0: Pentagon, here to Edinburgh via flight pattern, flight level 270, block 7750.
5: 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The Shannon QH still 1016, Northern QNH 1016 also.
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0: Runway centralized, Thompson altitude 5,000.
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0: 1676 readback is correct. Push set approved. Number 24 information is your current QNH 1016 Mexico. Right, true Tango, hold short. Number 24, sounds like Tower 18.705, ready for departure.
3: One Delta, continue climb out with 5,000 feet as instructed. Expect to maintain 5,000 feet until in outbound radial. I'll give you further distance.
0: Mr. Sango, thank you. Hold short of my 2-4.
1: Hold short of my 2-4. Thank you.
0: My 2-4 to Mike, they can left my Alpha. I'm indicated contact ground 121.805.
1: 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Thank you. 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
3: Echo Tango Alpha Tango Foxtrot, turn left heading 270, clear the left approach runway 24, report established.
1: Alright, left heading 270, next call established for runway 24.
0: Three questions, run 2, Foster Mike, next to taxi Alpha Stand 3-2. With Tango, line up runway 24, wait, copy, event of the park construction.
1: Okay, line up runway 24, 24, right, 2-6-10.
0: Runway 2, Tango, amendment to your park construction, after departure, track the extended runway center line, cross the mile, altitude 4,000 feet.
1: Runway track 4,000 feet, line at the Whiskey Tango.
0: Runway 2, Tango, read back, track the surface wind of 160 degrees, 1-4 knots, runway 24, clear for takeoff. Okay, pick up the 4 and enter the
3: The power 118.705, bye.
1: 118.705, Tobacco Sedan 4, bye.
0: X46 Roger, cross over grass exit 26 and maintain the taxi of the full shot, 1 full short of the

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1: Echo Tango Alpha Tango Fox, not check, and Red 8, you continue approach, number 1, surface wind check is 160 degrees, 15 knots.
0: Watch out, approach to avoid the Tango Alpha Tango Fox.
2: Looking out for traffic after 04 Hotel.
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3: Zero.
4: After NS report approach in Trimble and Castle after 5 months ago.

0: to the Bravo, stand by 1 to find it back. By a 3 with Tango, contact approach 121, that's going 405.
1: Ottawa, 405, and that's going Tango.
2: 6 Echo Pascal, go ahead.
3: 016, Echo India, Julius, Sierra Victor, Trinidad, out of Abyssal, for Connacht, like open our IR flight plan, routing to Hexpo, estimate for Hexpo is 1512. Echo Julius, Sierra Victor, climbing to 4000.
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3: 602, Echo Julius, Sierra Victor.
4: MRS, Whiskey Tango, continue climbing back to level 150.
1: Climb level 150 right now to Whiskey Tango.
0: Officer Bravo status is approved. Information, Juliet is current, Juliet 1016, second zone.
1: Yeah, Austin Lima, Officer Cessna 182, just out of Johnny Gall on route, direct western, squawking 2622.
2: Oscar Lima, Oscar, Roger, normal traffic, expect you under 2 west and QNH 1016 Echo Pascal. Will you be transiting Scottish or staying in the Shannon Fair?
0: No short, over way 24.
1: 1016 and yeah, we'll stay with Shannon to the boundary. India, Oscar Lima, Oscar.
2: Okay, you attempt to transit the Scottish Fair, confirm.
1: We'll just go south of Scottish. Thank you. Echo India, Oscar Lima, Oscar.
2: Roger, that's all. Copy. Thank you.
5: Good day, Lufthansa Infantry Uniform, level 269, descending level 200, for Gotham.
6: Lufthansa 8-bit Uniform, Shannon, low identified, descendified level 100, cleared on the Gotham and Romeo.
5: Lufthansa 8-bit Uniform, descending level 100, cleared on the Gotham and Romeo, right?
4: MRS, Whiskey Tango, position 7 miles south-southwest of Shannon, clear direct to Tulsa.
1: Direct to Tulsa, right now, to Whiskey Tango.
4: MRS, Whiskey Tango, contact Shannon Control, 127, decimal 4, right.
1: 127, decimal 4, right now, to Whiskey Tango, right.
4: Disgregat my left, 124, decimal 7, right.
1: Okay, 1247 right now, 2 weeks in the way.
0: No. Hotel 5, Shannon Tower, Roger, for short, Hotel 24, start to land.
1: Okay.
0: After 5 Tango, execute left orbit overhead, Jamal Castle, so advice.
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6: Avastar 910, Papa, Shannon, hello, identified, descend to flight level 180.
1: Center level 180, Bassara 910 Papa.
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4: Okay, thank you.
0: Awesome. Echo Tango Fox, thank you, vacate left by taxi Alpha. Speed up, please, when the gate is constantly in ground, 1-2-1, that's 8-0-5.
5: Take it left on Alpha 1-2-1-8-0-5, good afternoon.
0: Coast 015, line up runway 24 wait.
5: Line up runway 24 to wait, Coast 015.
0: Runway 676, post short, runway 24. Report ready for departure on Tower, moment 8, that's close, 705.
6: 3 Whiskey Tango, Shannon, climb 25, level 2900.
1: Climb at level 290 right now, 2 Whiskey Tango.
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2: Executive 9, Shannon, hello, squawk 2606, QNH 1016, Echo Pascal.
4: QNH 1016, and say the squawk again, please, if you don't mind.
2: Executive 9, squawk 2606.
5: 1676.
0: Coast 015, service in 170 degrees, 15 knots, runway 24, careful take up, track west 60, VF4, sample of altitude to the beach, confirmation that Cessna 172 orbiting overhead to Monaco.
5: Altitude take off runway 24, west, sample 2000 feet, VF4, copy the traffic, Coast 015.
4: Delta, now descend altitude 3,000 feet.
7: Descent altitude 3,000 feet of that 1 Delta.
0: Foster, select the Alpha across the apron to the flight aircraft park, please, clear.
6: Star 910 Papa, Shannon, turn right 5 degrees, please.
8: Right, 5 degrees, Papa, 910 Bravo.
6: Air 250 Air X-ray, Shannon, 250 knots or less, please.
9: 250 knots or less.
6: Alpha Star 910 Papa, Shannon, speed 240 knots, please. Alpha Star 910 Papa, Shannon, descent to flight level 80.
8: Descent to level 80, Papa, 910 Papa.
6: Charlie 285, Shannon, continue your present heading.
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1: Harry, exactly 9.
0: Zeki 9, Shannon, Tiger 8, you clear to be a 4 in the zone, direct to the air, not above 2 speeds, QNH 1016, exit.
1: QNH 1016, and just from the height above it again.

0: 6, Hickok traffic airborne is tracking west, surface wind check 160 degrees, 17 knots. Runway 24, clear for takeoff, track the extendable extension line, stop at altitude 570.
1: Attention traffic, clear for takeoff 24, and continue straight ahead, runway 79, 5 altitude, right on 176.
0: Exactly 9, not above altitude, 2 speed in the zone, port on final 2 there. Surface wind check field 170 degrees, 17.
1: Copy to wind, not above 2,000 feet, down to unit 1016.
0: Final Tango, clear to final, subway 24, port on final.
2: Clear to final, subway 24, report on final, after 5
0: Go off Delta Bravo, hold short, subway 24, 40 for departure on tower, 118.705.
3: Julie, Victor Shannon, Roger, thank you. 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

0: this here of Victor Roger. If you prefer, you can actually give him a call there. Our information here is on open until 5:30, but you can give him a call there, 120.705, and you can stay with them if you get them.
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1: 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Goodbye.
0: To 1405 left approach. Bye bye.
1: Charlie 2850 navigation. Just two text, thank you.
2: On that two text, Charlie 2850. 121.405 today. Approach 121.405 and I want 676.
0: Go to Derek.
3: Victor, roger, that's copied. Orbit over Hicksville for 15 minutes. I am the airspace class C for 15 minutes.
4: Hey, Doc. Sarah, Victor. All right, Doc. Good afternoon. Ryan, 1676, climbing Bravo 150, tracking runway 71.
5: Canada 1676, on approach, we identify certain advice heading the 036.
4: All right, then, 030, Ryan, 1676.
6: That's 1 Delta, this is Don Croix, 4194.
5: That's 1 Delta, 11 miles to touchdown, contact tower 118.705, right?
6: 11 miles to touchdown, contact tower 118.705, after 2 Delta.
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1: Firm contact approach 121.405. Goodbye.
8: Approach 121.405.
2: Delta Bravo contact approach 121.405. Good day.
9: 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Thank you, bye. 1800 to the ground. 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
8: Ryanair 25 direct. Martini 250 North, extending
5: level 82, information Julian, NH106. NR25 direct, approach with identify. Number 2, left approach, running to 4, continue present heading, vector code approach.
8: Continue present heading, number
5: 2, Ryanair 1676, clear direct road.
4: Okay, direct have Ryanair 1676.
10: Right, good afternoon, Golf Charlie Juliet Delta Bravo is with you, just about to level at 5,000.
5: Golf Charlie Juliet Delta Bravo, show an approach, identify, continue climb at level 150.
10: Flight level 150, Golf Delta Bravo.
5: Golf Delta Bravo, fly heading 160 to continue climb.
10: And heading 160, Delta Bravo.
5: Contact channel control, 14.7, right?
4: 124.7,
5: 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Right, direct, continuation now to the 5,000 feet, connection 10016, exit.
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0: 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If possible, request clear time engine at 2-5-0-3-0.
1: Fighter 1376 Shannon, hello, identified time flight level 270, put your request to flight level.
0: Contact time flight level 270, and that's coming in. Ryanair 1676.
2: Hello, Shamrock 7 Echo Golf, summit over 15007, traffic level 80.
1: Shamrock 7 Echo Golf, Shannon, hello, identified here to Jesse.
2: Sir, Jesse, Shamrock 7 Echo Golf.
1: Shamrock 859, Shannon, hello, identified, descent flight level 120.
2: Descent level 120,
1: Shamrock 859. Affirm, you're cleared on the Selvix 1 Romeo.
2: Selvix 1 Romeo, Shamrock 859.
3: Land information, good afternoon, Coast Guard 115.
2: Coast Guard 115, stand information, northern traffic suspects you en route to Dingo, QNH1016 at Pascal.
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5: Clear the 24, report established, 910 Papa.
2: Roll the bed vehicle.
3: Route via NSTL, never report, leaving the control zone outbound, that's 4510.
4: Miles south, southeast of Shannon, clear direct index.
5: Direct index.
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1: Identify time flight level 270.
2: Time flight number 270, Delta. Descending control today, Ryanair 51 Hotel Kilo, we are descending flight level 250 inbound, INRAT.
1: Ryanair 51 Hotel Kilo, Shannon, hello, identified, descend flight level 140.
2: Continue descend flight level 140, Ryanair 51 Hotel Kilo.

0: 8-5-9, Shannon, descend to flight level 100.
1: Descend level 100, Shepard Kate 5-9.
0: Okay, 5-9, contact Cork 119, decimal 905, goodbye.
1: 119, decimal 905, Shepard Kate 5-9, okay.
0: You know.
2: And 910, Papa. Ciao. Ciao.
3: Before the zone, not above that 2 to the beach, 28-1016, taxi code.
4: Okay, 116. And then 2,000 feet clear from the zone, yes, 2 airways with the company. And we're calling about the airport.
3: We're going to be at respect to you, Bali Bonnier 4-7.
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5: Good morning, Ambassador 910 Papa, 6 miles.
3: Ambassador 910 Papa, Shannon Sarah, good day to you. Surfing 160 degrees, 14 knots, only 24 clear to land.
5: 24 clear to land, Ambassador 910 Papa.
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0: And Air 4825, Shannon, you're cleared on the Battle 1 Romeo arrival.
9: Papa, one on arrival, copy that, confirm we are still on the heading, right?
0: Roger, sir, now you can be direct to Papa, thank you.
9: Papa, is there any chance to call any people in the meantime?
0: I'm afraid not, they have traffic.
9: Roger.
3: Seat is approved, the 40 controls are both here.
10: 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That's all, but I'm going to take that 5 seconds.
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12: 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Establish IMS approach, runway 24.
3: You continue approach, runway number 1, start between 160 degrees, 12 knots.
12: What's your approach? Number 1, Rainer 25, direct runway.
0: Number 6. Number 6, Tab Echo, Shannon, hello, identify, climb 2, flight level 280, direct to Redmond.
13: Flight level 280 to Redmond, so we change topic.
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0: Yeah.
7: Shannon, Aku, India, Sierra Kilo Papa, just out of Sligo, approaching overhead Lock Arrow at 2000 feet, squawking 0433 and heading back to Weston.
15: Thanks very much. After 5-1, thank you.
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0: 630 report of Mullingara, thanks.
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15: 5-1 Tango, score 260.7 at 2000 feet, QNH 10.16. Just passing NS routing to Connaught for a touch and go.
0: After 5-1 Tango, Roger, contact. 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
0: Love, Charlie Juliet Delta Bravo, contact Shannon Control 134.630, bye bye.
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4: 3-7-5, thanks, please, Sherman K.
17: 18-6, traffic flight level 106, flight level 170 to land.
0: Stand by, sir. Give you 1 minute.

0: 5, director, they get left by Alpha, taxi Alpha 27, one of the ground 121, that's 805, great stop.
1: Located by Alpha 27, ground 121, 805, right there, 2 miles to right, thank you.
2: I'm going to step out of the car. 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

0: 7 8 9 7 8 9 Romeo uniform leveling flexible 150 on track tackle.
1: Shannon 8 9 Romeo uniform. Shannon, hello, identified. Climb to flight level 2900.
2: Fine, right, 2900. Shannon 8 9 Romeo uniform.
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0: Traction 7, Fox Victor Shannon, low identified here to Norla, Fox Flight Number 290.
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0: 21 Delta, bridging from Shannon, book 2630, 2000 feet, QNH 1015. It's 1016 hectopascals and normal traffic to affect 200.
1: 1016 and traffic, nasal traffic at 200.
2: Challenger there, Ryanair 20 Lima, descent cut over 250-230.
3: Ryanair 20 Lima, Shannon, hello, identified.
2: Shannon, afternoon, Ryanair 956-1-250, top.
3: Ryanair 5 on Hotel Kilo, contact Kerry, 123.33, the rate of service is terminated, goodbye.
4: 123.33, thanks for the service, bye-bye, Ryanair 5 on Hotel Kilo.
5: 3 miles out of there, back towards Cork. Zero clear to the zone, down to two different beats, QNH 1015, thanks for the hotel, redirected by the winners.
2: 1015, not above 2000, coming traffic, redirected by the winning aggression.
5: April 14th, on those, yes.

0: 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Bye bye.
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2: Echo, any problems with the mic information?

0: 1 Echo Lima, Shannon, no navigation. All navigation to Nevin and standby for hire. I'll have it for you in 2 minutes.
1: Yeah, from Prospect to Nevin.
2: You're left here at the property park system. Here, and I haven't parked yet, but I parked at 6.5 left.

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3: Minor 395 Kilo Shannon, descent flight level 240.
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3: Five Foxtrot, contact Cork approach 119.905. Goodbye.
0: 119.905. After 183, my contact Cork approach 119.905. Goodbye.
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1: Mach 9 Alpha Romeo, Shannon, hello, identified. Strict to Venner, climb to flight level 240.
0: Strict to Venner and climb flight level 240, show Mach 9 Alpha Romeo.
1: Minor 395 Kilo, Shannon, descend to flight level 100.

0: 657 Juliet, Shannon Ground, clear to view Malta via flight channel reach, flight level 350, go up 1142. Juliet, read back instructions and start instructions on runway 24 after departure. Back extended runway center line, up to mass 5,000 feet.
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2: Ryanair 395 kilos, contact Connor 130.705. Your radar service is terminated. Goodbye.
0: Equity Bravo Juliet, Mike Clement.

0: second guess what does Kilo Source ultimately do for. Negative 46 is AKG, Texas does 2-4-6. It is.
1: Right, and 29 Delta Uniform Shannon, good day to you. Identify, continue the sense to flight level 100. Tango contact Delta Control 135.655.
2: Roger, Roger, copy to H1015, Tango Pascal now, and other the company traffic, normal traffic, special runners.
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1: Fire 3 November Golf Shannon, good afternoon. Identified 10 flight over 170.
0: Is that flight level 170 on Echo November Golf?

0: today, Shamrock 119, we're out of 141 for flight over 160, inbound to Incur.
1: Shamrock 119er, Shannon, good afternoon to you, identified and clear to Nevin.
0: Correct, Nevin, Shamrock 119.
1: I'll have higher for you momentarily. Actually, you can find your flight over 180.
0: Flight over 180, Shamrock.

0: 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Goodbye.
1: 134, 260, Shamrock 9 Alpha Romeo, bye.
0: Ryanair 29er Delta Uniform, contact Cork Approach 119er decimal 9005. Bye bye.
2: 119er 95,
0: Ryanair 2 Alpha Papa Shannon, good day to you, identify climb to level 300 and maintain 1,500 feet per minute or greater in the climb phase.
2: Climb flat level 300 at 1,500 or greater, Tanix 2 Alpha Papa.
0: Thank you. Shamrock 119er Shannon, climb to flat level 280, maximum rate of climb is 1,500 feet per minute.
3: Roger, climb flat level 280 at a max rate of 1,500 feet a minute, Shamrock 119.
0: Keep our metal B for about another 5 or 6 minutes of passing traffic left to right.
3: That sounds up. Request entry from, on entry from Tower 18705, goodbye.
0: November Golf 250 not indicated for Dublin, please.
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5: I was actually only with this one, but I'll be in South Sudan.
3: Secondly, 1 7 7 8 2, Kirkwick 2 0 V 4 in the zone, above 2 to the beach, 281015, thank you, Charles.
0: 2 Now report your rate of climb restriction to Shannon on 134.260. Afternoon.
3: 34260 is the rate of climb restriction, Shannon. Okay, 1 minute. Thanks.
0: Bye-bye.
3: Which rate, thank you, sir. 160.5 on runway 24, clear for takeoff.
6: Clear for takeoff, runway 24, Shannon 3 at Yankee.
3: Another 6 problems to get, like, 1 2 no short of runway 24.
0: Minor 6-9 Kilo Foxtrot, Shannon, good afternoon to you, identified.
3: Minor 6-9 Kilo Foxtrot, we're happy with 220 for the cruise.
0: Yep, that works for me, sir. Maintain.
3: Ground here to the sunset, my flight pattern is 5 level 350, walk 634.

0: Roger, we have a correct departure system from the Q4 after departure. Track and will be 10-9 up from altitude 570 feet.
1: 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Good afternoon.
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0: Spirit Yankee. Do we have any speaker straight?
1: Yeah, 3 speeds, I expect their conference, 1-2-4 to 3-7 today.
0: 1-2-4 to 3-7, Spirit Yankee. Bye-bye now.

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1: 3-8 Yankee, Shannon, good afternoon. Identify flight to flight level 170 and to NGEX, unrestricted flight.
0: Climb to flight level 170 and to NGEX, unrestricted, Shamrock 3-8 Yankee.
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1: That's affirmed, sir.
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1: Shamrock 3 at Yankee Center, Tango Flight over 250.
2: Tango Flight over 250, Shamrock 3 at Yankee.

0: Shannon Rana, 69 Kilo Fox,
1: 69 Kilo Fox, Shannon.
0: Yeah, I just picked up the Aegis Bakary there. The reason 2-6, but with the wind and the varying and the, it's going to be out of limits for us for 2-6. We're going to have to request 2-8.
1: Okay, we pass that along.
2: Your company traffic has been operating between Adair and Ballybunion. They just get airborne.

0: 69 kilo Foxtrot, surface wind carry at the moment 150 degrees at 10 knots, and you can route to Backnos for runway 08.
1: Copy, went back to 0 at 69 kilo Foxtrot, thank you.

0: Secure degrees 11 up, separate left hand closure climb 1557.
1: Julia Channon, good afternoon, identify sign 2, flight level 110, clear to NGEX.
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0: Mark 38 Yankee, contact Shannon 134, decimal 630. Bye bye.
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0: Shamrock 38 Yankee, if I'm contact Shannon, please 134, decimal 630. Bye bye.
1: 134630, have a good day, sir. Shamrock 38 Yankee.
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0: Two Five from Sydney, you can descend Coast Launch over with 24.
1: Niner 69 Kilo Foxtrot Shannon, company traffic crossing out of Shannon. Turn right 5 degrees, port ready for lower.
0: 5 degrees, confident descent on 69 Kilo Foxtrot.
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0: Lower 76 Red, so I'm holding track of everyone at 2-4.
1: We're 7-0, keep down, so we're 2-4, according to the case, you're going to 7-8 minutes.
0: Down to runner 2-4, report reduced case after 7-8 minutes, right?

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0: Check in to backup, Runner 69 Kilo Foxtrot, no problem.
1: Thank you.
2: Terminal 107, Shannon, good afternoon to you. You are identified, climb to flight number 34, correction 320. Traffic is on your right hand side, it's 10-3 in Connors, so if we can just continue present heading for the next couple of minutes.

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0: on the ground, AAG, hang on one.
1: AAG, hang on one.
0: This is 757 in the engine room, okay, over there. Hang on one, request permission for idle engine room flashing at the rate and a half now, please.
1: AAG, Roger, engine room approved, set up a vital report, please.
0: We'll report on shutdown, thank you.
1: Report, your runway back to the downtown, hold report, downtown 2.
2: Zoom on navigation cleared to dugout.

0: 69 Kilo Fox, 6 to flight level 60, Shannon transitioned up.
1: Step level 60, to this level right here, 69 Kilo Fox.
2: Track Kelly 1 is just northwest of Adair now, 1500 feet in Bombs Jump, I got that.
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0: Exactly 9, transformation for you, company exactly 1, level transition, 7 miles, back and west, point to back.
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0: obviously back into the taxi hotel 2 service. 330
1: Frontier,
0: thank you
1: very much.
2: Yep, that's it, sir. 123330.
1: 123330, right, answer. Thank you to Foxtrot, thanks.
2: Bye-bye.
3: Air 201 Mike, contact Connaught Tower, frequency 130.705. 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
1: 205,
2: bye-bye.
0: Romeo, 7 1 5 0 degrees, 10 knots, and a 2 4, cap takeoff.

Delta Bravo information, QNH 1016 Texas Charles. You have one item just north of you there for inbound to Weston, Cessna 1, or actually inbound to Moy, is Echo Golf with the Yankee Cessna 172. You're both on convergence track speeds, 9 miles north of you now, tracking speed at 2,500 feet.

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0: Copy, the Glen Kelly 1 is arriving around the same time as yourself there from the east, currently 1400 feet, and Glen Kelly 6 will approach the edge of the way.
1: Alright, 3 Alpha Yankee, passing 324 for height level 200, good call.
2: Brenner 3 Alpha Yankee Shannon, good evening to you. You are identified, you can expect radar vectors for an island approach to runway 24.
1: Copy, sir.
3: Shannon Lowrider 423 Romeo 2500, climbing 5000, runway 3.
2: Brenner 423 Romeo Shannon, good afternoon to you. You are identified, climbing to flight level 110 and clear to NGX, unrestricted climb.
3: Flight over 110 and direct to NGX, Liner 423 Romeo.
2: Yes.

0: Exact 29 drop line, destroyed there now.
1: Yeah, Roger, it's 75 by Source Line 1615. Start from the speed of 14 degrees.
0: Copy that. Temperature shows if that's okay. It's one more tip.

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1: Sapphire 140, sir.
0: Reiner 423 Romeo, climb to flight level 130.
2: Climb flight level 130.
1: Reiner 423, ma'am.

0: Niner 6 Shannon clear to Tubin.
1: Tubin, Shannon 496. Shannon 496, just perhaps the direct waypoint again, please. We just have that on our flight deck.
0: Okay, it's Tubin, Tango Uniform, Victor Echo November, and after Tubin it will be Laszlo.
1: Roger, Tubin, Tango Uniform, Victor Echo November, and after Tubin, Laszlo, Shannon 496, thank you.
0: Ryanair 42 Romeo, climb to flight level 210.
2: Flight level 210, Ryanair 42 Romeo.

0: maybe temperature plus 1.6 and drop wind 1.5 degrees and up. Thanks.
1: Air 42 Romeo, thank you, flight over 250.
2: Thanks, flight over 250, minor 42 Romeo.

0: 4 Papa, contact Government Control 135.655. Goodbye. Bye-bye. 496, contact Shannon, 134.630. Bye-bye.
1: 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Shannon, 496, thanks,
0: bye. Take care.

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0: Take off. Reiner 3 Alpha Yankee, Shannon, descend to flight level 80.
1: Descend to flight level 80, Reiner 3 Alpha Yankee.

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1: Good evening, Niner 3 LP, Yankee, descend flight to ATR, inbound, get on, we have Kilo 1015.
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0: Yankee, whenever you are happy, you can turn left for us to Roger.
1: Yeah, copy. We go to Roger on about 2 or 3 miles from there. We'll let you know. 3 off Yankee.
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3: 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Identify time unrestricted flight level 110.

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0: Florida Echo, Shannon, hello. The Champion 8 is 1015 hexapascal. One of the traffic obstruction is after 06 Mike, but it's currently at 3,000 feet moving back to Cork from Waterford. No other traffic effect. Will you be reaching through the Waterford zone today?
1: Ground AAD, hang on one. AAD, hang on one. 2357 and the engine room up there, report end of entron. Thank you, Admiral Gina.
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2: Sure, Yankee, South Tower, good evening to you. South 14, 0 degrees, 8 left. Runway 24, clear to land.
1: 24, 3 Alpha Yankee.

0: Zone 18 Kilo, contact Cork Approach on 119 decimal 905. Bye bye.
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0: Ryanair 19 Victor Yankee Shannon, turn right 5 degrees.
2: Turn right 5 degrees, 19 Victor Yankee.
0: Yankee Shannon, re-clear down to position Abzac, Alpha Victor, Zulu Alpha Charlie.
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1: 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Identified signs of light level 230.
0: Level 230,
1: Reiner 19er Victor Yankee, report, sorry, contact Shannon on frequency 134.630. Bye bye.
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0: That's top east, the Shannon QNH 1015, the Northern QNH is 101, sorry, also 1015. No known traffic to effect.
1: Flight level 80, we will expect radar vectors for the ILS 24870, Quebec Sierra.
0: Are you getting up again? Copy, thanks. Give me a call, everyone. Thanks.

November 180 Bravo Bravo Shannon. Your score for Shannon is 2631. And then back to your departure airport.

Bravo Gypsy, 2 Grass 616, offering an excellent charity home short of 2 and runway 24. Albuceraton 500 round. 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

0: 32 Shannon, good evening to you. Identified flight to flight number 230, unrestricted and cleared to NGEX.
1: Upstairs, teenager Shannon 1015 Pascal. Just be advised, there's a couple of helicopters in the ground of Ballybunion. They'll be getting airborne shortly for Adair. No other traffic effects. The report is on bench.

شما خیلی گاز باشه. Sorry, they can't send in. Good afternoon. They're claiming the flight number 230 and just confirm your passing level.

0: 5 Alpha Tango Shannon, good afternoon. Identify climb 1 restricted flight level 3 1 just.
1: Sir, you can fly by Charlie Cross.
0: 290.
2: Flight level 290, check my gate,
1: please. Yeah, you ready to tell me? 365 by Charlie here to Lima Golf, Alpha Victor, Abadou 3 Bravo departure. Altitude 5,000 feet, squawk 7323.
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1: Yes. 35 by Charlie, tower for the crew, unit 1015, thanks for the call, thank you, Michael Carson.
4: 21.405, November 870, Quebec, Sierra. Good, good day.
1: Bye-bye. 0-0, taxi, 1-2, hold short, over my 2-4.

0: 7 2 9 from the fence post short, over 2 4.
1: Shannon approach, November 8 7 0, Quebec Sierra 14, level 13 9 for 080, and we have Kilo.
0: November Quebec Sierra, good evening, Kilo information, Mike, Kilo 8 1 0 1 5, 6 5 0.
1: 101 5, 810 Quebec Sierra.

0: November 870, correct here at descent 4,000 feet on 1015 Sector Pops.
1: 1015 down to 4,000 feet, 870 Quebec Sierra, and now we have Mike.
0: 24,
1: three final is that available today?
2: Runner 5000 Tango Shannon, I will pass that request on to high levels.

0: Okay, and woman flight chart. Deck heavy 6 has just got airborne for body blue on TV reading to Adair. I just think it might be the exact same one. Does that one confirm who it is? Thank you so much.
1: 270 Ascendant, good afternoon. Identify plane to flight level 230, direct to Bandai.

0: 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Good afternoon.
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3: I'm sorry, 10500, Sharon, let up runway 24, wait.
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4: Down to 3,000 on 1015, 870 Quebec Sierra.
3: Star 7500, surfing 160 degrees, 15 knots, number 24, clear for takeoff.
1: My 24, clear for takeoff, I'll have 10500.

0: You want us to track inbound on the arrival for 870 Quebec here?
1: You certainly do. If you followed the arrival from Tilbury to Derrick, it was good on the approach very shortly.
0: Okay, we'll follow the arrival in 870 Quebec here.
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1: Airborne there, just, it was just a call sign tag, I didn't see the squawk, that's fine, it's so easy getting nuggets going on to, really going back on to, Woodford Athens.
2: Intercept the localizer cleared ILS 24, will report established. 870 clicks here.

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2: Continue climbing flight level 210, 7500.
3: Tama Quintango Victor, climb to flight level 320.
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0: Second 1, 10 tower, good to you again. 334 in the zone, level 2,000 feet. Good day, 1015, thanks for the cows. Respect to there.
5: Quebec Sierra is established on the localizer.
6: Quebec Sierra, Quebec Sierra, thank you. About 13 miles to touchdown, number 1, contact tower, 118, decimal jump.
5: Alright, switching tower, 870, Quebec Sierra, good day.
0: Go.
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3: 999 UFO Papa, Shannon Control identified. Direct Tulsa, continue climb to flight level 230.
7: Direct Tulsa, climb level 230, runner 999 UFO Papa.
5: Shannon Tower, November 870, Quebec Sierra, is 11 miles out on the ILS 24.
0: Quebec Sierra, Shannon Tower, good day. Key approach, number 1, report 5, ILS CME. 160 degrees, 45
7: degrees. 45 degrees.

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1: Shannon Tower Coast Guard 115. On our arrival, sir, would you have much traffic at all? Because I'd like to fly a helicopter approach to Delta 2.
2: They have one person to expect us after 2 first.
1: Yeah, if you can accommodate that, would be great.
2: Yes, yeah, a bit of late, so a few on Northbank, please join a work day with Roadway 24.
1: Cool. 7-0, Quebec here, is that live?
2: 7-0, Quebec here, thank you, sir. 160 degrees, 119, Roadway 24, clear to land.

0: Alpha Star 7500, continue to climb to flight level 290.
1: Continue to climb to flight level 290, Alpha Star 7500.
0: Ryanair 99 uniform, Poplar, continue to climb to flight level 290.
2: Climb level 290, Ryanair 99 uniform, Poplar.

0: about the image stand that's copied. The speed advisory is one item of company traffic after 7:50, currently leaving Midland for Bantry, and they are at unverified 2,700 feet.
1: Switch deck 160 degrees, 11 knots, 3 to max, 21 minutes 8.

0: Radar, hello, Radar 521 Whiskey, descending flight level 2002 Echo.
1: Radar 521 Whiskey, hello to Radar contact, and continue descent to flight level 140.
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0: Left on Alpha, ground on 05, 870, correct.
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4: Channel Control, good afternoon, Air Portugal. 1-3-LP, uniform cross level 2982, flight level 230 to subjects.
1: Approach Mojito's uniform identified, continue descent to flight level 170.
4: Continue descent level 170, Portugal, we're 1-3-LP uniform.
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0: and 6-5-5-5-5. Runway 521 Whiskey, it's possible to get the latest weather from, sorry, the dock captain.
1: Stand by on that.
2: Alexander 9, back to the camp. 3-4, it's all not about 2 different beats, 2-8-1-0-1-5, 6-5-5,
0: we're directed to the air. 1-0-1-5, not about 2-5, we're directed to the air, exactly.

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1: Flight 160 Zulu, continue descent to flight level 100.
2: Identified direct to Abigou and land flight level 110.
1: Direct to Abigou, flight level 110, 365 Mike Charlie.
2: And air 521 Whiskey, reduce speed now 260 knots or less, please.
3: 26 JRS, Ryanair 521 Whiskey. I'm cleared to land on wing 24, coast on 15.
0: Cleared to final, cleared to land on wing 24, first plane 15.
2: There, 250 knots now, please.
3: Yeah, let's see about 250 knots. We get it over 100.

0: November 365, Mike Charlie, fly heading 080 degrees.
1: Heading 080 degrees, 365, Mike Charlie.
0: And 365, Mike Charlie, plan 2, flight level 310.
1: Flight level 310, 365, Mike Charlie.
0: Rhino 160 Zulu, contact tower at 130.705, radar service is terminated, bye bye.
2: Uplink 35695, bye bye, watch for 13 Delta Unit.
3: Tower 46, we can rest 16.
4: 646, tower hold short on the Q4, it's done shortly.
3: Front board is not going to 24, and we're going to call it. Tower 46.
4: When ready, the case by does 2 and of course, here in Angerson.
3: Coco 715. And can you confirm the QNH, please, as well?
4: Well, thank you, good evening.
3: 21 Whiskey.
0: November 365, Mike Charlie, fly heading 0853.
1: 085 degrees. By Mike Charlie.
0: Nine 5 and Quebec Zulu, identify direct Tulsa, climb flight level 230.
3: Direct Tulsa,
0: climb level 6 Kilo Victor, climb flight level 270.
3: 6 Kilo Victor, climb level 270.
5: Sir, just let me know that's traffic at the Wedima just on the way down towards Midden, 2900 feet.
4: We're at 17 Delta 2, that's going to pull back the apron on his way to the West Kelly Dumpster of the Gate 93.
0: 1 Whiskey, continue descent to flight level 100.
3: Continue descent to flight level 100, driving back to 1 Whiskey.
0: Whiskey, contact tower now 130.705, radar service terminated, bye bye.
3: Tower 130.705, bye bye, Ryanair 521 Whiskey.

0: 365 Mike Charlie, fly heading 100.
1: Heading 100, 365 Mike Charlie. Did you still need the 250 knots or no? 365 Mike Charlie, thank you.
0: 365 Mike Charlie, report that heading to Shannon High Level. 134.630, all right.
1: 134.630, we'll report that, 365 Mike Charlie.
0: Brandon 5-1, Quebec, Zulu, continue flying to flight level 310.

0: you calling me?
1: Yep. It's Shannon from 5 Mike Charlie. 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
1: 3463.
0: 5 Mike Charlie, thank you. 25th Sandburst, Sandburst, 3 Bravo, 14515.
3: Exactly, 9 settings down there for 10 3 5 6 I'll be lifting in about 10 minutes, losing back to 4 seconds.

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1: Yeah, we had to switch the spacing on our radio. We're about to be on 3463 now.
0: Okay, you need to get the note. Thank you.

0: 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Bye bye. 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
1: 3 Sierra Kilo, passing 5080, climbs 5150 on the Elgat Swamp Bravo, Scorpus 60, what's this?
2: 9 Sierra Kilo, Shannon, let's see radar contact. Exchange line flight level 310, direct to Dexton.
1: Flight level 310, direct to Dexton. My name. 9 3 Sierra Kilo.
3: Equals, Shannon, right up to Dexton, passing 283, descending pressure 200, inbound to Dex.
2: Firefly Juliet Victor, DS Margaret, radar contact. Continue descent to flight level 170.
3: Flight level 170, go ahead, right now on 5 Juliet.

0: Bravo Foxtrot, Shannon Control, Hiroki, Redhawk, on site, climb 5-3-1-0, unrestricted, and confirm your passing level also. Ryanair 3-1 Bravo Fox, direct Bamber. 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

Bravo, 11 November Bravo, identified, continue to say, flight over 170.

0: Niner 528 Victor, contact over control 135.655, bye-bye.
1: 2 5 6 5 5 5 5 5 5 5 5 5 5 5 5 5 5 5 5 5 5 5 5 5 5 5 5 5 5 5 5 5 5 5 5 5 5 5 5 5 5 5 5 5 5 5 5 5 5 5 5 5 5 5 5 5 5 5 5 5 5 5 5 5 5 5 5 5 5 5 5 5 5 5 5 5 5 5 5 5 5 5 5 5 5 5 5 5 5 5 5 5 5 5 5 5 5 5 5 5 5 5 5 5 5 5 5 5 5 5 5 5 5 5 5 5 5 5 5 5 5 5 5 5 5 5 5 5 5 5 5 5 5 5 5 5 5 5 5 5 5 5 5 5 5 5 5 5 5 5 5 5 5 5 5 5 5 5 5 5 5 5 5 5 5 5 5 5 5 5 5 5 5 5 5 5 5 5 5 5 5 5 5 5

0: Chat Information 64, Astro 64 Kilo, would you ask anything? What has been speed? Squawk 2621, spin 81016, currently just after passing Mallow routing up to Shan Airport for a touch and go.
1: Astro 64 Kilo, good afternoon to you. Check Shan QNH 1015 hectopascals, and your intentions after the touch and go?
0: 81015 hectopascals and just

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1: Tower 4 6 of the game room is 2-4.

0: 1187.7005.
1: Hi, there, Cessna 172 out of bar. We'll be operating down as far as the Temple Port Charters. Max 3000 feet for return back to bar. Very traditional.
2: I'll get the length of ETA.
1: Approximately 3 5 minutes. Sorry, correction, 1 hour total. We're aboard about 10 minutes, so we'll be down there for 20 minutes and then return.
2: Okay, that's no problem. No traffic to affect then. And then flying to the evening, we'll be back into bar. Thank you.
1: Cool, thanks.
2: After 64 kilo, we contact Alpha Zone entry 118.705. We'll talk in a bit.
0: 118.705 after 64 kilo. Thank you.
3: Just a little amendment after departure, if I can schedule on the central line 5000.
0: Runway central line 5000.

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1: Evening Chance Tower after 64 Kilo, would you add 18 Hotel 3, squawk 262.8.1.0.15, would you with information on that server currently 18.16 away from the south at the moment, just doing a touch of coffee.

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2: Thank you for that.

0: couple of swans have to shut up now. Just 2-4, that's all 7, have a nice evening.
1: Exactly 9, 3, 2, advise closing

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1: Climb flight level 330, copy F1.
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Thank you, Golf Management.

0: crew coordination, please confirm our cleared level.
1: Acropolis 1, cleared level, flight level 330.
0: Thank you very much, cleared level, flight level 330, Acropolis 1.
2: Ah, yes, sir, am I?
3: Receiving.
2: Sure do.

0: Command Exec Kelly 6 in contact tower, and this is on entry 118 decimal 705. Pleasure.
1: 418 decimal 705, exactly.
2: Climb side level 140 on 7710.

0: Shannon Golf Victor Alpha November Charlie. It's 5 minutes to run to Del Canyon with QSY now 122.90, and we'll close the flight plan. Thanks for help.
1: Alpha November Charlie, copy flight plan Golf 738. 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
2: 77,
3: 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Thank you, 1247.
2: 1247, runner 77, and you're off. Thanks, please.
1: Exit 9, copy that. 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

0: kilo shunt you up, there's something go one way to port, either left hand or right hand. Front. You want Sligo on this?
1: Bravo 1 Sligo, and clear for right turn for typical for 24 after 6 kilo.
0: So if you go to Sligo, just continue straight ahead to the mountain and do a tally back.

0: 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Continue descent to flight level 100.
1: Select 1 Romeo, continue descent to flight level 100.

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1: That's the 2-4 threshold, sorry, Jackson.
2: Continue on this head and up to 2,000 feet.

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1: After 6 over here, yeah.
0: After 6 kilo helicopter traffic crossing to EQ, left, east, right, and left, 2 minutes, not above 1000.
1: After 6 kilo, not above 1000.
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2: Tower Echo 4-6, you can see back up to 264 this time. 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

Osprey 62, very good evening. Shenick Unit 1015 hectopascal, and decimal for Kilrush, and next report to Kenny.

0: Tower at 4-6.
1: This on ground section 16 is about to pop over to ground section 17, remaining the 2-4 flight strip.
2: Yeah, absolutely. Ground section 17 is approved and remains
1: flight strip. Good ship. FR on ground section 17, we're in the flight strip approved. That's important.
3: Request if we can transit through Connaught airspace, and if not, we'll just continue around and make sure the stops to cycle for a full stop.
4: At 6, okay, okay, that is all copy. QNH check, still 1015 hectopascals. 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

0: 7 Charlie, contact London Control now, 129.380, bye bye.
1: Good. After 6-4 kilos, I'm from the side west, actually, please.

0: 919 Golf, passing call 49. Now, climb level 980, inbound to Urchin.
1: Fire 919 Golf, identified and continue climb flight level 230, unrestricted, direct to let go.
0: Climb level 6 bar 230, direct to let go right there. 919 Golf.

0: Charlie, stay in the area. Thanks very much.
1: Hey, very welcome. Take care.

0: soon. Hotel Charles Zero 624118, that's Roman 7.
1: Good evening, runner 870 Tango on the 221 Alpha, passing 3000, climbing flight level 980, squawking 7733.
2: Runner 870 Tango, Shannon, low 2 radar contact, 210 direct to Bolton.
1: Fine, flight level 210 direct Bolton, runner 870 Tango.

0: Rescue 7, C-0624, Mid-Santa, the Sig Watch, report back into the case.
1: Scott, Rescue 7, C-0624, Mid-Santa, Sig Watch, report back into the case. Rescue 7.

0: Lawrence 46.
1: Michael 46.
0: Currently it's on in 6 and 17, passing top over that 6-18 around in the 2-4
1: Fletcher. Affirm, the position out all time.
0: Approval, listen out with all time, that 6-18, tower goes 46.
1: Would you not go home?
0: I will start the old flare.
2: 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You can contact Comet on 130.705. Take care.
3: 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Thank you very much.

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1: Binary 0, Kilo, Papa Shaman, good AQ, confirm mask off, please.
0: 4-3-6-0 to NR, A0 Kappa, A0 Kilo Papa, and we are on the airborne one probably.
1: Okay, I have radar contact, climb unrestricted to flight level 240 and clear to LASMA.
0: Unrestricted 240 and to LASMA, A0 Kappa. Ryanair A0 Kappa, sir, we are not oceanic, we have domestic route.
1: Yeah, say that again.
0: LASMA is for oceanic, we have domestic route, say.
1: Okay, I have a flight, your flight plan by LASMA Tango 9 Vega.
0: Stand by. Sir, we have the flight plan, Tulsa, Corol, Asport.
1: Okay, Ryanair 8 Kilo Papa, or 80 Kilo Papa, cleared to Tulsa.
0: Yes, Tulsa, thank you, Ryanair 80 Kilo Papa.

0: 80, Kilo Papa's Lounge, flight level 280.
1: Passengers, you're in at 80, Kilo Papa's.
2: Number 139, Quebec, here is on 133 for 16,000.
0: November 139, Quebec, here, Shannon, good day to you. Radar contact, continue flying, flight level 240.
2: Flight level 240, 139, Quebec, here.

0: 939 Quebec Sierra cleared to Atari and report when you receive your ocean clearance. At this time, for 139 Quebec Sierra.
1: Zero,
0: Ryanair 80 Kilo Papa.
1: Sir, we came Oceanic and our flight back was domestic. Do you have the, did you have to get the check? Do you have the tape?
0: Okay, we had the Oceanic, but I've sent off a request to Brussels to have a change.
1: Thank you so much.
0: United Quebec Sierra, Atlantic flight number 320.

0: Charleston, Rescue 7.
1: Rescue 7, Charlie.
0: Car requested to vacate on Delta 2.
1: Rescue 7, vacate Delta 2, 121.805, please.
0: Now, if you don't vacate on Delta 2, once vacate, contact you in Brown, 121.805.

0: 0 kilopath, I contact Shannon Control on 134, that's 1260, good day.
1: 34260, is there a kilopath, Michelle?

0: information of the lower surface of Papa of Kuhn, Kilometer 4015, squawk 2626. Repeat to Shannon for simulated vectors, low approach, go around, and then back to court for a full stop and set to the moon.
1: 2-2 Papa Shannon, sorry, I was just on the phone there, just go again, please.
0: Sensor to Papa with Kilometer 4015, 2626. We are routing to Shannon for a simulated ILS vector approach, low approach go around, and then back to course for a full stop after the bottom.
1: Okay, that's understood. Thank you.

0: 362 frequency change is approved, and how do you intend to close your plant?
1: Frequency change approved on Aper, could you please close our flight plan?
0: Okay, flight plan closed, 1824, I'll talk to you again. Bye-bye now.
1: Thank you, bye.
2: Shannon Approach, continue to Shannon VUR and confirm, are you requesting vectors for LS Approach?
3: Yeah, affirm, requesting vectors for LS Approach, that's not to the
2: wrong. Standing, continue to Shannon VUR, docket 181015.
3: So this is Shannon VUR and QNX 1015, that's not to the

0: contact Donegal on 129.805 radar service terminated. Bye bye.
1: Contact Donegal now, 129.805 radar service terminated. 10748 Delta, thank you.
0: Shannon, good evening to you, air of contact. Continue to attempt flight level 100.

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1: Affirm, Start 22 Papa.
0: Start 22 Papa, fly heading 015, vectoring left approach runway 24.
1: Heading 015, vectoring left approach runway 24, after 2 to 4.

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1: Clear to Barney, 723, thank you.
0: Approach Roman 9, this is 905, bye-bye.
1: Approach Roman 9, 905, 723, evening.

0: Winnipeg. We'll hear Fred Carson and Bard. Can I respond?
1: Rescue 118, yes they are, and one just about to make an approach to runway 20, so you can give them a call, 129, it's not 805, and I'll talk to you later.
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0: 4-6.
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0: I want to pick up the announcement this evening here in Best 618. We'll back here as far of the Boundary Road and clear of the Roman strip.
1: 4-6, thank you, and let me know when you want to come back to the apron. And 121-805, we'll switch back.
0: Apron, I'll switch back to Boundary 121-805, and I'll connect you right in front of the apron, tower to 4-6.
1: Thank you. Just confirm you're clear of the site, sir.
0: Apron, tower clear of the site, sir.
1: Go 4-6, thanks for that. 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
1: Yes, 3-8, you relay, Michelin, good 8, you radar contact.

0: 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Put on.
1: That's heading 325 after 322 Papa.

0: 2-2 Papa, turn left heading 270, clear the left approach runway 24 for reception.
1: Left heading 270, clear the ILS approach, runway 41 established, after 2-2 Papa.
2: Field 2 for line, wind check 1-3-0-3, 10 knots, runway 24, clear. Take off, second,
3: clear to take off, runway 24, runway center line, 5,000 feet, GPS 249.

0: Papa, establish inbound, establish localizer, left coast, runway 24, 10.7 miles.
1: Papa, Tutu Papa, as you confirm distance, Papa Tower 118, decimal 705.
0: Morning, decimal 705, after Tutu Papa.

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1: Very nice, but passing 200.
0: Okay, could you roll out on a heading of 205, please?
1: 205, runner for X-ray.
0: Put the bubble.
1: 1745, time factor 170.
2: 55170, you get
1: 20. Is your preference left or right turn direct to Aleppo?
2: Right turn if we're going to Aleppo, you get 20.
1: Yes, Superman, that's approved. Right turn direct to Aleppo.
2: Right turn direct to Aleppo, you get 20.

0: thank you, and I'm sure we'll see you tomorrow. Have a nice evening.
1: You can report you're heading to Shannon Control 135, 1230. Bye bye now.
0: Thank you, Shannon 135, 230, and a part 2 take it.
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0: 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Yeah, is there any chance for Oscar with Dublin?
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1: Gemstone 38 Juliet Lima, clear to rotor.
2: Clear to rotor, Gemstone 38 Juliet Lima.

0: Center, Summer 3, Yankee Romeo, descending flight level 320 from Terra.
1: Summer 3, Yankee Romeo, Shannon, good day to you, identify, continue descent to flight level 180.
0: Continue descent 180, Shannon, good day to you. Unload on our 6 mic, kilo, descent level 2 on the bunny.
2: On my center line, 3,000 feet.
1: Niner 8 Tango Romeo, Shannon, good day to you, radar contact, climb to flight level 290, confirm passing level.
3: Flight 290, passing now, flight level 148, Niner 8 Tango Romeo. Restriction at T-Panda, Niner 8 Tango Romeo.
1: 8 Tango Romeo, 2 to Panda.
3: Niner 2 Panda, Niner 8 Tango Romeo.
4: Hello with the program, and I'll see you on this unit just 1-2-1-5.

0: Niner 20 Delta Bravo, descend to flight level 180.
1: Descend to flight level 180,
0: Niner 20 Delta Bravo. PS 24 Niner, descend to flight level 150.
2: Descend 150, UPS 149.

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0: Good evening to you. Identified, clear to Tolka and plan to flight level 240.
2: This is Tolka, level 240, runner, 7 off.
0: UPS 249er, contact Dublin Control, 135.655. Good evening.
2: 35655, UPS 249, connect.
0: 3 Yankee Romeo, descent flight level 80.
3: Descent flight level 80, Shannon, 3 Yankee Romeo.
0: Gemstone 38, Juliet Lima, contact Dublin Control, 135.655, good evening.
2: 135.655, Gemstone 38, Juliet Lima, good evening, take away.

0: Niner 20 Delta Bravo, this is flight level 80, number 2 reduced to 260 knots, please.
1: Same flight level 80 and 260 Niner 20 Delta Bravo.
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3: Camarca 3 Yankee Romeo, Channel approach, identified number 1, left 24, information Quebec.
2: Roger number 1, left 24, Channel 3 Yankee Romeo.
3: Camarca 3 Yankee Romeo, report heading.
2: At the moment, sir, heading is 290, Channel 3 Yankee Romeo. You need the heading, Shamrock 3 Yankee Romeo?
3: Shamrock 3 Yankee Romeo, roger to the left, heading 285, vectoring left approach right for number 1.
2: Alright, 285, Shamrock 3 Yankee Romeo.

0: 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Charlie is not available.
1: Delta 1, Delta 2, hold it for 2, 4, 2, 9, 1. 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Alpha.
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2: 51405, and 20 Delta Bravo.
1: 210 knots, anti Zulu defense, please.
3: Maintain 210 knots, Shamrock 3 Yankee Romeo. And approach Shamrock 3 Yankee Romeo. We can do faster if we get lower.
1: Shamrock 3 Yankee Romeo. Romeo now descend onto the 4,000 feet, Equinix 10014 extra
3: pascal. Descend now to 4,000 feet, Unit 1014 extra pascal, Shamrock 3 Yankee Romeo.
1: 3 Yankee Romeo, are you able to increase speed?
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2: Approach, get in the 20 Delta Bravo. He's passing 129 descending over 0 Derek.
1: Venera 20 Delta Bravo, Sean approach, we identify the number 2 left approach runway 24, information Quebec is current. Reduce your speed since now 220 knots or less.
2: Quebec on board, speed 220 left runway 20 Delta Bravo.

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3: Tango, altitude 5,000 feet, QNH 1014, we're on a 20 Delta Bravo.
2: Mach 3, Echira, Melton, left heading 270, clear the left approach, runway 24, report established.
4: Turn left heading 270, clear by left 24, Wilco, Mach 3, Yankee Romeo.
1: Number 585, the passing 298, the 200, direct water.
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0: copy. Yankee Romeo 10 miles touchdown 24, maintain 180.026 the meeting.
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0: 3 Yankee Romeo, report established.
1: We're just becoming established now, Shamrock 3, Yankee Romeo.
0: Shamrock 3, Yankee Romeo, 9 miles and dust, contact tower 118.705, right?
1: 118.705, good night, Shamrock 3, Yankee Romeo.
0: And after Giro Delta Bravo, continue to send out to the 3,000 feet, take care of the left approach around with 24, report established.
2: Can I go to 3,000 feet before I reach around the 24, we'll go around to Giro Delta Bravo.
3: 3, enter Romeo, good evening, 140 degrees and 10 down to 44, I left
4: 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Boko, Shamrock 3, Yankee Romeo.
3: Warsaw Cargo 2961, contact director on 121.405, have a nice day.
5: 1-1-4-0-5, good evening, Corso Cargo, off to 1-9-7-1.
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7: 9-3 Hotel, good day, identified, and exiting a decent flight level 100.
6: Flight level 100, Nary 3 Hotel.
0: Left level 150, turn left on heading 120.
8: Climbing 150, heading 120, where Chicago 2961.
7: Shamrock 585, contact over 135, decimal 655, thanks.
6: 135, 655, 755.

0: 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Head you traffic departing Shannon.
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4: on runway 24, clear to land. Clear to land runway 24, Yankee Romeo.
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2: 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Bye.
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5: 1247, what's the cargo 29861, good night.
1: Check
0: 240 degrees at 10 knots. QH 104 and 2 0 4, copy. 10 6. Okay, and Warsaw Cargo 2961, good evening, identified, and continue climb on restricted flight level 270.
5: Unrestricted 270, Warsaw Cargo 29861.

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1: Ryanair 8-1 Yankee Quebec, very good evening. You are identified. Just confirm your passing level, please.
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0: 619, continue, 55 level 310. Forsol Cargo, 2961, did you copy?
1: Say again, for what's the Dago 2961?
0: 10.
1: Plenty of 310, what's the Cargo? So it's 2961.

0: 1 Yankee Quebec, cleared at 2 Van Tilta.
1: 2 Van Tilta, that is 1 Yankee Quebec.
0: Runner 27 Uniform Charlie, good evening, get on to it. Runner 3 Hotel, County Cork approach, 119.905, good evening.
1: 119.905,
0: Runner 3 Hotel, good evening. Runner 81 Yankee Quebec, continue time flight level 300.
1: Continue time flight level 300, Runner 81 Yankee Quebec.
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0: Route to Fermoy, contact Cork approaching now 119.905.
1: Route to Fermoy, Cork approaching 119.905, contact Papa Papa.

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0: Ryanair 27, uniform Charlie.
2: Ryanair
0: 27, Charlie, just confirm, how long do you need in the direct hold to burn fuel?
3: We'll need at least one, possibly two laps of hold.
0: Okay, that's copying. And what's your preferred level to do that at?
3: If we can descend to 4,000 feet at Derek, it would be good.
0: Okay, that's copied. Standby, I'll talk to approach. I may need you to go into the hold at around 9-0. Standby.
3: Okay, that's no problem. Whatever works, we'll be good.

0: November, December. Sorry, just confirm the first pick was Oscar, please, Bravo.
1: November 9 and 2, right there, 2 over here from Fox.

0: Good evening, November 60 Alpha Victor, flight level 310, descending 290.
1: And November 60 Alpha Victor, good evening, identify clear exit Corum, anti-center flight level 270.
0: Direct Corum, descend flight level 2700 Alpha Victor.
2: Canon, good evening, X-ray Alpha, Alpha, Sierra Papa, descending 255 to 1180.
1: 15 is supposed to runway 24. If you can keep up high speed, please keep it number 1 and cleared level 80.
2: Okay, keep it high speed. Off the level.

0: 2500 Alpha Victor.
1: From your right to left, sending into Shannon, so I will be just bringing you down on top of him.
2: Radar 2704 Charlie, Cibor 2, descending by level 90. With information, Junction boarding, unit 1014.
3: Yes, the unit of Charlie, Shannon approach, good day, identified. Confirming your unit to orbit over Derek.
4: Affirm, we'd like to do two laps of the hold at Derek, please, Rainer 27 uniform, Charlie.
3: Same as 27 uniform, Charlie, Roger. Expect two holdings over Derek, your number two for the approach in this way. And student sent to flight level 90 as well.
4: Okay, flight level 90 is cleared, and number two for the approach, I'm planning to hold at Derek. Thank you, Rainer 27 uniform, Charlie, and we'll reduce the speed now.
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3: Retu Oslex, flight level 170, and any speed of conversion, friend?
1: Affirm, I'm going to need 310 or greater, please.
3: Okay, we'll keep 320, Ryanair, 97 Golf, uniform.
1: November 60, Alpha Victor, descend flight level 230.
5: Flight level 230, Alpha Victor.

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2: From the 24, 4432, descend up to 28101, 4 Hector Papa, post time check is
0: 9630. 630, descent, flight level 210.
3: Flight level 210, Sierra Oscar.

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2: 121.405, Alpha Sierra Papa, good day. Approach, good evening, X-ray Alpha, Alpha, Sierra, Papa, descending 170 to flight level 80 with Quebec.
3: X-ray Alpha, Alpha, Sierra, Papa, Sierra, approach, good evening, identified. Number one, Alex, approach, runway 24, information, Quebec is good.
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0: Number 60 Alpha Victor, clear direct to Barnu.
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3: NRS 7 Uniform Charlie, report established on Veracruz.

0: Approach Ranger 27 Uniform Charlie.
1: Lieutenant Unit, what's up, the Shango?
0: It's looking like one lap would be sufficient for us now, but if you need us to do two for the traffic, that's no problem.
1: Copy.
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2: Challenge of the evening, Skyline 80 Fox of Golf, step 32, GNH 104, request a passenger to tackle.
0: Ryanair 80 Fox of Golf, clear to tackle. Non-standard, flight number, flight level 370, squawk 0561.
2: Please to crack on a standard level 370 stroke 0561 around the 80 of the boat.
0: Your Easter of the boat has departure flight is steady run the central line, stop line 1000.
2: Okay, after the bus extended central line, climb by correct altitude 5000 feet around the 80 of the boat.
0: Stage 479 November November, service with check 1403 11, information for your takeoff.
1: Take off 324, 6 plus 9, November, November.

0: sorry, supply chain, so back in Central to centralized, 5,000.
1: Straight ahead, 5,000, that's plus 9 out of the government.
2: 9 to Florida, but option.
3: Heading 2-1, clear, clear, ILS. 2-4 and report established on the local line here, Alpha Sierra Papa. Thank you.
4: Unit for Chad, you are number 2, present traffic 7 miles ahead, able to reduce speed 200 knots or less.
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0: Good morning, French Post, 9 November, November, we are reaching Falcon 6, runway heading.
1: French Post, 9 November, mission approach, good evening, 85, continue climb flight level 150.
0: Climb flight level 150, French Post, 9 November, November.
1: French Post, 9 November, November, turn left heading 090.
0: Alors, left, can you just confirm heading for French Post, 9 November, November?
1: Left turn heading 090.
0: Left 090, French Post, 9 November, November.

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1: Clear, 924.

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2: 124, clear to land.
3: Clear to land, runway 24, and just update again the wind.
2: First three check is 130 degrees, 10 now.
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1: Hey, good evening, French Post 9 November November, we are climbing to 130, Dine Oscar.
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1: 118 decimal

0: 718, information if you read this, Nordic Unit 105, Hectopascal, is your intention?
1: 015, copy for 118, just on our way back to Sligo, should be there in just over 20 minutes.
0: Okay, that's copied. Are you priority?
1: Negative.
0: Okay, that's copied. We'll let Sligo know, you can report passing thinner.
1: Okay, thanks for warning.
2: Coast 9 and down the bird, reaching level 170, is it final or we can expect higher climb?
0: French Coast 9 in November, time to flight level 190, direct to Subov, high speed.
2: Right, Subov, high speed, 190, French Coast 9 and down the bird.
0: French Coast 9 November, November, can you give 310 or greater?
2: Yeah, 310 or greater, French Coast 9 and down the bird.
3: Maybe 3 Alpha, Alpha.

0: you're a Papa taxi via taxi via Alpha, you go to the east parking spot. Are you familiar with that location?
1: Negative, Alpha, get up.
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0: Paper. Ryanair 27 uniform Charlie, we check 1302 Sedna, runway 24 to the left.

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1: 904, 904, very good evening, and I'm flying continued since flight level 170.
0: Descending flight level 170, we're on 904.
1: November, November, contact 1135.655, good night.
2: 125655,
1: bye bye, just to confirm, 135.655.
2: 135655, bye bye,

0: 7 US 12 Charlie, 15 seconds, we also approach 7 7
1: Bucket via Elf and Standard 27. Thanks so much for the American 7 Charlie.
0: Thank you, have a nice one.
1: You too.

0: Papa, thank you. We're Delta 1 is the next left, 93 first, and Hotel 1 is the next one on to the right, on Delta 1.
1: Okay, left Delta 1 and right Hotel 1, next Alpha, Alpha, get up, okay?
0: Absolutely, and then at the end of Hotel 1, there's a turn off to the left, which is Echo 3, which will take you into the parking lot.
1: Okay, at the end of Hotel 1, to the left, and Echo 3. Thank you, Alpha, get up.

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1: Minor, each 0 Foxtrot Golf, company transfer stands behind you, 1 clear, pushback sharp and smooth. Runway 24, wind check 130 degrees at 10 knots, QNH 10-0-1-4-4, time check is 1949.
0: 1 feet of traffic, push and start up to QNH 1014 and runway is 24, driver, 80 Foxtrot Golf.
1: Extra 0,
0: Papa,
1: you're going right
2: there, hold 7-1. Hello, 2-7 uniform, Charlie, we're holding Sergeant Bench 2-7, just waiting for the informant.
1: Okay, that's fine, no problem. Let me know when you need to move.
2: Will do, thank you.

0: Ground 27 Uniform Charlie, the ground crew are at 28, they're going to see if they can bring us over to 27. If not, we'll call you back.
1: Okay, that's fine. Let me know, because I've somebody there behind you, but I can bring them out.

0: good, yeah. I just called you there a minute ago. Avenue 3 Bravo, 5000 feet, 603.
1: SU 118 and QS 1 Flight at 122.105. All the best. SQ 118.
0: Come up, please, if you broke up, read back. I'll just confirm it again, please.
1: Okay, contact Sligo. Good night. Okay, you can contact QSY with Sligo now. Good evening.
2: Coming QSY Sligo. Thanks. Bye.

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1: Alright, go ahead, Ryanair 27, Houston Charlie.
0: Yeah, can you swing roll there between the engines?
1: If we could get one of the officers just to make sure our wings are okay, we'd probably be able to do it.
0: Okay, understood. I'll come to operation. Can you push into the corner in behind 42 there as a right-hand side there behind you?

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1: No problem, if you're happy to swing with him and let me know when you're on status.
0: Well, 270 in the phone, Charlie.

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1: Two of us, we've got just down by one, we're just bringing company traffic officer directly against you.

0: Hotel Taxi Delta 1, Delta 2, holding point on the 24 taxi Charlie, John Bell.
1: So on Delta 2, holding point 24, could you please confirm it's not available, taxiway Charlie?
0: Taxiway Charlie is not available.
1: It's not, okay, taxiway Delta 1, Delta 2, holding point on the 24, runway 80, for Stockholm, thank you.
0: Under 27 Uniform Charlie, thank you for that, have a nice
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1: Hi, is Revo, vehicle takeoff after the passage of the line. Track, climb 5,000, 80 the hotel door.

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1: La example 170 left turn, eject, Ryanair 80 Foxtrot Golf.
0: 32 Foxtrot Golf, 121 405, have a nice day.
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0: Common 382, expedite your departure, expect to extend the runway special and contact my phone.
2: Deck for night departure, track runway, extend the center line and climb 5,000 feet, Shamrock 388.
0: Shamrock 388 from the wind is 130 degrees, 1 3 knots from the 24 degrees.
2: Okay, take off runway 24, Shamrock 388.
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0: 980 Foxtrot, contact channel control 124, decimal 7, advice.
1: 124, decimal 7, bye, 980 Foxtrot. Tango, 980 Foxtrot, golf climbing for 170 index.
2: Good evening, confirm your passing level.
1: Steiner
2: 80 Foxtrot Golf, thank you, identified. Continue climb, flight level 310.
1: Continue climb, flight level 310, Steiner 80 Foxtrot Golf.
3: Shamrock 38.

0: a very good evening to you, Shamrock 38, passing 4,000 feet, climbing to flight level 150, to your check.
1: Shamrock 388, good evening, identified. Can you continue climb to flight level 290?
0: Continue climb flight level 290, Shamrock 388.

0: 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Do we have any speaker strength?
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0: good evening, 7-4 Whiskey Whiskey, passing 328, climbing 3-0, NEMA.
1: Liner 7-4 Whiskey Whiskey, Shannon Control, good day, identified, cleared to Bamba.
0: Thank you, that's Bamba, 7-4 Whiskey Whiskey.

one second. 7. Seven, four, something, five.

0: Ryanair 26 Uniform Lima, Shannon Control. Good day. Confirm your passing altitude. Ryanair 26 Uniform Lima, thank you. Identified. Continue climb to flight level 130, cleared to Botham.
1: Whiskey, would like to request either 37 or 30 for Panama.
0: 74 Whiskey, that's a copy. Standby. Shamrock 388, cleared to INSEC.
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0: China, 26 Uniform Lima, clear to Durham, first then Bolton. Delta India Romeo Uniform Mike, that's to keep you clear of military and then Bolton.
1: Okay, well, want to know the military. We'll go to Durham and after that, back to Bolton, minus 2, to keep you clear.
0: Ryanair 26 Uniform Lima, continuing climb to flight level 170.
1: Flight level 170.

0: 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Good evening.
1: Sir, HF4651. Thank you, Seabird 183. Bye bye.
0: Ryanair 74 Whiskey, climb flight level 370.
1: Hello, 370, Ryanair 74 Whiskey.

0: Southland 4, take us off out of 230, climbing 240.
1: Climb 48, Echo Golf, Shannon Control, good day, identified. Continue climb to flight level 250, initially.
0: Climb level 250, up and 4, Echo Golf.
2: Stayed, Echo Golf, what's your request at level? 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
1: Yes.
2: Affirmative slot, I request at flight level.
1: Ryanair 26 Uniform Lima, continue climb to flight level 270. Requested level. Four A Echo Golf. Thank you. Continue climbing to flight level 290.

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1: 135, decimal 230, the heading, thank you, bye Ryanair 80 Foxtrot Golf.
0: Shamrock 388, come back Shannon Control, 135, decimal 230, good evening.
2: 135230, have a good night, Shamrock 388.
0: Ryanair 73 Alpha Hotel, Shannon, get they identified. FlexJet 103, descend to flight level 390.

0: 9-0-1 Tango Quebec, Shannon, good day. Identified, continue the heading to advise and continue climb to flight level 280. Ryanair 26 Uniform Lima, continue present heading.
1: Continue present heading, is it 270 final for Ryanair 26 Uniform Lima?
0: Ryanair 26 Uniform Lima, you'll need to be 270 by Botham.
1: Oh, that's coming. Yeah, we'll make 37 at Ryanair 26 Uniform Lima on batting.
0: Thank you. FlexJet 103, continue.

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1: Continuing descent 290, flex at 103.
2: Renegade FedEx 5225, level 340.
0: FedEx 5225, good evening, identified.
3: Okay, flash to the apron. It's back to the apron, report all vehicles back to the apron.
0: Ryanair 26 Uniform Lima, climb to flight level 280.
4: Okay, climb flight level 280, Ryanair 26 Uniform Lima.
0: Flexjet 103, continue descent to flight level 270 to be level 10 miles before Bolton.
1: 270, 10 miles before Bolton, Flexjet 103.
0: Turkish 11 at Sunnis, contact Shanwick HF 4651, radar service terminates. Good evening.
5: Shanwick 4651, good evening, Turkish 11.
0: Ryanair 1 Tango Quebec, continue climb flight level 310.
6: Continue climb level 310, 110,

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You're staying in the parking area.

0: Hotel Victor Seaside.
1: You are 7 of it.
0: Tower Victor Seaside, Brian, for 4.
1: 3-5, you want me to switch flight to 6 of it?
0: No, Tower Victor Seaside, just 2-4 for now, I'd like to indicate that outside I'm stable.
1: 3-5, Roger, indicate by Alpha, ground frequency again, 121, decimal 805.
0: Indicate that for closure on ground frequency.
2: 7-0.
1: 3-5, ground report, decay again, back in the air.

0: Shannon Control, hello, Qatari 57 Hotel, flight level 400.
1: Qatari 57 Hotel, good evening, identified.
0: Qatari 57.

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0: Sierra 9 Echelon, continue to climb now, flight level 300, advise when you received oceanic air.
1: Center, FedEx 1, level 340.
0: FedEx 1, a very good evening, identify Kitty, Gretchen Dolga, and you have restrictions across that time, 2118 or earlier. Just let us know if you're able to adhere to that, please.
1: FedEx 1, Dougal at 2118 or earlier.
0: Yeah, if you just have a look at it and let us know what your current estimate is.
1: Book out, standby.
0: Air 26 Uniform, Lima, just for your information, I'm just bringing you behind smaller jet traffic, also inbound to Manchester. You'll be on that heading for maybe another minute and a half.
1: That's Shannon, FedEx 1, our current ETA for Dougal is 2120 Zulu.
0: Okay, that's copied. Just when I get a bit quieter, I'll talk to Shenwick and see what we can do with that.

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0: Good night. Runner 26 uniform, Lima, direct Bolton.

0: Shannon, good evening, gas 238, level 320.
1: UPS 238, good evening, identify cleared, revenue Pico.
0: Okay, so clear revenue and then Pico UPS 238.

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1: 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Identify cleared from Atari to Minku.

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1: Calling 262, good evening, identify.

0: 5, 225. Go ahead. Yeah, we just received a message that we need to contact you regarding CLA.
1: Standby, right, so I just sent a revision on your time at Fenner. Is that what you got? It's only Shamrock have just now given you a crossing time at Fenner 2057 plus or minus 2, because your assessment was slightly out.
0: Okay, 2057 for the Fenner crossing up at XI-225.
1: I'll check with Shamrock just in case there is something different in your clearance with that new revision. I'll call you back.
0: Okay, sounds good. Stand by.
1: FedEx 1.
2: FedEx 1.
1: Okay, Sean, I have advised that there is a bit of leeway now, so door out of time 2120 or earlier is good.
2: 2120 or earlier at Dougal for FedEx 1. Stand by.

0: 525.
1: Go ahead, Phoenix 525.
0: Yeah, no, Shaman, don't need to call with you as I've cleared up the time revision with them crossing Venner, so you're good to go.
1: Okay, so no ground restriction at this normal time as predicted earlier, Phoenix 525.
0: Affirm, 2057 plus or minus 2 minutes.
1: Okay, 2057 plus or minus 2 minutes, got it.

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1: FedEx 6174, good evening, identified.
0: Do you have the frequencies in use over the Atlantic tonight?
1: Yeah, sure do. I'll be passing you to a HF of 4651 in about 3 to 4 minutes. And the backup is a Victor 124.175.
0: 124.175, and we'll wait for that call from you shortly. Thank you, FedEx 6174.

9015 Zulu, very good evening, you're identified, and continue at time, flight level 360. And I'll have a more direct routing for you in about 2 to 3 minutes.

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0: Times Hulu, Hulu, just to confirm for your planning after 2, and it is direct to Lasno and 5 when you've received off on the clearance, please.
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0: This is 7. This is 7 Tower, speed up to runway 24, report to Lucy.
1: This is 7 Tower, 52 runway, report to Lucy.

0: Jones, good evening, Zion 8575, flight level 360, CPLC, request climb, flight level 380.
1: Jones 8575, very good evening, identify continuing direct to Resno, on clear time now, flight level 380.
0: There we are, direct to Resno, request climb, flight level 380, Jones 8575, okay.
2: Hello, Sienna, UPS 238, level 320.
1: UPS 23, and thank you, at N5.
0: Shannon, FedEx 1, level 340.
1: FedEx 1, thank you, at N5.

0: Morning, good day. It's Shamrock 595. We're descending 50250 to Bonnet. We're doing decimal 75 to west. 280 knots, we're doing.
1: Shamrock 595, you've been identified, Jay. You're one of four, actually. So if you can, you can transition to 310 or greater, please, for spacing.
0: 310 or greater, no problem. Shamrock 595.
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0: I descend 5200. Shamrock 595.
1: 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You are identified Mach 77, transition to 300, and descend flight level 200.
2: This is flight level 200, Mach 77, transition to 300 knots, Channel 70 Mike.

0: Niagara 223, Mike, descending number 250, inbound Sutex, Mike, Tesla 77.
1: Ryanair 220, Mike, very good evening, identify, continue descent flight level 170.
0: Continue descent level 170, Ryanair 220, Mike.

0: and leave a mic report. 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
1: 135.655. Bye bye. Shut up. 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
0: 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Leonard 22 Sierra Mike, cleared to Durham.
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1: Runner 8 Echo Golf, shadow my identifier, descend the flight level 200.
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67. Complicate Alpha 58 on just a good day. Star Vacation of Alpha, complicate Alpha 58 on the form and kill on the 8 for 121.8 0.

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0: Okay, first position, direct Malo, Taro Mexico. 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

0: Roger Alpha Fox, departure speed to Dublin 135, just Mach 655.
1: Mach 655, I have to have a thank you,
0: goodbye.

0: Tamak 887, Tamak Cork approach, 119er, that's 119.05, come in.
1: Approach 119.05, nice Tamak
0: 887. Good night. Number 5-6, remember Juliet Shedman had decided to send us out of a 180.

0: 56, November Juliet, contact Chapman Approach, 121.405, come in.
1: 121.405, Ryanair 56, November Juliet, come in. Chapman Approach, good evening, Ryanair 56, November Juliet, descending flight level A0, direct to the allowed 737-8200, information uniform.
2: Ryanair 56, November Juliet, descend ITU, identify ILS approach runway 24, 86, sir.
1: Come on, Dennis, 24, we can take your taxi, Ryanair 56, November Juliet.
0: Right there, very good evening, Ryanair 3 Mike Alpha, we're descending flight level 250, direct 0.
3: Ryanair 3 Mike Alpha, Shannon Control, Ryanair 5, descend flight level 170.
0: Shannon 170, Ryanair 3 Mike Alpha.

0: Ryanair 56 November Juliet, descend to 4,000 feet, QNH 1013, hex Pascal.
1: Set altitude 4,000 feet of QNH 1013, Ryanair 56 November Juliet.

0: Radar Ryanair 368 Bravo descending flight level 200, spotted.
1: 368 Bravo, Shelton identified. Runner 368 Bravo, speed and conversion 260 or less indicated or less, please.
0: 260 or less indicated on conversion, Ryanair 368 Bravo.

0: 56 November Juliet, you can turn left to Roswell if you wish.
1: Yeah, let's take Roswell, thank you, Rainier. Flight 6 November Juliet.
0: Roger, you respect to Roswell, descend to 3000.
1: Respect to Roswell, descend to 3000 feet, Rainier, flight 6 November Juliet.
2: Channel control, identify continued land flight level 290, clear 2 Bamba.
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0: 6-8 Bravo, report your speed to Dublin, 135, that's 165.
1: 135, 655 with the speed, Ryanair 368 Bravo.
2: Speed fully established, I from my 249 miles.
3: 5-6, November Juliet, thank you. Position check, contact Tower, 118.705, thanks, tonight.
2: 18705, Ryanair 56, November Juliet, thanks, travel tonight. We're leaving Ryanair 56, November Juliet, fully established island, 4x24, approaching 8 miles.
4: Clear to land.
2: Clear to land, runway 24, Ryanair 56, November Juliet.

0: 7-11,
1: 7-11,
0: 1-0, Shamrock, 3-3. And you're checking on the Vapo 1 Romeo, arrival runway 16 in Cork.
1: Same for the Vapo 1 Romeo, arrival runway 16 in Cork. Thanks, Shamrock, 3-3.

0: Alpha Delta, flight 2, left on Alpha Delta, 3-2. 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
0: Shamrock 833, got the Cork approach, 119 or 0905, 9-0.

0: Dannon, Virgin, Q5 Bravo, we'd like to request to send flight level 360 for the Oceanic crossing.
1: Virgin 25 Bravo to send flight level 360.
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0: Bravo 497 with your passing flight level 310 now for flight level 250 direct to Texas.
1: 497 Shaman identified, descend to flight level 170.
0: Descend to flight level 170, Shaman 497.

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1: Radar evening, Easy 5-9, Fox, Mike, flight level 390, inbound Nebri.
2: Easy 5-9, Fox, Mike, Shannon, identified.
1: Thanks, please, you know which runway is in Houston, Belfast,
2: Trampolinos, yeah.
1: Well, thank you.

0: Congressman, Shannon, go ahead.
1: Any chance that we can get the oceanic HF frequencies?
0: Yeah, at Mallet you can expect HF 4651 with a backup VHF 124.175. Stay on my frequency until Mallet.
1: Okay, Mallet, we expect 4651 and a backup of 124.175.
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2: Bravo November, Shannon Control, I identify continued descent flight level 140.
0: Descent flight level 140, runner 93, Bravo November.

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0: Banner 903, Bravo November, descent flight level 100, cleared on the Archer 1 Romeo route.
1: That's flight 100, Archer 1 Romeo route.

0: Lieutenant Control, good evening, Red and Maniac Hotel, passenger profile 319, service level 200, inbound.
1: Maniac Hotel, Shannon, good evening, identified.

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Douglas Niner, Shamrock.

Man of Fire, Foxtrot, Chad, and identified, descend to flight level 100.

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1: Easy 86 Whiskey Romeo, Shenzhen identified. Report ready for load.
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1: is it 18 Hotel Whiskey, descend to flight level 250.
0: Descend flight level 250, is 18 Hotel Whiskey.
2: That is at Oshamak 7 Mike Romeo, flight level 329, descending 210, direct Europe.
1: So Oshamak Mike Romeo, Shadden identified, descend to flight level 170.
2: Descend flight level 170, Oshamak 7 Mike Romeo.

0: 905, Foxtrot on the Cork approach. 419er, that's my 905, connect.
1: 419er, that's 905, connect,
2: 519. 7, Roger, reading you, bus friend 2, there, just confirm the OCR.
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0: 6 Whiskey Romeo, contact over number 129, decimal 180, okay?
1: What's 9180, is the 86 Whiskey Romeo? Thanks so much.
0: All right.

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1: City 1131, Shatton identified, descend to flight level 100, cleared on the bump.
0: Flight level 100, confirm the Papa 1 Romeo ride.
1: Affirm.
0: Papa 1 Romeo 6211.
2: Santa Cadet, runway 292 Kilo, descending flight level 200, inbound bonus.
1: Alright, 292 Kilo, Shatton identified.

0: Center, 292 kilo Shannon speed on conversion 280 knots indicated or greater, please.
1: Confirm it's 280 knots or greater for Ryanair 292 kilo.
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0: And speed and conversion.
1: 70 knots, indicator or less. Okay, back to 270 left, Shamrock 270, Juliet Charlie.

0: Miner 292 Kilo, speed 290 knots, indicator about it.
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1: 290 or less, Mike 7 Juliet Charlie. Ryanair 292 Kilo, can we grab further descent, please?
0: Incoming, Dublin for that, 135.655 with the speed clear.

Seven right, November Lima, Shannon, good evening. Identify at Descent 2, flight level 100, cleared on the Solvix 1 Romeo arrival.

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0: 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Radar service terminates. Good day.
1: Thank you. We'll report to Shamrock 4651. I don't make it. Cheers, sir.
0: Binary 8 November Lima, contact Cork 119, decimal 905 today.
2: Just good evening, Turkish 8-4 uniform, heavy, flight level 350.
0: Turkish 8-4 uniform, Shannon, good day, confirm squawk, please.
2: Squawk 6004, Turkish 8-4 uniform.
0: Turkish 8-4 uniform, identified, cleared from Dogal to Boeing.
2: Clear from Dogal to Boeing, Turkish 8-4 uniform.

0: And control, 45 November Delta, Silent 4340, direct to Memphis.
1: Easy, 45 November Delta, Shannon Bay, identified.

0: Shamrock 5 Echo, good day, identified descent at flight level 200.
1: Descent at level 200, Shamrock 5 Echo.

0: Hello, good day, Turkish 9, you're Lima Charlie, heavy maintenance number 39, here's the rainbound speaking.
1: Turkish 9, Lima Charlie, Shannon, good day, confirm squawk, please.
0: Squawk 6015, Turkish 9, Lima Charlie, heavy.
1: Turkish 9, Lima Charlie, identify clear, found pickle to MIMCO.
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0: 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Question, question.
1: Easy 4-5, remember that the descent is level 250.
0: That's level 250, 3-4. Easy 4-5, let's go.

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1: 5655, and 14 Golf Romeo, bye.
0: Easy 8, question 7-8 Charlie Golf. Again, easy 7-8 Charlie Golf, descent to flight level 330.
1: Descent flight level 330, 7-8 Charlie Golf.

0: 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EZ 78 Charlie Golf, contact London 135.58, so we're good at
1: 3558, EZ 78 Charlie Golf. Bye bye.

Right, I want to take up resolution. They identify the sensor flight level 120.

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1: Descent level 170, Shamrock 76 Hotel. Command control, good morning, Turkish 8-4 uniform heavy, at level 350.
0: Turkish 8-4 uniform, good day, identified.

0: good morning, Channing 584 November, flight level 380.
1: Channing 584 November, good day, identified.

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2: Shannon Turkish, 8-4 uniform.
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2: Good evening, 9 Lima Uniform, it is level 350 rotors.
1: 9 Lima Uniform, Shabna identified.

0: 156 Shannon, could you maintain Mach decimal 77 or better?
1: 12.377 degrees of Shannon, 156.
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0: Engine 584 November, reduce speed, Mach decimal 77 or less, please.
1: Decimal 77 or less, 584 November.

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1: Alpha, clear Dial Approach, runway 06, and we call right now, 16 Alpha 0.
2: Descent to flight level 80.
0: Descent flight level 80, Ryanair 87, try to go.
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1: 129 at decimal 1, Mr. Speed, Janet, 156, Quebec.
2: Janet, good evening, Jim Cargo, 3918, flight level 3900, inbound teacher, squawk 6001.
0: Jim Cargo, 3901, Shannon Control, the next flight, clear from Pickle to Abdov.
2: From Pickle to Abdov, Jim Cargo, 3901, thank you.

The gate by itself 2, and the gate 1 is up. Right now, 6 out.

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1: Runway 87 Charlie Golf, contact Shannon Approach 121.405, come
2: on. Shannon Approach 121.405, right.

0: sure that even at this point, you're in a warm-up pilot from the 06 channel, the information is actually current, and direction to Ascot on the way. Direct to Ascot around there, 7 Charlie Golf, thank you. 7 Charlie Golf, clear to Ascot to establish on low flight over Ascot. No speed restrictions, then I'll have lower fuel in about 17 miles.
1: Direct to Ascot, no restrictions.

0: Good evening, Ground F50, Whiskey Mike, descending flight 200, inbound Greenwich.
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2: 3 South Street, right now, 8 South Charlie, got

Charlie Golf, clear 31st. Charlie Golf, airfront, clear down, let's approach runway 06, 47. Clear down, approach runway 06, and we'll report that.

Charlie Golf 6-6, number 1, contact Tower Woman 8, decimal 705. Contact Tower Woman 8, 705, right, 8, 7, 7.

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